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0: Oh yeah, now here we go, here we go. Why them not go there active? When did they always listen to Flanger? We want Ubonga OAP. Good life, the spectacular. Omo Yakwayaski, Miti Yaski, Tugbaski, the pile. Ishak you. Say. Them not they use clear eye, they do run so. Now get the monotone and get the advantage. If you want to tori your lover,
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1: 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Why them no go there active? When did they always listen to Flanjo? We want Ubonga OAP. Good life, the spectacular. Omo yakwayaski, miti yaski, tukbaski, the pile. Ishak you? Say. 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If you want totori your lover,
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1: Oh yeah, now here we go, here we go. Why them no go there, auntie? When did they always listen to Flenjo? We want Ubonga OAP. Good life, the spectacular. Omo yakwayaski, miti yaski, tukbaski, de pile. Ishak you? Say, say, say, say. Them no they use clear eye, they do run so. Now get the monotone, and get the advantage. If you want totori your lover,
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1: nine
0: one.
1: On America. Yeah. Now so
2: America
1: fast.
2: I know.
1: I don't want to be nine days in America.
2: I'm in America.
1: I'm in America.
2: I'm in America. I'm in America. I'm in America. I'm in America. I'm in America. I'm in America. I'm in America. I'm in America. I'm in America. I'm in America. I'm in America. I'm in America. I'm in America. I'm in America. I'm in America. I'm in America. I'm in America. I'm in America. I'm in America. I'm in America. I'm in America. I'm in America. I'm in America. I'm in America. I'm in America. I'm in America. I'm in America. I'm in America. I'm in America. I'm in America. I'm in America. I'm in America. I'm in America. I'm in America. I'm in America. I'm in America. I'm in America. I'm in America. I'm in America. I'm in America. I'm in America. I'm in America. I'm in America. I'm in America. I'm in America. I'm in America. I'm in America. I'm in America. I'm in America. I'm in America. I'm in America. I'm in America. I'm in America. I'm in America. I'm in America. I'm in America. I'm in America. I'm in America. I'm in America. I'm in America. I'm in America. I'

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1: Oh yeah, now here we go, here we go. 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Good life, the spectacular. Omo yakwayaski, miti yaski, tukbaski, the pile. Ishak you? 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
3: 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Yes, I welcome you wellly and diplomatically to the Money Runs on top of Naija FM 92.7 Port Harcourt. Yes, so now you listen to right now for Inside. Today will be number 25 day for Inside the month of May. Yes, month of May, the Wakarish ending. Yes, I think this is not the last week for the month of May. So, Shapali, I tell you happy Monday. Yes, so welcome to the Monday hustle, because a man must to hustle, but let's have not be show glass. When you walk, you go shop, so man must to walk before you go shop. So today will be Monday, so I tell you, I encourage you, I ginger you to sharply put more hard work on top of the hustle, when they basically the hustle, so that you go shop well. All right, so in fact, the time now 6:42. In fact, I don't know some better gbedu. Sorry to say, I did talk late for Inside This Morning, no more than verse. And because of some matters, make a sharply they talk to you right now on top this time. So, but normally we start the show around 6, and I don't know some better gbedu when it be soon at the whole body for Inside Today Monday, number 25 day for the month of May. My name is Diplomatic Akas Baba, the governor of radio. His Excellency himself on top radio, the man of timber, caliber, plywood, wood and sawdust, the man of high protocol, still an iron diplomatic candidate, and the man of Sacramento. Yes, now my name be that one, the Chief Buruburu, one of Naija FM, Chief Udu Abriba, one of Naija FM, the Akonoshe, one of Naija FM, the Omo Owiruru, one of Naija FM, the Otota, one. And I made the Gidigba for Inside the Money Runs, for Inside Today Monday, and I go there for Inside here from now till 10 o'clock. For the show, so you not get shakement at all. From 9 to 10 o'clock, and I good day with you for Inside Today will be Monday. All right, so if now your first time to listen to the show, normally we start with our Early Morning Ginger Word. Yes, I get a ginger word for you. Will be word of wisdom, knowledge, and understanding. All right, we'll go down and go to share 7 after 7. There's still by 7:30, now time for our mission news, and I will call Ogbonge Turi. Now by 7:30, then 8 o'clock, now sport matter. All the Arsenal fans, now well done. I celebrate with you now. They say celebrate with those where they celebrate. So this morning, myself, Diplomatic Akas Baba, I did celebrate with all the Arsenal fans there for Inside the Nigeria Port Harcourt River State. For the whole world, I did celebrate una for una success of seeing una dog carry the Premier League title for Inside this season. So me, I celebrate una. So now go hear more to read how the final matches them say happened yesterday, and the way forward about football, basketball, tennis. So join us by 8 o'clock to hear how the matters when they concern sports matter. Go reach 8:30. Now time to look at the headlines. Now they call your commuter. So by 8:30 we'll look at the headlines. We go see the matters where they happen for Inside paper. For today will be Monday, go to share 9 after 9. Then 9 to 10, now matter on top of the table. Now go sharply knock for grant. So matter the first table this morning when it be so all of us go shook man put. Go to share 10 o'clock for Inside the Money Runs today. Monday, number 25 day for the month of May. Yes. So this is not hard to go work pass with the diplomatic man on top of the Money Runs. So don't shake my at all. I'm going to enjoy some money. But when I come back, we'll go sharply sunch the ginger word for Inside today. Will be Monday. All right, so for now, Moko enjoy the song Higher by Wizard. I think Wizard Shan. Mother Flex, somebody come back. My name is Diplomatic Akas Baba. Not touch did I. Good morning to you.

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6: All right, nice music from Wizard Shan, nice singam, Higher Power. Yes, and that be the title of that bedu, Higher Power. Okay, the time now 6:50. Yeah, so we'll get a remaining just 10 more minutes before 7 o'clock. Today, Monday, number 25 day for the month of May. Yes, and the show and the money runs. We don't only go to a toilet this morning because at the time, no time up, but loss have not been open. I big yet not be senior. And the rat when you carry BBS have not been small picking and the rat being. I make me diplomatic akas, baba, and not be small picking at all. Hard dot now before I say here. And the run things normally and diplomatically and specially. So you as a special person this morning, I talk to you so that the basis and the basis is go work out well on top of the money runs. Toilet they go. Now, now time for us to hear the ginger word. And to the ginger word, we just come in form of a advice. I want advice everybody, both myself, they say head, not the big bass conk. Anybody, what you be say, you be your age, you be young, you be old man, you be young man, you be small picking, this advice not to all of us, for inside today, Monday, someone could guarantee who body they live life, because what do you hear? Now you they guarantee they live life. Information and power. So if you live life without information, you can never go far. You will be deformed. Anybody with the live life without information, that person will be deformed. So information, now they help you to know what's up. They help you to know what's up. So this morning, on top of the ginger word sharply, yes, I get some advice for us, for you and for me. All right, now, they say never, make you not ever allow success to enter your head. Because you get some persons them, when things don't start to be set for them, or when things don't set for them, when they don't arrive, when they don't hammer, they think they enter their head. Nobody, they're going to look people very low. They're going to look down on people. Yes, that's how some people they behave. So this is my advice to you this morning, and also a warning to you. Yes, because if it happened to, if this thing happened on Thursday, if not on Friday, when it be say somebody, when it be say don't work under somebody before. Yes, he work as a boy under somebody. During the previous government, he could enter a position. This person, when he basically talks to a boy before, but God go help and come connect him to the government when they pass. Not be this government to go enter position. So from there, many things could happen. They call the hammer, he could actually hammer. So this person, when he basically not be he or God before, not be the same line when he basically doesn't make money now. Based on say in carry him along for something when he be saying they do. So in a boy to this person. After years pass, in the hammer, when he called the CDC yoga, he called the carry shoulder for the yoga. So unto saying they feel say, yes, I don't succeed, I don't hammer, I don't buy things, I don't buy houses, I don't buy car. So in fact, I don't pass this person. See, Bible talk and say, pride go before the fall of a man. Anybody when they basically they carry pride follow body, the way you go take fall, not be here. not be waiting at cast Baba they talk. Now waiting the Bible talk. Say pride they go before the fall of a man. So if you be that kind of person, so your success they enter your head. Oga, madam, come me you bump me. My husband get money past your husband. My husband dey rich past your husband. Who your husband be? You go there they carry body for people. They dey the shuma for people. As a man, when the basic you be, you go there they carry body for your fellow man. Why? Because you get person. So not allow your success to enter your head. Put yourself down, be humble. Not be you be the first person when the basic don't hammer or we don't succeed for life. Because the pride of, they say pride go before the fall of a man. So when you over pride, carry body so much, the way you go to fall, not be here, not be prayer. Now waiting there is, now waiting there exists. Not be prayer, I don't they pray against you. I don't they pray fire. I don't they pray bad prayer for you. But if you be person when the basic you get pride, the way you go to fall, I'll be number one. That may be the best. See, nobody be the best too. Where you think say you sabi rich now? There's somebody says they start. I be the best. I may be the champion. You are not a champion. We don't get a lot of champions since. That means I be doing pass. Now me popular pass. Now me get money pass. You never get money safe. If you see people who they get money, you not go talk. If you see people who they get money, you not go put mouth to talk. Because of your small change. Because of how many millions in your account, you don't they carry body, you don't they show money for people. Some of us, the compound where they stay, that's who they carry body for compound. Where they carry body for our fellow neighbors. Because you get two cars. Or because, you they work with a better company, you they show money. So I they warn you this morning, not allow your success to enter your head, though. I don't achieve this. I don't get this. I don't be this. Not allow them to enter your head. And for you, we be say, you dey listen to me, say you never succeed. Say you never hammer. You don't try many things, you don't fail. Not allow your failure to get to your heart. Not allow your failure to get to your heart. Not allow your failure to affect you. Not allow your failure to see less of yourself. Not allow your failure to make you feel like you not follow at all for this life. Not allow your failure to make you look down on yourself. Not allow your failure to make you feel like say nothing they happen for your corner. No. Not allow your failure to get into your way to your heart. Now just for a while. Now just for waiting for some time. You will surely pass through that situation. For sure. I don't fail. I don't get anything. Not allow that enter your heart to. If you enter, now they cause BPO, now they cause high blood pressure because you go to think about your situation, you they think about your condition, you they think about the kind of suffer where you they suffer, you they think about the kind of money when the business you never get. By the time you start to think of these things, then it they lead to high blood pressure. So that now this morning, they tell you, say, not ever allow failure to get into your heart. It gets one time when the business one picking be right exam, the picking can't fail, you know, but based on say, I look out for the angle of the parent because of how maybe they don't treat her for the house. They don't want make things go make she not fail the exam. So that fear can make that picking take poison, can kill herself. So, but she take the failure into her heart to start with first. She take the failure. She not believe say okay. If I fail this one, I go fail pass the next one. She not get that kind of mind. She just carry the failure of say, as I don't fail so, my mama, my papa go kill me for house, so me can kill myself. Now this student when he say fail exam, so the student go kill herself because he carry the failure into her heart. Some parents then based on say marriage not work. Your wife they do any your wife misbehave or your husband misbehave. Because of the failure of the marriage, when they carry them, they affect the children. We got a blessing for the marriage. My wife do me like this. So the children, I not go take care of the children. The children go suffer. I go make her to suffer. She I not go send money for her. You know they suffer the woman. No? Now the children, now you they suffer. And the reason why you they do it, because you allow the failed marriage to get into your heart. You allow the failed marriage to get into your heart. That now why you think say you suffer the wife. No, not the children. So anything when you basically don't do for life, we don't affect you. Based on say you look and say I fail, take them away, flush them, delete them, flush them, make you delete them. You understand? Then another advice I go advise you sharply this morning. For this life, all good things come hard. Good things don't they come easy. Good things not they come easy. Good things with the way good well, not they come easy. Good things not they come easy. They come in a hard way. But wisdom may be the hardest to come. Wisdom may be the hard thing. Will be say a man go fit get for life. Wisdom they very very hard to get to. You understand? Because wisdom na good thing. So anything when you basically do for life, try to apply wisdom. Before you take action on anything, apply wisdom. Before you say yes to something, apply wisdom. Before you say no to something, apply wisdom. Before you take action, apply wisdom. Before you accept that proposal, apply wisdom. They say wisdom they profitable to direct. Wisdom carry gain, oh. Wisdom carry profit, oh. Yes, wisdom carry profit. So before you do anything for life, apply wisdom. Everything you do, as you come out this morning to your normal hustle, as you enter inside motor, they work, they go. Anything you do for yourself, as you even enter office, anything before you even shop food, apply wisdom. That food where they serve you, apply wisdom. That water when you say you buy to drink, apply wisdom. Now advice that they give on this morning, so advice and warning, at the same time, anything you do for life, anything where, like I talk, anything, I not say some things, anything you do for life, apply wisdom. Apply wisdom, it will help you, because why? Profit there for inside if you apply wisdom, and it will help you not to do mistake. Even though say the mistake go plenty, not go plenty rich when you say you apply wisdom. So inside life, all good things don't come easy. Things we good, you know, they come easy at all. Things we good, not they come easy. Wisdom not the hardest to come. Apply wisdom. Apply wisdom. Small pikin, oh, teenager, oh, adult, oh, father, oh, mother, oh, auntie, oh, uncle, oh, anything you are doing, anything at all you do for this life, apply wisdom. Yes. Now, mumu yourself, oh, apply wisdom. Oh. Somebody say, do like this. Somebody say, help me like this. Somebody say, like this, apply wisdom. Sometimes we ask ourselves, say, okay, this wisdom when they be say, ah, cast Baba they talk so. Where the wisdom day? Make I tell you something. Wisdom come from God. You just tell God to direct you. Say, God, I need your direction. God, Alpha, are they raising with you this morning? Are they raising with you on top of this matter? How it go be? Reason with God. Because wisdom come from God. Wisdom, it come from waiting from God. Then when you seek the face of God, you will pass it, you will do the things very well. Because why? God will lead, you go follow. So, but don't, anything you do for life, apply with you, wisdom. Apply wisdom. It will help you. This is the ginger word this morning, on top of the money runs with a diplomatic cars, Baba. Yes, the time now just at 2 minutes past 7 o'clock, today, Monday, number 25 day for the month of May. My name is Diplomatic Man. Sharpally, call me, sharpally, talk to me on top of my WhatsApp, my phone line. It day open right now for you to call me and Mokunyan together. The phone line to reach me now 0902-609-0927. Then the WhatsApp number here is 0704-499-4927. Hello, good morning.
7: Diplomatic
6: itself. Good morning, sir. Good morning to you for inside this morning. Eh?
7: This is our way. This was the impulse advice. It's like family song. Okay. Like when Baba got the advice to children.
6: Okay.
7: I can't say the point because I'm not here.
6: Yeah.
7: You talk about success. Not last success to enter into your head.
6: Yes.
7: Not last failure to enter your heart. And also good thing to be hard to get. I can't make a start from the first one.
6: Okay.
7: Not last success to enter your head. I can't. That's like a shock. It's so many of us. Little things we don't get, we don't carry shoulder up. Little things we don't do, we don't the boast of them. Thankfully, he made mention of champion. Most of us still say we're the champion. Meanwhile, other people will be champion than they before us. They don't carry shoulder up.
6: Yes.
7: Make a case for this song for Baba God's word. Baba God says, for in what he say, when Nebuchadnezzar don't gain everything, when he was known for a wealthy king, he don't conquer so many nations. Bible say one day he come out after the boat. And God being God, humble him. Tell us to say, now me be God, not be you. Humble him for 7 years, he enter bush, the chop grass. Akaf, even talk something about his success entering into your head. So many of us have been
6: compared.
7: Yeah. Make a get one thing big and get some an argument with one of my friends. Then he thought, say, Dango can have this, Dango can have that. Of course, you think you can be the hype like you, still using the hill itself. Get some people that are Ikoku, maybe say then get money. You say get for this line say get money, but you not gonna know. Then they want to see in billions, many billions there, but they won't need for that when they show themselves. They can't play that and so say they're not gonna play. So you don't even talk about this, Moku they pursue perfection, Moku they pursue progress. So many of us, we think say, on something is perfect, it's going to be the best. We think say failure, maybe the best
6: chance.
7: We think failure, we say, we say, hope not good day. Just like this time, this morning, when he talks say, about our school, she came to her, take poison. And also, like the day, come describe them. Okay, now from the parent angle, then she didn't get that mindset, they do the feedback on one thing or the other. I can't laugh me. You talk about, good thing that they have to get, and this on day very hard.
6: Yeah.
7: Thank God about God talk to him, who has told him for Isaiah, he has to perish because of lack of wisdom. The same pastor said, Moku will learn wisdom from the staff, Moku steal from the ants, the way that they do most of what in life today. In everything we do, they apply wisdom. And you go on to talk once, he said, this wisdom, they come from Baba God himself, that is in any resource, any resource for everything.
6: Yeah.
7: Moku take for instance, because the time God needs to become, we will become fools. No need to be given here. We need to apply wisdom. Just as we talk about education, about no reason. Our wisdom, our way is good. But in everything for life, most especially the real life day to day, we need to apply what to the call better wisdom. I made the wisdom directly from God. I can't, Baba. When you want to learn it,
6: I'm Pete. Thank you so much. I did feel you this period. And they feel you this period where 100% and they feel you. All right, so talk to me, Shapali, with the on top of the ginger word. We could talk together. The WhatsApp number is 0704-499-4927. The phone line is 0902-609-0927. All right, we could enter market and make a buy some things and they show back on top of the money rolls. Make you not touch the dial. My name is Diplomatic Akas Baba. Una good morning.
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0: Solid Star, nice thing that music, and the title na Olochi be the title of that music. Koe. All right, 40 minutes past 7 o'clock today, one Monday, number 25 day for the month of May. Yes, Boko check some phone lines. Hello, good morning.
1: My governor.
0: Ah, one day, governor, good morning to you for inside this morning.
1: Diplomatic attack, papa.
0: Confirmento, copied and
1: the
0: over.
1: The man of timber and carnival plywood and sodom.
0: Confirm.
1: Who do everyone?
0: Confirm.
1: I salute you.
0: I greet you specially.
1: Akazabaro.
0: One day, governor.
1: I know come in time, but I hear waiting, I'm happy to
0: talk. Yeah.
1: They know less sources enter your head.
0: Yes.
1: So this matter now, I just take it to our FCC governor. But he to betray my brother, they do my brother anyhow. That is all said. They know a lot, I tell you, to keep quiet, not to say, no, no, what we will do. But that is all said. Although so, with the honor, to respect him. Now, I think that I can never mind for everybody said.
0: Mm.
1: But that is all said. Thank you very much.
0: Okay, thank you so much. One day, governor. Okay, make a check WhatsApp here too. WhatsApp number is 0704-499-4927.
2: Good morning, the diplomatic Akaz Baba, the man of timber, caliber, plywood, iron and sawdust, the man of Sacramento, the Akatakbo one of 92.7 FM. Udo Abreba, I salute you inside this morning.
0: I salute
2: Akaz,
0: you.
2: Akaz, you know why I like you?
0: No.
2: Wisdom, full your head. This one no be head where no get where no fit think. Yeah, oh no be low to carry. What you carry now wisdom, now full your head.
0: Thank you.
2: I say may God bless you for the wisdom we get.
0: Amen.
2: They carry, they educate us, they entertain us, they inform us for inside radio.
0: Thank you.
2: This governor we didn't give you no be empty. You are a real governor to deliver.
0: Thank you.
2: Your word of wisdom this morning, your ginger word, the ginger my swagger. He carry me go to the permanent site.
0: Chai.
2: I don't go lie to you.
0: Chai.
2: But he get one song where I could just sing now, where that your ginger word talk about. Don't give up.

0: Would not your heart, even when you fail, it's not over. This is Namazi Onyinuchie Steven, your Commissioner of Entertainment on Top 92.7 FM. I salute you cordially inside this morning. Diplomatic man, Calabar gunshot, give me water, tap of grace and favor for my life this morning. And everybody where they listen to 92.7 FM, I salute you inside this morning. Thank you. Gemesian.
1: Okay, take your Calabar gunshot. Puff, yonder, puff, yonder, puff, yonder. Don't the Calabar gunshot. Take water too for your body, eh? Don't give up. Yes, I love that song from Oyinuse Steven. Thank you so much for that song. All right, another voice note for WhatsApp.
2: Flabbergasted morning, Chief Olorogo, Otutawa, Omori Rowan, Akaz Baba. Welcome on board. Now, holiday for Belgium, also. Yeah, their house today. Yes, I go to party on Saturday. So, body tire, I cook on my shoulder, they pay me. Under this matter where you don't talk, success and failure. Make a talk, most, I tell people, say, your success where you get, not only because of, say, na money, properties, things, na your character. Some people, they're successful, but if you call their name for where people, they, some go, they choose speech, some go, they cost, some go, they do different things. So I know we won't put them to my own side because for me, now it's hard to see me that. We come out there for failure. And I want to bring that from another angle. The boy they stay my house at cash. He get one money where they won't pay because okay, make them pay and turn. Then the person won't give her cash. I said, okay, give her the cash. Then you keep them. If I need them, I go ask you. Do you know say after like 1 month, I ask the boy say, oh yeah, put the money for my account. I need them. The boy say, mommy, I say, waiting. Mommy, not so this one, do this, this one. He ain't use and take buy market, put for his store. That I say, but I give money when you take buy load, put for your store, we stay. Why you not tell me before? This one not the first, not the second, not the third. And this one at the beginning, why they call almost 2 times every day. So now I punish him now. Because he don't fail, and he don't fall my hand, where? He can pay me. I refuse to pick and call. I refuse to talk to her. I refuse to even return a message. Because it be like over familiarity. No content to finish. So now so you did for most people. Now waiting I wanted to I want to agent with you, you don't talk this one. I guess welcome. As I did so I also go make my fish make a chop because the sun is here with almost 32 degrees here. It's very hot in Belgium. I request a little major, put everybody water. I thought you said the word that they worry me on my nose. I don't feel pricked. For everybody water, why for President Lolo from Belgium, cha-cha.
1: All right, everybody take water from Lolo Mary Jane for Belgium. All right, nice one. Got on top of the ginger wall this morning. Yeah, the time now 7:20 for the studio. And Monday 25 day. In fact, normal, it wouldn't be weird with Adeyemi Tosin, Holmes and Consort for inside the studio. Adeyemi Tosin, good morning to you.
3: Good morning, sir.
1: At the ministry. Oh, did they move to Electoral Abbey?
3: Yeah, they move
1: well.
3: They
1: go well. All right, so down at the voice of Adeyemi Tosin, Holmes and Consort for inside the studio. They will toss a live and direct here. So Adeyemi Tosin, for people that wouldn't be saying the name of your company for the first time,
4: okay,
1: do a proper introduction about your company.
4: All right, good morning, great people of River State, great people of Nigeria, and great people of Pitakwa. I greet una especially this morning. Our name na Adeyemi Tosin Homes and Consorts, and our vision na to make more people landlord, including yourself. So far you don't get them for mind, say you want turn landlord this year. Yes, you don't get the right medium. Our own are to make them easy and affordable for you. Among the properties we will get inside River State, I go mention a few. You feel call the number where I go call. Then you feel ask for that question in case you get any other location in mind because we get property. And not be just River State too. We did Lagos, we did Calabar too. And then the first one, we call them Oladunni Court Estate. It is for that Obirikwere Igrita Road. that road where they lead to the airport. You know that will be recorded road now. You see what thing they happen there. The skyscrapers where they don't debut for there. You go no say that place now another Dubai where they load. But we will sell our own for 10 million naira per plot. With just 10 million naira, you don't get a plot for that place. Some they sell 35, but we will sell 10 million naira. You feel call us. And then we get another one where we call Alabama Campus Garden. Phase 3, it dey behind the River State University for Abara. That one, they go for 2.8 million. With 2.8 million, you don't secure that one. That one, na student area, because two other universities they there apart from River State University where they there, and also na industrial area, because different companies don't they, you know, build their structure, they try open there. So you don't secure place where go give you good rental income with just 2.8 million per plot. Then we get another one where they hot. We call them our farm housing estate. This one is there around that River State University too. This one we plan them in such a way where we say housing area there, then the place for farming there. And we do them say, as you buy the land, you no need the weight. As you the weight make it, you know, blows on more, the land go they appreciate. Then you feel they use them for farming process, they make money from there. We don't they work on the place, we go fence the place, we go create them a very large land, we they do them like city. Then they don't they tar road, they come the place. So development go surely hit there, because we they plan 10 step ahead. We they look where development they go, where government want to do something, we quickly go buy the place early for our customers. Then you where they come, you they buy with ease. You they buy at just 650,000 naira per plot. You won't buy three plot and above, we give you at 600,000 naira. You where you they hear me, so you won't call the number sharply, because no time to waste this Monday morning. The number now 090-695-499-46. I repeat, 090-695-499-46.
1: Yes, as we mentioned Monday morning,
4: yes,
1: a lot of people wake up with a lot of plans.
4: Exactly.
1: Both dreams.
4: Yes.
1: Some people sit down, they think about, okay, yes, I really want to invest my money within my account.
4: Yes.
1: And I've been discussing with somebody yesterday, based on property, in open matter, say, not be saying no one buy property, or no one invest into real estate, but he own area not fear.
4: Okay.
1: Fear, saying you don't want to fall into the wrong hand or buy the wrong, because a friend don't fall into wrong hand and he buy wrong land, and today the friend nothing near where the land there again.
4: Okay.
1: So now for people like that who they listen to us right now, what your company don't do? Are they making tossing homes at consort to make people like that get confidence to be able to buy a land will be said genuine? So that they'll get us of mind. This kind of thoughts go out of their mind.
4: All right. First thing first, you know, say I don't hear some people go say, I sabi do investigation for land myself. I did tell them, say, as you hear us as a company, the first step we're supposed to take, make a first advice before I tell you what thing we don't put on ground. First step now to first verify the company where they buy from. When they carry you go for inspection, they go show you most of their property. See their presence on that property.
1: Okay.
4: You go property, you know, see their presence. You know, see, say, now them get

0: me register LLC come. Don't buy from individual because if you carry in bag, if it trauma any day. So we don't do our due diligence because we say buy the place. We don't want to lose our money. Our surveyors go chart the land. Our lawyers go check whether court case day. I don't explain the process many times. Then we still get foot investigators. We go investigate because the one of the hardest properties to buy now properties where they inside town.
1: Okay.
0: Because if you don't go through 3-4 hands, you understand? So the investigation can be complex. You need to do them to the root, to the origin, to know the family where sell that place. Trace them well to make sure say one katakata in no day. If now most of this our community land, we know say when you go to meet the community chief, ask them questions, they go tell you. Then you go to neighboring communities to ask because some lands were gotten by conquest. One community fight the other. All these GRA and co, most of them are community before. One community fight one community. This community, if you never agree, the youth just they grow up to come fight in the future. So by the time you ask, when I get this land, if two communities say now them get a come on your hand. That fight, you know the end. You understand? So we don't make sure that one day, then we do our documentation. So you wait the buy from a day and me tossing homes and consult, we don't make the matter easy for you. Just call our number sharply 090-695-499-46. Even if not the one of 650,000, where we say buy three plot and above at 600,000. The number now 090-695-499-46.
1: Okay, I dear mean to say when you come tomorrow, because of time,
0: yes,
1: this now matter when we say we need to talk on top of them.
0: All right,
1: based on these people, they call some area forests.
0: Okay.
1: When it come to buying of a property,
0: yes,
1: say now forest now, no go for you, I don't buy forest, but that will be tomorrow,
0: yes,
1: to educate them about such area,
0: exactly.
1: Okay, so now I'm gonna talk about a documentation,
0: all right,
1: also days of inspection to see this land. Then,
0: okay, the documentation where they give, we give deed of conveyance, we give survey plan. You know, and for people who want to start to build, we give them architectural design plan to encourage them. The days of inspection, now Wednesdays to Saturday. But if you say you get time today, Tuesday or Sunday, we go carry you there. Just call the number. Tell them when you want to go see them. Even at the one of 650,000 naira, where we say three plot and above now 600,000. Call the number. Say, I want to go see this property. We don't arrange inspection for you. The number again now 090-695-499-46. I repeat, 090-695-499-46.
1: I didn't mean to see, get some persons there where they know person.
0: Yes.
1: Come know another person.
0: Exactly.
1: Come know person again.
0: Yes.
1: Where they go feel bring, come buy land.
0: Yes.
1: Those kind of people, them, how they go fit to work with them?
0: All right. We call them the ESP platform, Executive Sales Partners. This one be say, you know person as you talk, carry them come.
1: Okay.
0: You understand? We get percentage where they give per property. Whether our property of 10 million naira or our campus garden will be 2.8 million. Or even this farm housing estate will be 650,000. As you bring person, will they give you your percentage? And the percentage, they grow.
1: Okay.
0: You understand? Now, standard percentage from start. Nobody saying that's smart. Then we get different platform. As you join, just call, say you won't join the ESP platform. As you join, they register you. At the end of the year, will they call everybody with their family jollification? Give gifts, even cars. Will they give cars, take people abroad? That one aside attraction. But if you turn down to source of income, if you be banker, you be teacher, you be trader, you don't need no be full work, just carry them come now there your job end, and then you get your percentage. I know say people don't they hurry for the number for every of our property, whether na Oladunni Court Estate will be 10 million naira or na Alabama Campus Garden will be 2.8 million naira behind the River State University for Abara, on our farm housing estate where they go for 650,000, and we say you they buy three plot and above, you buy at 600,000. Call us now for 090-695-499-46. I repeat, 090-695-499-46.
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Yes, we're going to people. We have good morning on top this morning. Carry a check of time to discover say 30 minutes on a bit of balance on top at 7 o'clock of our studio on Agenda 92.7. Time to reach our good knock now. Bungatory on top today will be Monday, number 25 day for inside May 2026. But first in first, man, Nakuna Ditori will carry the big head this morning. On top this morning, well, we don't hear say some unknown gunmen, oh, they don't kill about 3 people for inside church and even kidnap about 15 others them for inside Kwara State. Inside River State, oh, don't hear say Kasala don't bust for inside ADC as 2 governorship candidates don't come aside. And on top of Bodo abroad, where we don't hear say the before minister on top money matter for inside Benin Republic, now he don't become the Atiaroba president. And on top spot this morning, we don't hear say DR Congo, where they feel miss out on top this 2026 World Cup because of Ebola virus. This plus a rock bunga terina gonna come this morning. No go anywhere. Drag chest down. Balance way. Open. Yes. I'm gonna come at the food. You are one knock on the story. So, my name. Not just this sweet man.

0: Well, on top of the food to read this morning, we don't hear say the Kwara State Police Command themselves don't confirm. Say yes, so true, they don't kill about 3 people for inside church and even carry about 15 others. Them go where they no know. On top of the attack, we be say na some unknown gunmen, now they enter inside church for inside Ekiti local government area of Kwara State. Well, people will confirm the matter and on top of their own statement, now the talk person for inside the Kwara State Police Command, we name na Adeton Ejire Adeyemi. Hey, Karima talk said this attack, you know, sweet and for Bella at all, as in condemn the matter. Well, there are another person winning yan on top of this development, so now the commission on top police matter for inside Kwara State, we name na Adekimi Ujo. He explains, say, yes, so say people, a person call them, we be saying name na Pastor Adebayo Abiodun, we be the pastor for inside the church, oh, now report the matter. Say, then just they do vigil night, they go, they dance. Before they know, they done the hear gunshot for outside. Before they even close eye open, these people don't enter inside church, start to they shoot anyhow. Key 3 people. Now, so himself jump from window to Ama, oh, we be say they carry 15 other members, them go where they know. Well, according by the police commissioner, I don't confirm the matter. Say, yes, so through 3 people don't kick bucket, and the others, them, they don't carry them go where they know. According by the commissioner, he don't carry my talk saying don't order immediate alacrity coordination on top of a tactical and intelligent team them, may they make sure say they operate around the environment to make sure say they bring back those people where they carry go where they safely and make sure say they arrest those people where join sense together cause this kind of act. Still on top this morning, we don't hear say the Nigerian Center for Disease Control and Prevention, NCDC, themselves don't carry my talk. Say yes, so say themselves don't put effort to make sure say, anything we concern Ebola virus, you know, enter we country. We be say already, you don't the standard for inside Uganda and Democratic Republic of Congo. Well, on top of the Tiaraba Health Advisory notice, welcome aside from the NCDC, their Director General, we name Jide Idris, you don't carry my talk. Say yes, so say as of now, Nigeria. Nigeria never record any confirmed case we concern this Ebola outbreak, but he don't want to say all this traveling, all this importation, every way concern international flight. Say na risk we do, but say now all of them then they join sense together with airport people to make sure say they monitor the matter. Anybody we come from any country where we say they don't confirm the case, say they that country, then go make sure say they carry and go put one place first. Whoa, what they call isolation center. Test him body, do everything, scan and wear to make sure saying, that person no carry Ebola virus. Come with country. Is our River State, well done, yes, River State Governor Augustine Fubara, they say done successfully completed the assignment we didn't give him as coalition officer for APC presidential primaries. Where Governor Fubara immediately after he done collate the results finish for inside the party secretariat. Now so in announcements in a Nigerian president Bola Tinubu be the winner of the primaries, where be say he scored plenty votes, where plenty reach 208,082 votes, where we say he defeated the other person, we name na Stanley Osifo, where we say he no get any vote at all for River State. Oh yeah, from the governor, I see announcement, the result.
1: Having taken time to go through the figures diligently, I, Sinela Ifuwara, who is serving as the state coalition officer, hereby certify that the information contained in my own spreadsheet in this form represent the true, correct, and accurate record of the summary of results from the 23 local government areas of River State. It is practical that from what we have here, the winner is His Excellency Bola Ahmed Tinubu.
0: Well, even as they announce the results for the presidential primaries, the before Director General on top of Nigeria Maritime Administration and Safety Agency, Dakoko Peterside, he don't carry my to talk, say, So this one will be say APC disqualify plenty of candidates on top of the primaries where they just finished. So for instance, with River State. Huh? So you know, makes sense. So, and this one, if he go be safe for future, them say if he go regret him. Well, Peter said on top of the matter, will be saying himself now before governorship candidate for instance, APC for 2015. Hey, Karima talks, huh? So this one where in the CISO, this primaries where they just do finish. So where they disqualify plenty people. Say this one, no be a primary selection. Say na coronation na din do on top waiting call for Yubo. Coronation of Abuja loyalists. Na so in take column for Budo Yubo. Oh yeah, for your mouth.
2: Serving members of the House of Reps in Rivers were disqualified. Serving senators were disqualified. And so we have a situation where only three persons were cleared for the three Senate seats. And all of them linked to one political center in Abuja. That is not democracy. Party members were not given opportunity to express their choice. So what happened on the day of the House of Assembly primaries was simply coronation. They simply announced the list.

0: come to. But one thing I know is that the appropriate time, reverse people will speak, and they will speak, and they will be very loud. When you make peaceful change impossible, then you know the result. And that is where we're headed.
1: Well, still on top politics this morning, we don't yet say it be like Kasala don't the shell for inside the African Democratic Congress, ADC, for inside with River State, as themselves done announcement to governorship candidate on top their primaries, we just finished. So, well, they say shortly after the party primaries, we be say be shell for different venues for on Friday. The chairman on top one of the electoral committee, we name na Agu Brian, na so in announcement, the before member with the before member for inside House of Represent we name na Farah Dagogo as the winner on top a vote we play 364,700 more yeah for your mouth.
2: Dr. Farah Dagogo, having scored the highest number of lawful and valid votes and having fulfilled the requirements of the party guidelines, I hereby declare Honorable Dr. Farah Dagogo as the winner. By the former special of me as the chairman of this panel, I hereby declare Honorable Farah Dr. Dagogo as the candidate.
1: But on top another primary, still for inside the same party, on top another coalition center, the returning officer, we name na Uloho Aburo, Obaru, and so in announcement, Gabriel Pidom's son as the Tieraba winner on top the primaries, we will represent the party for governorship position. Mu yeah, for your mouth.
3: 112,086 votes that Gabriel Pidosi, having satisfied the requirement of the constitution and guidance of ADC, calls the highest number of votes, is hereby declared the winner of the primary election and return elected.
1: Well, as the matter come be like this, as ADC don't come to get two governorship candidates for inside with River State. So, well, it be like plenty people for inside with state don't come to believe. See, as it be like this, the two candidates with their name na Farah Dagogo, as it be like this, say they believe, say him, na friend to the before Vice President, we name na Atiku Abubakar. While Oga Gabriel Peterson, they say they believe, say him, na person, we come from the camp of Rotimi Amaechi.

0: Well, still on top of the matter, we don't hear say some members of Labour Party for inside with River State to themselves with plenty water for their eye. They don't come outside to say be like some people don't they plan, they join sense together, they plan to make sure say they scatter and even disqualify plenty aspirants during the screening as themselves the ready body for their governorship primaries. We go shell on top number 30 day for May 2026. Well, one of the person for inside the Labour Party when him na favor Ruben on top interview don't carry my talk say that kind of plan where those people get so say that kind of plan no go work at all. Say any attempt to make sure say they turn Labour Party to Magomago something their primaries to Magomago something say them they no go agree and they go resist the matter. Mo yeah for your mouth.
1: You cannot disqualify a man that be in party for over 20 years. And now qualify a man that come to party 3 years ago. No, you resign from PDP. Nobody knows whether you have resigned from PDP. And you now say that person has been qualified. And the worst thing that you are disqualifying person without any reason. You cannot say he's not a financial member. You cannot give any working no reason why that individual should be disqualified. We don't want to accept those nonsense they did in whatever party they came from. The Labour Party. And the one we have very soon.
0: Well, on top of another story this morning, we don't hear say, well, some people where they never identify them yet, will be inmate for inside the rehabilitation center for inside the Rehabe. They say plenty of them don't trauma come up for inside the center after themselves don't do, we know go grew a car, say, come say, be like one of their caregivers. He don't, they do, they jump, they shake, waste, plus including poor welfare for inside the center. Well, one of the relative of the person where trauma come up for inside the center, and I confirm the matter. Our three person will be say using your two leg worker enter the center and so you can see plenty of the inmates will remain the ones whenever Tuama they confront the principal of the school anyhow. Accordance by one of the parents of the inmates, the Karima talk say yes. So say some of them they escape and even Tuama come up for inside the center after one caregiver carry cane on Friday. They flog one of them, flog. Now so the rest convex one come aside, can do where we no go agree. Worker. Accordance by the parent, you don't carry my talk. Say yes, so say I beg. Make government to make sure say they provide everything where these people need. Because poor welfare and the poor feeding and even sanitation, plus including absence of a proper toilet and other things, then where these inmates people they suffer. So say now one of the things where even make them vex, come as I can do this, we no go agree, worker. Well, our three person, he try everything to reach the permanent secretary of the ministry, one name na Loretta Dimpa, but as at the time of this story, she no respond. Meanwhile, don't you say the people of Omok for inside Ogba Egbema and Doni local government area, they don't accuse some of the members of council of chief them. Say themselves they attempt to make sure say they create crisis and kasala for inside the town. Well, a person waiting here with a Tori person on top interview na youth leader for inside Omok we name na Clever Onyacha. Onyocha, Karima talks say yes. Say this one, now after the plenty kilikili and the criminal activities we've been go on for inside the community, plus including the recent one, we say the kilikili youth presido for inside Omok Youth Federation, we say the people for inside the community can say no, this kilikili don't too much. These criminal activities don't too much. Now so themselves can decide to make sure say, they visit their traditional shrine to make sure say they appease the gods, so that plenty of this kilikili ego stop. Accordance by him, this attempt to make sure they cleanse the land, plenty of the chief, them council of chief themselves can be vexed on top the decision to make sure say they cleanse their land. Why could they vex? Sick of say they won't cleanse the land. And they even report the matter, give police. Mo yeah, from Clever Mouth.
2: And we pray for forgiveness of the evil that has happened in the land. For peace, to sanitize the land so that no evil could penetrate in Omok. We don't want blood shed. After we joined hand and pray for evil to go, we went to the river. Normally it's a tradition. We throw up those things that we used to do cleansing. We throw it to the river. And also tell the river that anybody that would think evil to Omok or blood shed, that the person should use his life and pay. If you plan that you are coming to Omok to come and do something, you will not enter Omok. The ghost of the land should fight you on the road. People get offended. The next thing will. The information I got now that they say the council of chief went and wrote petition before IG signal to commissioner of police. So when I got the information, I said, okay, I'm expecting the invitation or the arrest.
0: clever. No, no, no. I see Karima talk say the matter they worry am. Why he be say some chief go they vex sake of say themselves they use clean hand to make sure say they tell the gods of the land to restore peace and even clean the land. Well, don't call on the commission on top police matter, CP Olubenga Depoju, to make sure say he investigate why this chief them go they vex sake of say themselves they make a very, very genuine move to cleanse the land.
2: I know the IG of Nigeria came because of peace, to secure life and property. Also to the commissioner, that we did not come to spoil the land. We come to do the prayer to save our masses. But I don't know the reason why they are not happy to see the land, you know, liberating. Let our government, to the president, to the IG, to the CP, to the DSS, to whosoever, should also investigate why these people are afraid of this peace praying. I am using this medium to call on the governor as the chief security of the state to also look into this matter, because I never seen church people pray and they write petition against them. Anybody who is not in support of the peace, that means that person hangs was being involved of all these things that is happening.
0: Well, on your own part, Ezali Omok, His Royal Majesty Ogo, gift a library. Hey, Karima talks here, so say the community didn't get the right to cleanse their land, and nobody or no authority fit to stop them. Oh, yeah, for your mouth.
3: I was in my palace when Clever came to my palace telling me about the cleansing of the land, that he has met the Oba of Obaland concerning the cleansing of the land. Why to do anything we want to do in our land? Oba has no jurisdiction in Oba. But for the fact the community have also given him the power of leadership for all this while, does not mean that we don't know Oba, right? If they have been doing things in the land, abusing our land, it's also called for cleansing. If I decide to do the cleansing of our land, I don't need to consult the Oba of Obaland. In my own community, for me to come and hear that the Oba of Obaland and the Council of Chiefs are talking of arrest, petition, they don't have that jurisdiction to arrest anybody in my land, and I'm waiting for them.
0: All right, so the people to the work on South Bodudi abroad, plus including sports, and I don't land for my domot. So, but before I knock another to make a mass more break, no go anywhere because I is coming back.
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0: Yes, so the people where we now welcome back on top of Budo the Abroad, where we don't hear say the before minister on top money matter for inside Benin Republic, where name na Romode Wadagi. They say now he don't become the Atieroba Presido after he don't take out of office from the before Presido, Patrice Talon. Where Wadagi, you know, forget say they say take over the country after himself done the very, very loyal to the before Presido and even serve where as the minister on top money matter. Even as the country they face a plenty kasala where concern an attack of a terrorist people. Where the Tieroba Presido will be 49 years of old, they say he will serve for 7 year term before himself fit do another election. After themselves been done change their constitution, say every Presido will serve for 7 years before another election. And on top for this morning, we don't hear say Democratic Republic of Congo, where them fit pursue them, made themselves no play this year World Cup. If themselves no comply with the rules and regulation, we consign isolation requirements where they don't give them before themselves travel enter United States. Where the African side no forget say themselves heading to travel to Austin, Texas, on top number 11 day for June 2026, as themselves go ready body for their very first match, we will be against Portugal. Well, on top of the matter, no forget say the executive director on top White House Task Force for the World Cup, Andrew Gulani, he been done warn DR Congo say beg so now one ready body for this World Cup. All the players, all the staff, everybody where they travel with the team to United States, more now they inside the isolation center. Now for there una go do na training, now there una go do every before we go allow una travel to United States. And on top, Jolitin, man, we don't hear say popular Nigerian actress, Shan George, where you don't carry my talk, say, huh? Say, if you don't marry, as a married woman, now, so you can't go outside, go, they do, they jump, they shake waist, go, they do by force adult, go, they do adult play with another person, say, this one means, say, you don't attract curses to yourself. Well, according by the actress, you don't carry my name. Say, no, be only the woman who say, even the man with the sleep with another man, a wife, say yourself don't attract cause to your own self. She now carry my name this one on top of the controversy where they go on already about Frank Edogo and his wife, plus including a Nigerian singer, Chike. Well, as in they condemn the matter, Sean George, you don't call on Chike, say, I beg, waiting you go first, do go knee down, beg Frank Edogo, make it forgive you. So that some of these causes will come out for your head. All right, so good people, na sorry to be on the Sakara Nakuna, no assault and what pepper inside. But if I come up for my grandma, give an editory, we'll be carrying the big head this morning. On top this morning, I don't tell you, say some unknown gunmen, they don't kill 3 people for inside church and even carry 15 others. Go where they know. Inside with River State, I don't tell you, say, be like Kasala, don't they shell for inside ADCO as themselves don't declare 2 people as governorship candidates. I don't tell you, they abroad, I don't tell you, say, where the before minister on top money matter for inside Benin Republic, now don't become the Atiaraba president. On top spot this morning, I don't tell you, say DR Congo, where they feel miss out on this 2026 World Cup. If then self no agree, stick to the rules and regulation, we then don't give them because of Ebola virus. All right, okay, people, I carry my two and say thank you as you listen to this story this morning. Me we knock on this story this morning. My name. Not just a sweet mouth. Country people, no forget say, as you dey waka go buy new shoe, no forget the old shoe we carry you go there. Una good morning on top this morning.
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0: Mais comment aller là? Ça y est, non, avec comment dire? 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

92.7. Yes, this one at your Bunge Pigeon Station for Inside WP Takwa. If you check your time, 1 minute on Caribou the Waka for Inside 8 o'clock. And of course, a lot of things Shelley for Inside the World of Sports yesterday, from Inside Football Court and Inside Formula One, Tennis and Basketball. My name, a testimony again, and thank you for joining us for Inside Sport Matter this morning. A lot of things to talk about, especially with concern with Niger. Yes, the league for Inside with Nigeria, yes, he ended yesterday for Inside different centers. And congratulations to Enugu Rangers, and then winning for the second time in 3 years. We're giving all the updates as he concerned that particular one, because right now, I won't go small break, and I'll go show back.

0: The show this on a sport matter for Inside with Radio, Niger FM 92.7. First things first, we'll talk within the shell for Inside We Own Backyard, as you can design sport matter. Yes, the Nigeria Cricket Federation did appoint one man win from Zimbabwe, ABC. His name now Stephen Mangungo. Yes, now he will be the new head coach for Inside the Nigeria Cricket team with the Yellow Greens, and he will become Nigeria Cricket Federation High Performance Manager. Now, the confirmation of this one for Inside yesterday after the unveil for Inside Abuja, and they have said the official confirmation of say this man at the head coach for Inside Nigeria Cricket team, Ego Shele, on Wednesday for Inside May the 27th. For one place where they call the Teslim Balogun Stadium Cricket Over for Inside Lagos. So now, so the matter be right now. Now, this man here, they call Mangungo, he go replace the former coach for Inside the Nigeria Cricket team, where they call Steve Tikolo, will be say from 2022 for Inside October to 2026. Now, this man be the head coach for Inside Nigeria, but for Inside January, yes, he can come out. Now, they can bring this man here, they call Mangungo. So now, he go be the new head coach and the high performance manager for the Nigeria Cricket team. I'm okay, but they come on, we'll talk about athletics right now, because Nigeria's sprint hurdlers star with the call Toby Loba Amuso. She produced her fastest performance for inside the season, as her fellow teammate with the call Chikwe Bukai Nekwechi come begin his own 2026 Diamond League campaign for inside Xiamen China meeting for inside Saturday. Now, Amuso, she finished in the time of 12.28 seconds for inside the women's 100 meters hurdles for inside one place where they call the Egret Stadium for inside China. And she can't improve on her previous season's best of 12.41 seconds for inside one high quality race, where we say the biggest runners for inside the world if follow compete. Now, the Nigerian where they call Luatobi Amuso, she can't finish second behind world leader where they call Masai Ruse, where we say he win the race in the time of 12.14 seconds for inside one race, where we say a lot of competition been full inside. For inside the same race, Divine Charlton of the Bahamas, she finished third ahead of Megan Sigmund of Jamaica and the Taji Kumbunji of Switzerland, and Asheka Nugent, where we say the finish for inside both sixth and seventh for inside the race on Saturday. But away from that, Mukai, but they enter inside para sports right now, because they are say Nigerian para power lifters, they do Nigeria proud for inside the African Open Para Power Lifting Championship in the Shele for inside Algeria. And they are say so far, Nigeria don't win 49 medals for inside Algeria for inside the African Open Para Power Lifting. Now, Onyechi Mack, now she smashed both the world and African records for the final day of the competition. I remember saying that Nigeria, they finished the four-day competition with 32 gold, 14 silver, and 5 bronze medals. And the only two we see they finished behind, now Egypt, we see then top of the table with 84 medals. They carry 47 gold, 28 silver, and 9 bronze medals. So Nigeria come out second for inside the Para Power Lifting Championship, when Shele for inside Algeria. But away from that, we'll talk with Nchelle for inside Formula One for inside yesterday. Yes, Mercedes, this season so far don't be a very, very good season for Mercedes drivers. But yesterday, one of the drivers, you know, really happy, well, based on say, for inside the 30th lap for inside the Canadian Grand Prix yesterday, now in moto gone off. I don't know if he completes the race. But in teammates, when they just 19 years away, they call Kimi Antonelli, now he can win the race yesterday to make sure say yes. For inside the top of the driver's standings for inside this year, yeah, so you know, increase and go 46 points for all the races.
1: You know, not really the way I wanted to win, if I have to be honest, because it was a tough fight with George, and it was very intense, fun, but I think it would have been cool to see how it would have ended up, because we were like going at each other, like we were pushing, and I think we both did a lot of mistakes. I think also my side, they did a mistake that kind of like it wasn't a little bit in a crucial moment.
0: Yes, you don't hear from that man, Kimi Antonelli. He don't win yet another race for inside the Formula One 2026 season. But away from that, Mukai, but they enter inside France right now. Telling are waiting the shell for inside the Roland Garros, really they call the French Open, because Novak Djokovic, yes, non-Kai, but they enter inside round two of the French Open after him beat world number 83 rated the court Giovanni Mpeshi Pericard in Britain for inside three sets to measure say him to Don Calibre enter inside the next round of the competition. Remember, say so far this year, Novak Djokovic needed to play any match. Now just say important match because they try preserving body to make sure say yes, in win that 25th record Grand Slam title for inside the world of tennis. And then they make sure say yes, maybe if it's one for inside this tournament where they call the Roland Garros. But after the match for inside yesterday, Novak Djokovic gonna hand this one they give us.
2: I was not aware of the amount of appearances. It's nice. When it comes to the match, it was very challenging, obviously mentally, and you know, for me to hold my nerves in the important moments, which hasn't happened first set, but then after, it was great because I was able to read his serve a bit more, anticipate better.
0: Yes, from that man, Novak Djokovic, after him win this match, they called Giovanni Mpeshi Pericard for inside the match yesterday. Get one who might maybe say, so far since she win the US Open for 2021, things never really good for her side as you can science tennis. Her name is Emma Raducanu, because for inside her French Open campaign, it don't come to an early end after she lose for inside the first round of the French Open. And the best way beat her now, one woman from Argentina, where they call Solana Sierra. She beat her for inside the first game. She beat her 6-love, 7-6. To make sure say yes, she so she don't care about the enter inside the next round of the competition. So far so good. This woman here they call Emma Raducanu, she need to get a very, very good 2026 season as a consign tennis matter.

this morning. First things first, Mudela na waiting shella yesterday for inside the Nigeria Premier Football League, because now the final match today be that for inside different centers across Nigeria. First things first for inside Bauchi, Barau FC, for inside Kano rather, Barau FC beats Nasarawa United by 3-0. Bayelsa United for inside the Samson Siasia Stadium for inside Yenagoa, they beat Kwara United by 4-0. But those goals, you know, they're important because Bayelsa United, they don't chop relegation and they're not go play for the top flight for Nigeria next season. They go play for the National League when be the second tier. The match in concern Bender Insurance and Remo Stars win Shele for inside the Samuel Bemudia Stadium for inside Benin City. Yes, they play 1-1. Bender Insurance play 1-1 with Remo Stars, and unfortunately Remo Stars will be seen at them win the Nigeria League last year. They don't chop relegation, they no go play for inside the top flight next season as they don't relegate, go the second tier of Nigeria football. Eyimba, they end the season in style. They beat Economy Warriors by 3-0. Economy Warriors don't chop relegation and they no go play for inside the top flight next season. Ikorodu City, they missed a chance to actually carry by the entire inside their first ever continental place to make sure, say yes, they get ticket to represent Nigeria for inside the continent next year. But based on say Rangers International, they get their eyes on the price of the Nigeria Premier Football League. They beat Ikorodu City for inside the Mobolaji Johnson Arena for inside Onikan for Lagos yesterday by 2-1. And that one coming, say, for the second time in 3 years, yes, Enugu Rangers, they don't win the Nigeria Premier Football League after they beat Ikorodu City by 2-1 yesterday. That one coming, say, for inside their history.

0: Enugu Rangers don't win the league 9 times. The same times, maybe say Eimba don't win the Nigeria Premier Football League. So, like I say, now the east side of Nigeria, they enjoy the MPFL titles because between Eimba and Rangers International, they don't win the league 18 times. Smoke Eye, but they enter inside the other side of the east, where Kun Khalifat, they beat Wicked Tories by 3-1 for inside Imo State yesterday to make sure, say them, they don't survive relegation. And now Wicked Tories go carry, but they enter inside relegation for next season. Niger Tornadoes beat Shooting Stars Sports Club of Ibadan by 1-0. But Shooting Stars, and they don't qualify for continent based on, say, Ikorodu City lose by 2-1 yesterday. And for the first time in 27 years, Shooting Stars Sports Club, they go play for inside the continent because they don't qualify for inside the Confederation Cup. And they will represent Nigeria for inside the Confederation Cup. For inside, just Plateau United beat Kano Pillars by 1-0. Rivers United, for inside the Adokia Miesi Marker Stadium yesterday for Omagua, they beat Katsina United by 3-0. But you know, they enough for them to win the league because Enugu Rangers, of course, they beat Ikorodu City by 2-1. And Rivers United go fist and they'll fist settle for just second place based on say Enugu Rangers finish above them with just 1 point as the season ended yesterday. And for inside of Zoro, Warri Wolves beat Abia Warriors by 2-1. I'm okay, but they enter inside Premier League matter because yesterday, 2-19 has been wrapped up for inside the English Premier League. Yesterday, for inside the American Express Stadium, Manchester United, they finished off a very good season in their own standards and they beat Brighton and Hove Albion by 3-0. And that man, they call Bruno Fernandes. Yes, he don't break the record. Can set his own for most assists of a season after in first half assists. Make sure say yes, he break that record. 21 assists in gets this season and a well-deserved Premier League player of the season. For inside of more, Wolverhampton Wanderers and Burnley, they play 1-1. Crystal Palace for inside Selhurst Park, they lose to Arsenal by 2-1. And the people who scored the goal for Arsenal, now Gabriel Jesus and Chinonso Madueke, and then scored the goals for Arsenal. But only one goal from Crystal Palace, consolation from Jean-Philippe Mateta, nine end that match by 2-1. And after the match yesterday, they come present Arsenal their first EPL title for the first time since 22 years. And after the match, the Arsenal coach really the coming Mikel Arteta. Now, I'm going to hear this one they gave us about how you really feel about the season.
1: Mikel, just tell us your thoughts, your feelings, how that was.
2: Very difficult to put it into words, but yeah, what a moment. A lot of emotions, a lot of joy, pride. I think the manner that was on it, I think, represents what these guys are feeling and the reason why this magic happened.
1: Does it feel like a weight has lifted? Are you a different person, a different coach?
2: I'm the same one, but I'm happier and relieved, I would say. Obviously, throughout this journey, we have made some massive steps, you know, and we have accomplished a lot of things that, in my opinion, have a lot of value.
0: Yes, Idayan from that man, Mikel Arteta. Remember, Arsenal still get one stop this season. The Champions League final, where they go play against Paris Saint-Germain for inside the Budapest on the 30th of this month. And that one, of course, we go cover that one exclusively for inside the Garden City Hotels for inside Woji. But away from that, Mukai will tell you how things be for inside the other matches where they play yesterday for inside the English Premier League. Fulham, they beat Newcastle by 2-0 for inside Craven Cottage. For inside Anfield, Liverpool play 1-1 with Brentford. Manchester City lose by 2-1 against Aston Villa. And that one have Pep final game for Manchester City. Nottingham Forest and AFC Bournemouth, they play 1-1. As Sunderland beats Chelsea by 2-1 to make sure, say, yes, them too, they don't show body for inside Europe for next season. Tottenham Hotspur, they survived relegation after they beat Everton by 1-0 yesterday. And as such, West Ham United will carry body enter inside Championship next season, even though they beat Leeds United by 3-0 yesterday. So now, so the matter be for every twin shiller for inside the English Premier League. And of course, we get update as he can sign Napoli right now, because they are say the head coach for inside Napoli, where they call Antonio Conte, where they are say Ingo come out from the club just 12 months after Inkari then go win the Serie A title. Now, the former Chelsea coach and the former Tottenham Hotspur coach, Ibrahim Assane, been take charge of Napoli for inside 2024. And for his first season with the club, he finished the top flight with a title for inside the history of the club. And Napoli can finish second for this season, 11 points behind the people who win the league, where they call Inter Milan. I remember say for inside the Champions League, they don't make them to the knockout phase. But after the match we end yesterday, where they beat Udinese by 1-0, Antonio Conte can announce or say he need to do again, as he can sign in job as the head coach for inside Napoli. So Naso Matabi for inside every twin sheller yesterday for inside sports and world football. But now I'll go back break for inside sport matter this morning. Remember, say sport matter later today. We'll go to Andaya for inside 7 o'clock to give an eye everyone concerned sports matter. My name a testimony again, and I thank you for joining us for inside sport matter this morning. When I not touch this dial, this one on Niger FM 92.7. When I good morning.
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0: have a way of taking us on a journey. 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

0: All right, and I still Niger FM 92.7 Port Harcourt. You did listen to right now, top of the morning runs with Diplomatic Akas Baba. Today will be Monday, number 25 day for the month of May. That'll be today. And the time now 8:32. Yes, in the next few seconds, it will be 8:32. All right, you don't turn that gidigba for inside 8:32 right now for inside the studio. Niger FM 92.7 Port Harcourt. Okay, and maybe the governor of radio is Excellency Diplomatic Akas Baba, man of timber, caliber, plywood, and sawdust, the man of iron protocol, steel and iron diplomatic candidate, and the man of Sacramento. Yes, let me catch you this correct morning. And sharply, na time for us to sunch the headlines. Moko see what people carry for inside today, Monday. Okay, I did with a punch. I also carry Daily Post follow body. So now from this two people them, now I go to sunshine to read them one by follow. But I go start with a punch this morning. For inside punch, yeah, the first three, what they say for inside punch? Punch carry say on top of the 2027 race, ADC pick Tinubu's challenger today. On top of presidential race for next year election, the party what they call ADC go pick Tinubu challenger, the person who go challenge Tinubu today, according to what Punch carry here this morning. For the body of this headline, we Punch carry be say, the African Democratic Congress today go start the process of to select their presidential candidates for 2027 general election with party members across all the states for inside Nigeria and also the federal capital territory that they expect to participate for the exercise. All right, so then I waiting punch carry here this morning. But according to the Torito, the party self done the sharply they work out for their direct primary method. The party will be ADC themselves they do direct primary method after all the three aspirants will be the before Vice President Atiku Abubakar and also before Minister of Transportation, the person of Rotimi Amaechi, and also former banker will be Mohammed Yatudeen themselves. Report call considered decline calls to step down for consensus candidates. So they don't agree for consensus candidate. So the party said they do direct their primary, according to Witty Punch carry here this morning, for all the candidates will be say go contest for the primaries. Okay, stay for inside the punch two this morning. Another to reward the Koro Koro for here for inside punch. They say Nigeria done the brace for possible Ebola outbreak, according to NCDC. Nigeria braces for possible Ebola outbreak, says NCDC. Now to come. Make Ebola take your time, oh. We not need that for this country, oh. This kind of time, not be time when they be saying need the Ebola for this country, oh. And also, doctor also they want, say, make una also reduce if I stop to the shop bush meat, according to warning from doctor 91 Amo, same one stop to the shop bush meat. For this headline, Nigeria braces for possible Ebola outbreak, according to NCDC. Nigeria also intensify nationwide surveillances and emergency preparedness measures against the Ebola virus disease following the growing outbreak for inside Uganda and also Democratic Republic of Congo, and the Nigeria Center for Disease Control and Prevention announced on Saturday. Say Ebola, it don't enter Uganda, it also enter Democratic Republic of Congo. So our NCDC now break this information on Saturday. So for fresh public health advisory with the issue by the Director General of NCDC, Jide Idris, on Sunday, he talks to the agency. Said Nigeria never record any confirmed case. Nigeria, for now, never record any confirmed case where they link to this ongoing regional outbreak. But they warn say the risk of importation remain high because of international travel. So population movements and also the scale of transmission in affected East African countries. For now, Ebola never entered Nigeria. But because of this travel, we be say some kind of people they travel so, and also this importation, if you come and enter inside the country, then I wait till CDC they won for now on top of this Ebola matter. There's still for inside punch here too. On top of this coup trial, the officers, detained officers, them, their wife done the one against a conviction without evidence. Dan and those officers then what they say they allege say that they plan coup to sharply remove our presido. So those officers they were detained, their wife don't come one against say if they convict their husband without evidence, the matter say if you not go pure. According to Witty Punch carry sharply on top of that matter, wives of detained military officers them facing alleged coup related charges, they don't they appeal to our President Bola Tinubu to ensure fairness and transparency on top of the ongoing military trial, the court they won against a conviction of suspects without a credible evidence. They come the bego and on top of the bego with the proof of letter, so with the address to our President on Friday, they come title them a humble appeal for fairness, transparency, and justice for the ongoing military trial. Then I had the title the letter give President for inside the weekend. Okay, they also military don't promise a safe Salah celebration for Northeast. Military don't come talk say no begin no kasala. Say may they punk me, may they calm down, may they mele square. Say they if I they deal with them for inside celebration for inside Salah for inside Northeast too. Say may they not fear at all. Then the assurance will be says military don't promise for the Salah celebration for inside Northeast of Nigeria. Then Ide Kabim, Federal Safety don't carry the men will reach about 1,889 personnel for inside road for inside Kano State. Then I will punch carry here. Say on top of the celebration Ide Kabim, road safety don't sharply carry men with the work of road safety will reach 1,889 personnel for inside Kano State. Punch now carry them. Then also to airline don't risk disruption as NCAA enforces a debt sanction. Airlines risk disruption as NCAA enforces debt sanctions. Poncho Naikarem. PDP governor primaries Adebutu Lamido and also Adoaka emerged. According to Oti Punch carry here this morning, the marketers don't they fear scarcity as cooking gas it don't enter 1,500 naira. Oh, Kotopio. Punch, carry on. Say the Nigerian Association of Liquefied Petroleum Gas Marketers, they don't shout, they don't come, they shout, oh, ewo, ewo, ewo, ewo. Then they raise alarm over the supply and the rising cost of gas. Yes, that the one say if the situation if it triggers scarcity and if it was hardship for millions of Nigeria. The association talks say cooking gas now don't they sell for 1,500 naira per kilogram. Make una no worry, we go back to our olden days life. Firewood never finish on market. We go start to the blow fire. Till they cook our food. Don't no worry. They say, when God deal with us, nobody can deal against us. So the market itself currently, they say that they pay between 25.2 million and also 26.2 million for 20 meter tons of the product depending on the location. So the product now they sell them between 1,600 and 2,000 by many dealers. Many dealers now they sell gas from 1.6 to 2,000 for one KGU. Say because the money with the buy now, it don't increase. 25.2 million and 26.2 million for just 20 metric tons of the products. According to Punch, Nekara, this morning. Okay. For 1,000 kg, okay, 1,000 naira for kg, around 1.5 or more now, okay, wow. All right, so sharp a little on top here for Isai Punch, another to the way I carry Kuro Kuro for Punch, yeah. Punch, the carry say, APC primaries, Tinubu pull on top Tinubu, primaries matter for inside APC, Tinubu election. They say 10.9 million votes now clinch for presidential ticket for Tinubu, according to what you punch card here this morning for the APC APC presidential primaries. Our president Bola Tinubu on Saturday now don't carry the flag to represent APC for the general election when it comes on top of presidency. They say in fact to Bola Tinubu get votes will reach 10,999.162 votes against a sole challenger. The only person when you say challenger within a Stanley Osifu, when you say the only vote when you say get to 16,503 for inside nationwide direct primaries conducted across 8,809 wards for inside Saturday May election will they be due. So the person when they be say come say one challenge Tinubu on top of primaries for inside APC primaries, will be saying named Stanley Osifo. They say the person get only 16,503 people them will vote for them. Why Presido get a 10,999,162 votes. Okay, 10,999,162 votes now gets against Stanley Osifo when he gets only just 16,503 persons will be say come vote for him, according to what the Punch carry here this morning. There's still for inside Punch here too, another to the word is Koro Koro for inside here too. Be say neighbor, five others face trial over Castina schoolboy kidnap. Neighbor, five others faced trial over Castina schoolboy kidnap, according to Witty Punch carry here this morning. For the body of that headline, maybe say Punch carry so, the Castina State Police Commando don't toss it, they don't carry go court to one neighbor, don't carry one neighbor to the family of a 18-year-old boy and five other suspects. We'll be see the Chapali arrest them over the kidnap of one boy from inside Kaduna Metropolis. The commando talk person, he can't come outside and talk on top of a statement on Sunday, say the suspect will arrest them by newly established violent crime response unit. Now them go arrest this suspect them. They go also note to say on the 13th of May this month, the boy will be saying name, the no can come outside in the return from one Islamic school when these people they can't kidnap him. They can't contact the boy family following the day to demand for money when they reach 50 million naira, and they got the demand from the family of the boy. Ali Ukoso state say negotiation with the kidnappers, the family can't pay ransom of 17 million and the boy they can't release the boy when they pay 17 million out of the 50 million naira when they say the kidnapper request for. So it also state to so on the 13th of May too at about 6 p.m. These people the way they kidnap this boy, so the boy they return from one Islamic school later now the suspect called contact the family can demand for the money. Say upon the receipt of report, the operative can sharply establish a violent crime response unit on top of the matter. Now from there they got to help to sharply track them down. They got arrested the six members of these kidnappers them on the 23rd of May, and the Tesha Pali arrest them for inside the crime where they commit on top kidnapping. All right, still for inside Daily Post here, another to reward the Koro Koro for year two. They say police will not arrest a 17 suspect. Okay, police arrested 17 suspected cultists for inside Anambra State. Police arrested 17 suspected cultists for inside Anambra State, according to Punch this morning. Two people them. Now I don't see that for inside police hotel. On top of the matter when it concerns rape murder of Imo nursing students. They don't go kill nursing students, according to what Punch carried this morning. For this headline, the way Punch the caramo, they say the Imo State Police Commando don't confirm the arrest of two suspects, Onyema Okonkwo and Emmanuel Onyekachi, over the alleged rape and murder of a 121-year-old nursing student, where he be say her name now Wendy Achumba, for inside the Umuadara, Umulogo, for Ogbowo, local government area for inside Imo State, and that it happened. They say this one, he come as the traditional ruler of the Umuadara, Umulogo, AC Patrick, alongside members of the community, where the nursing school he day, and where the dead body of this girl self they live, and the girl is live for inside off campus for one apartment to that the girl they stay. They say in fact the way the matter be so, these people say when they be say they sharply kill this girl, so they call say they denounce the killing. So until the death of this girl, we be say the kiss, so we be say Nena Wendy. The girl a student of Our Lady of Mercy Nursing School for inside the Ogbowo, where she said for the undergo post basic training on top midwifery. Talk talk person for inside the Imo State Police Command, DSP Henry, Nikon Talk or Sondo, said the operatives of the Ogbowo Divisional Police Headquarters, in collaboration with the community stakeholders, called arrested two suspects following intelligence led investigation into the matter where the alligator die. So Okoye will be the doctor person, so can disclose say 132-year-old Onyema can confess say yes, so in repo he also killed this girl in attempt to cover up the crime when he say in commit. They don't rape him. So they go say okay, for the girl not to sharply go announce their name, they come for that to kill the girl. He also add to see the suspect to also implicate another 25-year-old Emmanuel Oyenkashi as person when he be say follow and do the matter, alleging that say both of them killed the student after the student recognized their face. Say now two of them now rape him. Now they go say, oh, you don't see our face, oh, what we go do? Now two of them combine together kill this nursing student from inside Imo State. So according to him, the suspect who they don't transfer them to State Criminal Investigation Department for further interrogation and also investigation and prosecution, according to what you Punch carry here this morning. Bad people everywhere. Bad people everywhere. Can you but imagine? Honest Akpos, good morning to you.
1: Good morning, bro. Safana.
0: I'll be smart, you know. The last headline this morning, now two men for inside Imo State, when they say he blessed that they advance to one toast the girl. The girl not agree for their level. The girl not agree say no, I be shy, I be God picking. Now school I come for you, I know one friend man.
1: Yes.
0: Because of say the girl not agree now. That these two people, their friend Kogo call a friend, control of the Kogo rape this girl. For say the girl can see their face. Now they go from there, kill the girl. Say because you see their face.
1: The level of wickedness, you know, back then when we grew up, those days for worry, you know, to even here, say fire the bone, it'd be like saying a big crime somewhere, you understand? But now, the way things still happen, it shock me. People, they keep people like saying a handshake. Like say, you call bike, enter Okada, just move, you know? Now, so they just, it just look like you just commit one crime. Now, you decide to kill the person join. The good thing is say they arrest these people.
0: Yes,
1: you know, but that life don't go.
0: Don't go.
1: Which day? This morning, now they see somebody will post for social media say, I beg, give my father a second chance. You understand? This was now remind me of that story. The person they say, give my father a second chance. So, now the daughter of that police officer will shoot that boy die for worry. You understand? So, So the question when I ask, the person

0: way your papa key, he gets a conscience right now.
1: No.
0: You understand? Mm. So now this kind of people now, that girl now don't die. No second chance for that girl to live again.
1: Mm.
0: We really need to get capital punishment where you do the crime. Mm. We don't want to respect.
1: You're not saying what you go do now, batting.
0: Yeah.
1: All because of saying so the guy see your face or just on her face. Nine, two of them enjoying, kill the guy. Person, daughter, we go learn a nursing school for inside the Imo State.
0: We they face the issue of kidnapping children. We see the kidnappers. Some people will consider, we know, what do you call differentiate these two human beings from the people where they kidnap people?
1: Mm. There's still for inside punch here too. Charcoal, where they not quench where they say don't cause fire for inside the Kwara community. Charcoal, where we say they like to, where we say they don't often where. The charcoal, they say don't catch fire for inside Kwara community. According to Punch this morning.
0: Maybe the railway they fall since not fall near that side. Mm. It doesn't answer. So you know when is dry. Any smutty the light.
1: Mm.
0: So maybe so as they leave I see the on something dry before you know fire come and just they travel. Mm. You know, that's not one thing about a fire. But surprisingly, where something not they control. A fire where you will just off, make sure say off port and make sure say no nothing again for there. They'll cause this kind of disaster. But do you know that the bomb where America bombed Hiroshima and Nagasaki for Japan, they build rebuild the place like museum where you go come, know the history of that place. But you know, say he get fire from those bomb blasts since that 1940 something. They just build something around them. Till today, that fire never off, you see the bomb.
1: Yeah, they put for inside.
0: They never ever burned the full Japan. They see the bombs today. I started talking.
1: They're not question.
0: When I watch the video, everything, I see the fire. They face and run like this. Creator man. I saw that. I can't wonder, like, so which one will I say?
1: Which messy man go fencer?
0: No, it don't need to be messy. Now, they control them. They don't mean, they don't want to make it off because of history.
1: Mm.
0: You understand? You know, people sabi preserve
1: history. Okay. All right, that one of the matter when they say be happen for inside Kwara community, when they say charcoal, where they tell the cook, they not quench a well. The charcoal, you don't sharply spark fire for inside Kwara community. The last one this morning for inside punch, Salah Rush, that they trigger massive traffic for inside Lagos Ibadan Expressway. The rush of Salah, that they trigger traffic, massive traffic for inside them Lagos Expressway. Than a witty punch carry here. Then Shapalimika move enter inside the Daily Post. They say fear for Lagos and the other areas as a terrorist don't Shapali enter southwest. According to witty Daily Post carry this morning, for inside the Tori this morning, as the headline waka pass, they say, in fact, recently a deadly attack happened for inside Oyo State, Ogun State, and some other part of southwest by suspected terrorists when they trigger tension for inside part of the region. According to a report from Daily Post, it says, in fact, a series of a coordinated attack by unsuspected, resident, the suspect for the region, that they sharply they fuel speculation, terrorists don't they cause panic for inside north, where they cause panic for inside northeast, they say they don't sharply enter inside Yoruba land now. Where they cause panic for inside northeast to now, they don't travel, enter Yoruba land, they go cause panic for inside there, according to Daily Post this morning.
0: You know, say, na proactiveness of our security people and the government, might be one major issue. From when you start to hear, say, that they attack Kwara, kidnap people for church for Kwara, you need to know, say, that the travel comes small.
1: Mm.
0: You know, because Kwara be like the middle of Nigeria. You understand? So, Kwara, they part of the west, see they part of the north. That's what Kwara says be. Now, they don't attack Kwara. If you go, once you pass Ogbomosho for your state, you say Rugba, you don't enter Kwara. So from when they Kwara, you see how they will enter Oyo. If you reach Oyo, you don't enter
1: other southwest states.
0: So the proactiveness, I think now because of insecurity, all this banditry kidnapping, they set up by Amotekun. So with Amotekuna, the thing do the worst. The government needs to start.
1: But Amotekun, they do their best.
0: Yes.
1: To my knowledge, to the way I hear about the work that they do, Amotekun, they do that. Because even those people that were got kidnapped for inside Oyo, We just say Amoteku have joined to also try to arrest some of the suspect them. Will be second kidnapper inside your state.
0: Yes, no, I agree with you. Which are they trying to talk now? So if they not set up their Amoteku,
1: okay,
0: where we will come now?
1: Okay,
0: they set up Amoteku because of this thing. Mm. But even with the Amoteku, it the worse because it never reached like this where they set up Amoteku.
1: Mm.
0: Now, as I talk to you, so children up to the age of at least 3-4 years. They join children with the kidnap for schools.
1: Mm, mm.
0: See, I don't know, I don't see the picture of where they flog them.
1: Ah, the children there.
0: Eh? I get some of the picture for my phone here. If you see big, big fat, fat line for children back, where they kidnap, they don't behead the teacher. That one, they grand. But those students, see, they kidnap
1: us. Small, small children.
0: Small, small children.
1: Why flogging
0: so
1: them?
0: So I wonder how their parents, they feel, you know, but... What do we do?
1: They, that kind of flog, eh? I don't think so, a child of that age will withstand that kind
0: people
1: of
0: thing. People will be head teacher. What did they talk about flog?
1: In fact, for inside the still Daily Post, are they aware? Say Nigeria they struggle. Who talk am? Natinibu talk am. About Presido. President Bola Tinibu don't sharply admit, he don't agree. Say many of us inside Nigeria say would they face an economic struggle. And safety concern. He said, yes, he know. He don't agree. He talk about Sunday, when he say he accepted the All Progressive Congress APC presidential ticket for next year election, 90 talk him. Recognizing the economic difficulties, when he say the country they face, he said, yes, I recognize them. However, he said there are still challenges ahead of us. Many Nigerians continue to face challenges with increasing prices and changes for the economy. He say yes, he know those things them, the challenges them. And now gas now don't turn to 1,500 naira per kg. Yes, he say himself he know too. Four and 1,350. He say yes, himself he know too. And nobody say no, no. He no say yes, Nigeria they face a hardship and difficult situation for inside the country.
0: The question here be say, bros, in supporters, in spokespeople. All those special advisors when they speak, when you criticize government, they know this thing when they talk so. Because if you go now, they say, no, you are misjudging the economy. It was like before, you know, they always give explanation. So who that they defend now, the doctor say, you know, meaning say all of the judges call life for us since. More keep that one first. Well, the fuel, where you say 1,350, that's not for Port Harcourt. It gets on stage where they say 1,500 up to 1,600. You understand? Depending on. Based on the distance when it's a land for a certain place. You see the logic so. And then as you mentioned the gas on, it just hits me. Bam. You know, Saturday with the talk of a so I go one meeting. As I come back, I say, I not only get money, but this cash within my hand. Let me just make my children happy. Let me buy them parfait. You understand? My wife, sister sit there and I just buy 4 parfait, just buy another thing. Everything close to 15K. I say, ah, they are going to smile. Daddy bought something to the house today. So as I enter house, the first thing they tell me that the gas is finished. I said, oh God, I will not buy this perfect. Because if you had, I feel 12.5 kg for 21,000 something.
1: At the rate of?
0: I just called the call Karago fee.
1: Okay.
0: 21,000 something. The previous month, I feel at 19 something. Before that, I feel 18 something. Like every day, it increase. Not like say your salary or wages, they change. But the economy they increase.
1: Oh, Bob, you get money, they feed 12.5. Okay, ADC presidential primary. Why are Tikuna the best choice? Because by the end of today, we will know the person will be saying will carry the flag of the ADC for presidential race.
0: So between him, Amechi, and one other Notana.
1: Yes.
0: Why did you forget that guy?
1: Something Dean, something.
0: Yes, Dean.
1: Yes. There's so Buhari before 8, then they talk about Onoche. He say Atiku, maybe the best choice will be say ADC need to carry for the presidential for this primaries. The Lamidu son Don Tanda Gidigba as a PDP governorship candidate for inside Jigawa State. Then also too Wike and appointee I have no business with him. FCT senatorial aspirant Aisha Yusuf now to come on top of election with the concern Wike and appointee he said not getting business with him. They also too for inside here Nigeria having worst party organization politics according to Sam and Madi Naitokam. I not go betray trust what they put on me. Kwara PDP governorship candidate Kale Kawu. Now I also talking for inside here too. All right, they also too Guardiola review in next move. He said it's right time to leave Man City, according to what he Daily Post also carry here this morning. All right, they also in the Kabi military don't tell vigilante and security people them say in fact measures differ grand across the northeast for inside the Ide Kabi celebration. Okay, Lagos arrested 10,000 residents for environmental traffic offenses. The police to carry go court, neighbor, five others over kidnap of a schoolboy. Then, which one day again? The last one, okay, you don't finish. Okay, so now time to Shapali call us right now. Oh, that girl with the kill, very fine girl. Oh, fine girl. That nurse student, very fine.
0: Now, all get fit to key. Is it that girl with the kill, very fine girl? So, if to say what? If we were away for not paying you,
1: don't be waiting me with that. Honest, I must not be waiting.
0: They are so recipe.
1: Yes, so painful.
0: The way they that game with the key, very fine.
1: Oh, because they keep fine people like that. Fine girl, they can't kill her like that. Now you be waiting, they pay me for here. Okay, make I get your reaction.
0: I
1: mean, this morning.
0: People mean are not this for my brother.
1: So he paid me. Now make her the talk like that, Akbos.
0: I heard the fine draw.
1: All right, call us right now. For the phone number says 0902-6090927. WhatsApp now 0704-499-4927. Hello, good morning. Yeah, Tima, good morning to you.
2: Good morning.
1: You're welcome.
2: Good day, bread.
1: Honest, Akbos.
2: I believe the bread goes soft because today
0: is
2: Monday morning.
0: Yeah, so it's soft. Tima, I get you.
2: Good morning. Longest time.
0: No talking. You abandon me now. Not only the morning show, we hear your voice.
2: Just after this period, the licking the matter don't start now.
0: You don't see her now.
2: Yeah, so this morning.
1: Yeah, Tima.
2: Oh, now they talk the this account in lab. By cash. 1,640 naira on Monday last week. 2.5. So meaning, we just is talk now, so go fast like that. So why is this everything you will get for this country with the suffer? You can imagine a military they tell us say no could come out celebrate, no come out celebrate.
1: Thank you, Timan. We'll go rush into market so to also attend to other messages for here. We cannot touch today. Good morning to you, Port Harcourt, with the show back for Inside Oyoko Meter.
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2: 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So now time for you to sharply call me right now to react on top of the headlines. Your headline of interest. My numbers 0902-6090-927. Then the WhatsApp number here now 0704-499-4927. Hello, good morning. Yeah, good morning, Dakuku.
3: Morning.
2: Welcome, Dakuku.
3: Diplomatic Akas, Baba.
2: Welcome.
3: This is Dakuku from our talk today.
2: Yeah.
3: Let me talk with the issue of killing Nigerian state or whatever. Is it what you are talking about? The president is busy talking of election. Why Nigerians are dying every day by day? They're going to rule again. It's too much. It's not able to come to South. Are you telling me? It's too alarming. Let me go to the presidential district to the primary, in ADC. I know, if my master is able to get that ticket, he will defeat Tinubu. Or is Tinubu to compare with Amechi? That's what I'm saying. I'm expect by what he is. We will defeat him in that election. Even if I know he's working with him, but I want for them to do it. I look at people as something. I want to say, that's not. What are you talking about? What are you talking about? This government, we are not achieving anything. People are not longer access to school. I mean, what are we talking about? Let me stop here. Thank you. This is from Akpoke Chi.
2: Okay, thank you so much, Dakuku from Akpo for Inside the Chi. Okay, back to the WhatsApp. The WhatsApp number is 0704-499-4927.
4: Good morning, Akas Baba.
2: Morning. Yeah.
4: Award winner, Radio Senior President Nkembilion. I'm recording this voice message from Geneva, Switzerland. Good morning to all Nigeria listening to me. Akas, President Tinubu said he will not hand over to opposition party. He will not hand over president to opposition party. Let him be by voting. If he lose, he say he will not hand over. What happened to Mbabo of Ivory Coast will happen to him, because international community are listening. They will come and arrest him if he accept, if he refuse defeat. That is what I think he mean. So if Nigeria elected for him free and fair, look at what they manifest. They just go manufacture voting. I see them counting, watching online in Nigeria. I see them counting. When they reach 100, they say 1 million, 3 million. Made them not use this mago come for presidential election. Now they say he have 10 million votes. Who and who voted for him? Let them not use the 10 million vote to give INEC. Yes, because even if he manufacture vote and win, he may not enter there. Yes. So having said that, the ADC, I should have expected Amechi to be loyal enough to be a vice president, because he cannot defeat Atiku. Yes, that is let us face the reality. He cannot defeat Atiku. It should have been better for him. He should have learned from Odili. Odili refused to be a vice president to Yeredua. The Obasanjo pick Jonathan. Look at where Jonathan is today. You understand? So to me, Amechi should have mellowed down. All the same, we are wishing them good luck. You know, I believe that Tinubu, they should come together, because Tinubu boasting, the way they are planning to rig, all this opposition to come together so that rigging will not work for him. Nkembilion, all the way from my hotel room in Geneva, Switzerland. Thank you, Akas.
2: Thank you.
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2: Welcome.
5: Buruburuwan, about the coronavirus, where that doctor, we say, Mokuna.
2: Ebola will not be coronavirus. Ebola, now what they talk about this morning.
5: No, they chop bushmeat again. Buruburu, I wonder, what they concern coronavirus with bushmeat now?
2: Okay, make a listen to your other voice here.
5: Buruburuwano, good morning. About this cooking gas stuff, for me, I have advice Nigerians. Mogu stop to use this gas. Leave this gas for them. Mogu go back to our forefathers' way. Mogu they use firewood, they cook. Like me, I don't go back to firewood, though. I know they use gas again, no. Everybody will know me as Alex Fatsu for New Road there. Me now, firewood that they use. Buruburuwano, if you use firewood cook, the food they done well, and they get better aroma. So Mok will leave this gas for them. Now then go tire. When they don't see say nobody buy them for their hand, then go reduce them by force. Thank you.
2: All right, thank you very much, Alex Fast Food. Sincerely speaking, firewood food, they sweet well well. That oil of that wood, where they enter the pot body, it contributes to the sweetness of the food. Now you say your body could smell smoke. But sincerely speaking and frankly speaking, firewood, food where they cook with firewood, it is sweet. Now make if you see party jollof rice, if you test party jollof rice, it dead different from jollof rice when you use gas to cook. But how far? How many of us they ready to blow firewood? Wife of these days, how many of them? Hello, good morning. Hello. Okay, call back. For the WhatsApp here, yeah, somebody say, Akas Baba, I greet you. Santa Oman from Abuloma. Jagaba no go anywhere for 2027 election. Okay, then I want you to send come back to the phone line. Hello, good morning.
0: Akas Baba, good morning.
2: Yeah, morning, yo.
0: My name is Akas, good morning.
2: Yeah, I didn't hear you.
0: Akas Baba.
2: Eh?
0: This is Neville Bishop talking to you.
2: Oh, Bishop, welcome.
0: What thing that happened for you? Yeah. Get what I want to complain about. Maybe even the headlines, so. But get what thing they happen for Port Harcourt here, where people need government need to talk about them. Both federal government and the state government. But I got about waiting this maternity leave people they do now, and people where they get clinics, they tired me. My friend born, that was last week. My friend, his wife, for maternity leave. You know, so this maternity leave people, they get connection with some clinics. So, when this girl do on labor, then carry this girl go. The woman says she no go fit do operation. Sometimes this girl go one hospital like that.
2: If you send them as WhatsApp voice note, please.
0: Okay, let me send a WhatsApp
2: voice note here. So, more wrap up with your commenter first. Send them as a WhatsApp voice note.
6: Good morning.
2: Good morning.
6: See, my name is Sylvester. And they made this voice note from Port Harcourt here. Earlier, I went to ask me now, this guy went to keep for Imo State. This local government now, Obowo, in Imo State. They have been razzling this guy. This guy don't agree for them. So, now they go meet them for house. Come rape the girl. When the rape and finish, they can't kill him. Because they don't say the girl goes bring them out. Now, killing her, is it the best? Now, this girl don't finish a midwifery course. She's just doing another course to become a nursing student. They go kill him. The way our boys now, the way our youth now, just they take people life like saying a chicken. Because the thing don't they fear me. Another thing again, our parents, we should warn our sisters. Any person disturbing them, they don't agree. Make them let the people know. Say, this guy has been disturbing me, not the grill. I know they agree for them. In case tomorrow something happens, they will know where they will start from. Because the thing shocked me. Since I hear this news, since 3 days ago, where this thing happened, my mind not good. I remember Sylvester from Port Harcourt.
7: Where they not quench where? They say don't cause fire.
8: Good morning, Akas Baba. Inside this morning, my name is Maziki Debre from Iguacha. Cooking gas is going higher and higher. Between 1,500 and 2,000 naira. Akas, and people are busy telling me that the APC is winning, this party is winning, and they are busy sharing motorcycle, sharing money. I told you people earlier that we are going to buy fuel 1,500 naira before the next election. And this cooking gas, in fact, we are going to buy gas 2,000 naira. Mark today's date. Today is 25th. We are going to buy gas 2,000 naira. Fuel will be 1,500 naira for this country. People are here jumping up President Tinubu is coming, this, that, that, that, this. They are going to suffer. Things will be more high. People will be languishing in high shape. As they are going to return this man, thousands of Nigerians will die in hunger. I pray that none of my family members will join them, none of my relations. This is much celebrated from me, Watcher.
2: All right, thank you so much, Mazi. They're still for the WhatsApp here. Oh, time to go. Oyenisha asked Steven talk, say, with all the wastes, when you be say surround our environment, gas price, see they go higher every day by day for our country. Our science and technology, we cannot convert it to be useful. In most of our communities, oil, wells, and pipelines have taken the largest part of our community and our land. Why we lack oil in our lantern and no fuel for inside our generator? When you look at our sky, NEPA wires everywhere, but we lack power supply in our houses. We have a country, but we have no leader. Who did you think that I am? The answer is Nigeria. Our leaders are totally confusing the movement of our beloved nation. Question: which way Nigeria? By Sonny Okoso. Mazi, where did you ask him in? Commissioner for Entertainment. Now you send a come this morning. There's still asking for said WhatsApp here. Nigeria FM, good morning. No, I agree to now. Okay, say today network bad from my end. Oh, sorry for that. Make her listen to this voice note sharply too on top voice note for WhatsApp.
9: Akaso, good morning.
2: Good morning.
9: How you doing?
2: Fine.
9: Akas, my name is Esther.
2: Welcome.
9: I did do this voice note for my three. If they talk about gas, don't cost the gas now 1.5. You say, if we go use firewood. Akas, who they do firewood work? To get the firewood now, self, no day is you. To get the firewood, you know, deal. If I was afraid, they talk, say, we go back to firewood. You know, deal. To buy firewood now, mostly where they use them. Where they use them, they do fish business. To go buy firewood now. No be. If you know 5,000, you know if you buy firewood, you could just buy small before you go and don't finish. Thank you.
10: Good morning, Nigeria FM. Good morning, Akas Baba. My name is Six. My name is Akas, calling from Transamadi. Akas, our President Bola Ahmed Tinubu say he knows that we dey suffer. So as he knows we dey suffer, my question be say, what can he do? As a father of the nation, what can he do to help us? As he knows we dey suffer, he just full hand sit down the look us so they suffer. Now he won't go for second ten, so that we could suffer more and more. I beg you, no now go take command them. No better command this man for second ten. Make him no go again. He don't try. As he know if he help us, no find another person. We could help us. Thank you, Akas. My name is.
2: All right. The last message for here. He said, Akas, good morning to you. Cooking gas 1,500 naira now. Now wait here, buy them on Saturday. ADC primaries today. Now walk over now. Article, not get rival. In go pick the ticket one handle. Now today they go see what he OBC before himself walk come out. Go enter NDC. My name is Great Vincent. Now you send a come. All right, we'll go match break here, but I get one more message for inside WhatsApp. But we'll listen to this one first.
11: Honest. Of course. Look at another vessel. Tinubu get 10 million for APC Parmal. And INEC officials, they when they do those counting for the world to see. Okay, we should be careful. They don't know, say, device is full now to record. See the way they expose themselves up and down. 150, 100, 115, 1,200,000, 1,015,000, 2,000. Those they talk. Anything enter the man. So the one, the man can't enter and say somebody should come and take over. That one come. Right now, don't can almost 1,015,000. That one can say 2,000,000, 2,000,002, 2,000,003. Those at the end. The world they wash. But I know say, God day, the
2: blue coco, Okay, thank you so much, Etima, for real. And I go say thank you to everybody when they call in today for inside your committee. So tomorrow by 8:30, join us to also discuss issues when it concerns us for inside Nigeria. All right, check your time. I just said 9:23 for the studio. No, today, number 25 day for the month of May. Monday, that be today. All right, sharply, make a just say nakuna this correct information. In case you never hear them before, make you hear them now, because this show, in fact, you don't need to miss them for anything at all, because it go loud. This Nagbonge family event, when we say they happen on the 21st of June for inside this year, now be next month, 21st of June, on Father's Day. Now correct a premium and classy event, where they mark a cast Baba 30 years on stage, okay? They mark a cast Baba 30 years on stage, with a comedians when they say they go show face. Come sharply make you laugh on that day, May June 21st. I go die, you go day life and direct. They also too, we get a bold joint from Lagos, we get I go laugh, we get a Princess Ikaya, we get a Dennis Pry, we also get Onome from Worry, we get I go laugh, we also get a lot of Port Harcourt comedians, the Hindus, they go show face to come make you laugh on that day. And the venue that for Santa Event Center for South Road, now you go tell upon the Ari Song too, go to the life and direct Ari Song. And I go sing that day too for the event to mark a cast Baba 30 years on stage. Santal Event Center for South Road, now they go to happen. Red carpet now 5 p.m. for evening. Just dress well, look well, go enter red carpet. They go put you for a side video, you know. You go enjoy yourself well, like with better nice cloth, your husband, your wife, your children. Just go enter red carpet, make you enjoy the show well. Like the main show go start by 6 p.m. for evening on that June 21st, Father's Day. 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

0: park there. Park. I say park.
1: Officer, what's
0: my
1: happened,
0: friend,
1: now?
0: Park the car. Where is your particulars?
1: Officer, I'm here now. See, I'm here.
0: What of your fire extinguisher?
1: I'm here, guys. See, I'm for
0: you. Even get driving license. Where your driving license?
1: Officer, see, I'm for that.
0: Oh,
1: show you,
0: what of your caution sign?
1: I'm here, see,
0: oh,
1: see,
0: you
1: see,
0: want
1: see,
0: to teach me my job, Abi?
1: No, officer.
0: Where are your radio permit?
1: 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Officer, what should be radio permit?
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4: Yes, so Peter Kwa, una good morning on top this morning. Kari, I check out and discover say 30 minutes on don't balance on top 9 o'clock of our studio, Naija 92.7. Time to reach for Tinkly Tori. On top three this morning, well done, yes, in Nigerian Army. They don't carry better warning. One members of the public may they make sure say they very, very careful, especially people where they use a social medium to they do mago as they don't create account of senior military officers them for inside social medium, especially Facebook. Where the army then carry my talk say yes, so say this one come aside after they don't discover say some people don't join sense together, go use social medium. Create account, use the name of the Deputy Chief of Standard and Evaluation, Major General Raymond Utasa, why they can use the picture of Chief of Policy and Plans, we name Major General Bamidele Alap, picture put inside there. Well, on top this morning, you don't hear say the African Democratic Congress, ADC, today, themselves will start the process to make sure, say, then select their presidential candidate for the 2027 general election. Well,

0: matter we say all the three candidates them we be say na then they con na then they stand election the primary election for the presidential matter where all of them themselves they no agree made them for use consensus candidate that one knowing say they no agree made them bring out only one candidate as the three people where they stand the primary election will be Atiku Abubakar, Rotimi Amaechi and Mohammed Ayatu Din. Three of them say no made them conduct primary election. It's our River State. Well done, yes, before Director General on top Nigeria Maritime Administration and Safety Agency, Dakoko Peterson, where he don't carry my talk, say, hey. Say this one, where be say APC been disqualified plenty candidate from the primary election, we didn't just finish. So for inside with River State, say, say, be like time bomb, but now APC, they prepare so for themselves. Where Peter Saidi Karima talk says the primary will be take place for inside with River State. So say no be primary election, be that one, say that one na coronation of people then with the very, very loyal to Abuja. On top of the abroad, we don't hear say United States President Donald Trump, where he don't tell in negotiators they made no rush on top of the new deal within the try to arrange with Iran. According by the president, he don't carry my talk, say yes, we say made no rush at all, made him take on step by step until the deal is see green light. And on top spot this morning, you don't hear say West Ham United, where themselves they don't relegate from the English Premier League after 14 years with themselves don't spend for inside the EPL. Well, this one during the final day of the English Premier League, where we say 30 themselves now they escape. Small thing remaining for find themselves for inside the championship. Well, no forget say West Ham now they go join Burnley plus including Wolves for championship next season. And on top, Jolly man, we don't hear say winner of BBN season 7, where her name is Josephine Tabo, where everybody know her as Fina. Well, she don't come outside with plenty water for her eye. You say, that money where she been win that time, that 100 million of Naira, same been they use and they do loud. They use and they spend with the family people. They give family people anyhow. They spend that. Say that time, her konuche be no arrange, made a hell of a say that time, she just spend the money anyhow. They help family people. But now, she no remain for her account again. The family people where she be they help, none of them can't even pick up and now where she done they come outside can't they cry for help. According by her, she said she been too young that time and that money that time it been just a shaka for head that time. Now why she been they spend them anyhow with family. All right, okay, people, na sorry to be on the sakara na kunano assault and what pepe inside me when na kuna this story this morning. So my name not just a sweet mouth. Una good morning.
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2: Where you? Back there. Back. I say back.
3: Officer, what's
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3: happen
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3: now?
2: My friend, park the car. Where is your particulars?
3: Officer, he dey here now. See him here.
2: What of your fire extinguisher?
3: He dey here, Oga. See him for here.
2: He even get driving license. Where your driving license?
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3: 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See him.
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3: Hey, officer. Officer, no worry, I go tell other drivers. Make them know say now 92.7. Now they go take get their radio permit.
2: Man, now they make this work easy for us. Now wow.
0: Agazo!
1: Make I give you!
0: Give me!
1: Make I give you!
0: Give me!
1: They say head will not think well. Now load, he go carry.
0: Wahala!
1: He be like bicycle!

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0: All right, and I still enjoy FM 92.7 Port Harcourt. Yeah, so now you listen to right now for Inside the Money Runs with your governor himself, Governor Akas Baba on radio. All right, the man of timber, caliber, plywood, and sawdust. Yes, that song comes from DJ Switch, Nice Singam, Oluwa, and be the title of that song when you listen or you're listening to right now. And the time now 9:52. Today number 25 day for the month of May. Monday, maybe today, you know, happy Monday. A lot of us not just like Monday at all because of our Monday after the flexing for Saturday, Sunday, then you can't do the wake up early morning again, the face it also for the week. But anyway, now your Monday go determine how your week go to end well. You understand me? Your Monday go determine your weekend. So put all the energy, put all the correct ginger for Saturday, Monday, so that by the end of the week, you get a better result. Picking, good morning to you.
1: Good morning.
0: Enough far, not 2 kilometers remain. Yes, for me to leave the studio. How far are your weekend now?
1: The weekend, they good. Very good. Fine.
0: At the families.
1: Everything nice, everything kappa.
0: And kappa set.
1: I'm telling you.
0: Yes, Premier League don't end. Yesterday. The final match, we'll be seeing all the clubs they play yesterday. But last, Arsenal don't carry the league.
1: Congratulations, after 22 years. God has finally made them enter Israel.
0: God is so wonderful.
1: Before they see him. But God said this year you enter.
0: They have entered into Jerusalem.
1: Praise the Lord.
0: Hallelujah.
1: Lord is good.
0: All the time. Yes, you know, they say celebrate with those that celebrate.
1: Yes.
0: So this morning, myself, they choose to celebrate with Arsenal.
1: Let's celebrate with them.
0: Yes.
1: Let's wipe their tears. Because they have cry. I must don't cry. So they ain't right, say before. Now only 1 point, they win, the only 2 points. But this time they use 7 points. They win Man City.
0: I didn't tell you.
1: Now, wow. it is well.
0: All right. So what did they happen for inside workshop show today?
1: Workshop show, we just did talk about what they happen. Light. No, man, keep quiet. We want to say light, don't steady. Man, keep quiet. Before they go off. Well, just talk about things where they happen, work level, some family issues, how to handle family issues. Sometimes they give updates on how to make yourself happy, good health. And still we'll talk about kidney, because this kidney sickness on the day too much these days. Okay. On the day too much these days. I see somebody will be saying, he won't go walk. He will go walk to drink water. He say no fit to buy bottled water. He just cast for their place. Now I tell the person, why you no fit carry water from house go? They go, they taste it. You come back from work. I say, now what did they talk about kidney here? If it happen, no call me for contribution. No. 100 naira now, it is cheaper to buy pure water, 4 sachets. We no get 5 million. No. When it happen, no call for contribution. Now they are saying prevent it. It is carry them. So we're going to talk about kidney and other things.
0: Yes, it is very important. And we still need to also mind the things we take.
1: Yes.
0: You know, the intake of all this alcohol.
1: Yes.
0: And other things that when they say the bodies have not to need. Because we reduce them.
1: Yes.
0: Because... Now only God do so, but you also need to help yourself.
1: You need to help yourself.
0: Heaven they help those
1: who help themselves.
0: Who help themselves.
1: So you go see inside hot sun. Somebody go hold sachet to go with cigar. You know, go drink water. Ice water go pass and for front. You go they look him. Like say na bitter leaf water they put for there. But that cigar no go na in cost with them. Your father say some people go eat finish. They know they drink water. That one another thing. Some people say you know they good. Say when they eat. If they drink water, say you drink after, or you drink 1 hour after you eat finish. That one a nonsense theory. Me, as I eat, I drink water.
0: I drink water. I think Akpo said one message come for here. Make a yoti Akpo.
1: Because of I talk of Asana. You know, go pass. You go and talk of Asana. He be inside my house, and I don't hear
2: him. I told all the shame. Two Chelsea fans, this studio. Say, Peggy say we just manage winner after 22 years. Just take note with the calculator. When I end up 10 for table, mid table team, when I be skit makers. Then again, Moku had say 9 years, when I never collect, and so we count the years for owner. Just know. Middle of table. Even man, you win person for none, I don't feel win how much. Not celebrate with us, we don't need people to celebrate with us. We dey celebrate by ourselves.
1: E no mean say because another person dey 22 years, he no see fruit of the womb. Say we say go follow day that it's a lie. It's not our portion.
0: No.
1: It's not our portion.
0: No.
1: I remember one man when he never carry belle, he come dey tell him papa say 2 years now. His wife never make him papa pray for him. Papa say wetin happen? No be other people 7 years. Now tell the father say so me too I must follow day 7-10 years.
0: What are the system? Even this one they carry now. Before they will carry me.
1: 259.
0: I have seen 2080.
1: 2080.
0: Yes.
1: They will play.
0: Now they see.
1: They go remain for second.
0: The first thing I want to be say, Pep Guardiola
1: don't go.
0: Say Ateta now and I go take charge of Premier League for the coach matter. Not be about like that.
1: Not be Liverpool collect the last one.
0: Not be Liverpool.
1: The last one, where Liverpool?
0: Not be about like that. Wait till they see, now be say, Arsenal in the next years to call 2080, that they will collect the next one. If at all.
1: Mikel go do in 10 of
0: even before even before the year go the world go end.
1: Yes.
0: They feel not collect.
1: They are not going to see him again.
0: Akpaso may be verse.
1: Leave him.
0: Because I thought I they follow the
1: same. And I'm out now. Cost them where they reason 22 years.
0: Akpaso may be verse this morning.
1: Leave him. I say we will not celebrate with them. Leave him. From if next season.
0: We are not going to see any cup again.
1: We are going to end number 5, number 3, number 5, number 3.
0: Number 5 too long.
1: Too near.
0: Too near rather. You don't talk about number 16.
1: No, don't punish them like that.
0: He does send another message.
1: But then they number 5. Leave him.
0: Leave him.
1: Play and make a year. He dey poof well.
0: Not by now.
1: Okay.
0: But I'm not going to see a card again.
2: As soon as they see Vision, 2080. I bet when Chelsea walk up, collect a see Vision for your Chelsea. Yo. See Vision for your Chelsea. Leave Arsenal alone. See Vision for your Chelsea. Yo. Meet table team. Skit makers.
1: You know that because that is why I say make Arsenal not carry this cup. Because they're not going to let me hear word. When Chelsea carry, hear noise.
0: No.
1: Man City carry them back to back. No noise.
0: No.
1: Everybody carry them.
0: No noise.
1: No noise.
0: They make noise on the matter.
1: Because they are civilized people.
0: Mistake. Now, nah, take that. I would say, I y'all blame Man City for that thing what they do.
1: Now, Man City.
0: When they go play draw with that, I y'all blame. If not, Arsenal not get
1: by mad. By now, they are mad. For Bill, I say, Shoemaker, gum.
0: They not get mad to talk at all.
1: Leave them.
0: People have like Akbos, but not people get mad to the top.
1: Just leave them. Just leave them. Because we want to celebrate with them. They begin squeeze face. Leave them.
0: Okay.
1: Let's go.
0: No, wala. I don't go. I go soon again tomorrow. In peace and not in
1: pieces.
0: Bye-bye.
1: Bye-bye.

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0: 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How well do you know Maggi chicken flavor? Oh yeah, spell celery.
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4: 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Who will conquer Europe?
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Good morning, everybody. 32 minutes on past 10 o'clock here. 25th day for the month of May. And on Monday, 9 with day inside. Hi, B. How the choppings? How every

Now maybe that person will say they see the contact and say, you know, my cocoa dot weekend. The only IT come a picking or dog walking one over by 1 4 year. So waiting they happen now. How they be, how they go for you. How the weekend been day, the weekend go well for me. Very nice weekend, everything good, everything nice, everything kappa kappa for the weekend. Yes. And the rain will fall, come make everywhere cool, everything nice. All right. So today, another new day, another new week, another new every. How you gonna join me? 090-260-90927. Down under the phone line. Then the WhatsApp 070-44994-927. And that will be the line where we say go to reach me for the studio. Yeah. So how everything they go today, new day, God don't do a new week. God opened up blessing. Yes, everywhere get as it be, money no flow, but God day where we say go answer you and everything will go well and everything nice, everything kappa kappa. My name is Pekin. And we don't come for the workshop show. By 11 o'clock, we'll go check with the papers. Get to tell us on God from Alva.

Hey, DML, I call that one a line. I was going to call the song, and the other one from Alva, I call that one on God. 92 suspected robber, they arrest and say to tell them from Bayelsa. A lot to concern, you know, going to town. Hello? Don't cut. All right, still on C. Final year could give that slender after company exam. Hey! The Naira reaction plays a monthly salary of 50 Naira. Man, where is it? Did a share heartwarming video showing how a differently abled husband powered shaking for line 0902609927. All right, Ellen Allen with a session. And this one come from Sir Green, and he called this one Tease.

0: So this is Jolly Johnny on the streets. How well do you know Maggi chicken flavor? Oh yeah, spell celery.
1: S-E-L-A-R-I-E. Celery.
0: Bros, you want to turn to salary? Okay, spell turmeric.
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0: R-I-C.
1: Yes, sir.
0: Turmeric.
1: Correct. One carton of Maggi chicken flavor for you. 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

0: Good morning. Welcome to the show, Pekin. Radio Senior President Kembilon. I'm calling, recording this voice note directly from my hotel room in Switzerland. Yes. My dear, I want to say it and congratulate, first of all, congratulate Asna. Yes. Let us start the show with like this. I celebrate them, no matter they are being proud now. Yes. But anyhow, we will still celebrate them. Yes. It's not easy to be in a toxic relationship for 22 years. Being barren, it's not easy at the same time. So anyhow, they may come out. Congratulate them. Personally, I congratulate Bruno Fernandes, a great midfielder. We deserve award here. Won twice, two award. The separate journalist writer association and the football of the year, Premier League football of the year. So he did well. We did well. At least 21 assists. It should have been more than 21 because a lot of chances was missed last match and this match. I celebrate him. Next season, Man U will win Premier League and win. This we'll go to a semi-final Champions League and win FA Cup. Yes, Pekin, record it. I said it ahead. So having said that, Pekin, he gave one story I read online. I think it happened in Imo State 2 days ago or 3 days ago. It beat my imagination how a nurse, a girl, parents trained from a O level to the level of nurse now. Somebody recognized that just mess up the baby, the sweet girl, just kill the girl just like that because the girl refuse. It's not like she's sleeping around or she's doing hookup. She's in her home in Obo in Imo State. She there. He refused to friend this, what do you call it, this falconizer. The falconizer conspired with his friend and went and raped her. After raping her, because the girl recognized them, they hit the girl, kill the girl, murder the girl in cold blood. I don't know why people do not have conscience anymore. I don't know why people do not have conscience anymore. You have committed atrocity. At the same time, you still kill this girl. What is the meaning of this? Huh? Our youth have sold their heart to devil or what? I don't understand what you have people kill people with fun. Huh? Which joy you have, sister? Falconizer, I want to go and friend him a well study girl, a well grown girl. She refused. Why can't you look for your class? Then he warrant you to kill her. They should not escape justice. So let them send them to fire squad. The matter should be immediately concluded and sent to a woman to judge this matter. And they should first fire squad as soon as possible. What type of nonsense is that? God. Kembilon from Geneva, Switzerland.
1: Kembilon, thank you all the way from Geneva, from Mr. Switzerland. Thank you so much. The first one, we celebrate with Asana. I said celebrate with those who are happy, celebrate with those who are celebrating. And the second one is Man U will carry next year. I say amen to it. Everybody, every club want to carry. Well, it's not designed for only one club. But this last one, when you talk, vulcanizer, sleep with the gear, finish,

0: Care sunt hita her killan? Well, I don't know. This one no be say leave justice, leave this, leave this. If I recognize the vocalizer, kill him, hit him for head too. I don't know, that thing will happen, so they vex me. I don't want to talk much. Make I play another voice note.
1: Morning, Oga Pike, welcome on board. I just have a song to sing to the Lord. You have never ever failed me. You no go even fail me now. Now you be my destiny helper. Now you're not changing it again. Now your presence are there. You know they feel me long. You know they show me all. Now you're not changing it again. Now your presence are there. You know they feel me long.

0: You know the Firmino, you know the Shemio, I not kidding again. Lord, I thank you for today. I thank you for everything that you have done during the week, weekend, until now. You will continue to manifest your power, your presence in our life. And I know you are always there whenever we call, because you are there to protect and guide us. Thank you so much, Lord, for everything that you have done for Niger Farm, Niger FM presenter. I thank you all. God bless you. Have a blessed little meeting for the church.
1: Thank you so much for that song. Thank you so much for the prayer. Thank you. God bless you. God bless you plenty. God bless you plenty, plenty, plenty, plenty. Yes. Thank you so much. And God will make your week a big one for you in Jesus' name. Amen.
2: Pick in. How are the choppings? Good morning. Can see, I presume, work. Pick in. Repentant Boko Haram get 3 million naira. And 50,000 naira salary. That will not be starting on a salary monthly. Because this is someone, now person will commit crime, kidnap, kill, burn houses, and government they give them. Those soldiers, those crofos, where would they call them? Where they are awake inside bush. Every day for us to be alive. What morals are you giving to the military men or security agencies? You they owe them salary, you don't pay them. But you they pay Boko Haram 3 million naira for going to rehabilitation, where we said they will still go back to their crime. They will dead where then they do their crime. You can't they pay them 50,000. People where their papa and mama and brother and sister die for war front, nothing for them. That 3 million naira, why not invest it? Okay. Those where Beckham, College of Agriculture, University of Agriculture, so course, first class, give them 3 million, make them carry enter family. Then they give them 50,000. When they carry, buy insecticide and other things, mechanize farming, we no go do them. You see why insecurity no one go for this country? For doing nothing, for committing crime, you'll be rewarded with 3 million naira straight. They put you on basic salary for committing crime. Then what do we give to the innocent people when they commit crime? Now police, to they harass us for inside town. They point us gun. They pursue us. Those politicians where they tiff us, now police quasi they guide them. Police go they guide Boko Haram people. Because how can you give that person 3 million naira and tell you say no, they provide them security? How? And how will the security architecture not be compromised? Now this thing they bring compromise for our security. Because that policeman or that military man where they go catch these people, what do you give them? Nothing. You give the handshake, you betray them. Person where go open mouth, one complain, you fire them. Court martial. Now they know the name where then they use.

0: 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I'm a radio senator, majority leader.
1: 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I don't know what to talk. 92.7 Niger FM. 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
1: 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Get to tell us this beautiful morning. Today, 25th day for the month of May, 2026. Monday night, we're inside. As 11 o'clock, stand Ponquem. Oh, yeah.
4: My God.
1: All right, okay. Newspaper, we'll check here. We get Vanguard. I get Daily Post and I get Punch newspaper. Persuade the reader and give you my name, Napikin. All right, the first one, yeah, they come from Vanguard this after morning. What's in Vanguard, Ian? Police reject 500 million naira bribe. Seized suspected Canadian loud will reach 7.8 billion naira. Nigeria at high risk of Ebola virus importation. NSCDC, they talk that one. Say they won't import Ebola. Come, may they not try them. 2027, 31 APC governors endorsed Tinubu with 10.99 million votes. Iran wants deal with US not yet closed despite some progress. Ondo varsity student Akinteye now don't come out as new NAS president. Iran talks a progress on many issues with US, but agreement not it never stand well. Tempers expectation. Economic and that one. Okay, my check punch paper. Idil El Kabir, FRS immobilized patrol vehicles and the same personnel for inside Niger and Jigawa. They say Dixon go unveil NDC selection committee host aspirant Dina. NAS, they don't elect Ondo University student as new president. Tinubu APC presidential primary victory reflect trust. Sanwo-Olu, the yonder one, and 2027 race, ADC pick Tinubu challenger today. Mentally challenged Ireland-based Nigerian person, the Jalam sake of saying key grandmother. Aeroplane, the airlines risks disruption of NCAA enforcement debt sanction. PDP, governor primaries, Adebutu, Lamido, and they say they don't come out. Okay. Marketers fear scarcity of cooking gas as it hits 1,500 per kg. Better go sit down. Every time you come out, you go buy gas, 1,350. Every time gas will go up. Gas, where God give us naturally. We carry on the punish ourselves. We sell them for high price. I beg, marketers want to find somewhere to sit down. APC primaries, Tinubu. Election, 10.9 million votes to clinch presidential ticket. All right, okay, still on sale for inside here for the papers. Finally, Daily Post paper. 2027, Dumebi Kachukwu accept NDC, ADC nomination as faction presidential candidate. Fear day for Lagos. Other areas as terrorists don't enter Southwest. They don't enter Lagos. So, hey, oh, Tony, you want to work? Father Lord, protect us. So. ADC presidential primary, why Atiku not the best choice? Buhari before aid, honor chair the yonder one. And Lamido's son emerges PDP governorship candidate for Jigawa. 2027, Nigeria get worst party organization politics. Sam Amadi the yonder one. Babajide Oladapo clinch Italian double with AS Roma. APL, it's right time to leave Man City. Guardiola review next move. Saying they come out from Man City. All right, okay. Now here we go. Back break on top of the papers. Get to tell us this beautiful morning for Inside Niger FM 92.7. The workshop show. And we did.

0: Yes, so this is Jolly Johnny on the streets. How well do you know Maggi Chicken Flavor? Oh yeah, spell celery.
1: 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Celery.
0: Bros, you want to turn into salary? Okay, spell turmeric.
2: T-U-R-M-E-R-I-C.
0: Yes, so
2: turmeric.
0: Correct. 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
4: Pikin, they come for workshop level. No touch em.
5: Pikin, even this, what's your idea now? Say this maternity leave people now. If you indirect, you go any clinic, then they get caught from there. They get commission from there. I've been waiting this woman do like this to give charge or higher bill for this, my friend. So then go get caught. You go get commission from there. I beg, maybe the government and Port Harcourt State government do something about this matter. I beg. You don't need too much. People, they complain, say they can make, carry us. This clinic, they carry us, they make money. People will make money for Port Harcourt.
6: What thing you talk about? Not really, no. Where they use people, they do osaya. They make money. Say they direct you to hospital, they give you money. I don't know. I just hear them for your mouth now. I don't know. Is it true? You get anybody who don't experience them? Or you get anybody who they do outside for hospital? When you come, you direct the person to hospital, then you use them, collect money. If you know, tell us more. No, whether what you talk not true. Because it didn't baffle me. What thing I feel talk? It baffle me as I hear them. And the first time they hear that kind of thing, I ain't be that too. So that they use people. it is well, while inside the well. Okay. 090-260-90927, my phone line. And my WhatsApp, 070-4499-4927. AFCON, Morocco King, pardons jail Senegal football fans for humanitarian reason. Okay. Popular Ghanaian actress Beverly Afaglo died 4 days to her birthday. Chale, that's very sad. 4 days to your birthday. Devil is a liar. No better for him. Somebody died 4 days to the day we're supposed to be happy. More, hear this one.
7: Yeah, Pikin, good morning once again. Yeah, Radio Senior President in Kembilon from Geneva, Switzerland. Pikino. I laugh. I hope the 10.9 million vote they gave Tinubu from the so-called primary result, they will not use it to submit to INEC to write results for us. Pikin, I watch online, especially in my state. I watch Benjamin Kalu, deputy senior president. He was present in his own local government in Ibadan and Abia state. When this people was counting, I hope you have seen it. All over the social media in other states. When the count reach 50, you begin here 1 million, 1.2, 1.3, openly with camera. I hope they will not use that hand because they are going to cause crisis. How will you tell me Tinubu have 10 point something million vote? For who and who? They manufacture the vote. Let him remain in their patio because Nigeria will resist that if they use that leg to come. Having said that, Pikino, Kai, Southwest, terrorists don't occupy Southwest. You see the reason one prophet said this and that, it's going to the land of spray. That is prophecy. The prophet arrested him and jailed him and sent him to prison in Sokoto. Now everything this man prophesy is coming to pass. They should release him, he prophesy, and it's come to pass. That is how we know a prophet. So for me, the Igbo who to try to withstand those people. The same person that they say he built Lagos is in Abuja now. They conspire and send military to go for him. He ran away, go to Cotonou, which you know, the rest is history. But now look at it, Southwest, they are not secure for the hands of these terrorists. So for me, I want to say it clear that Tinubu said that he's feeling the pain of Nigerians. It's not, Pikin. If he's feeling the pain, he won't be traveling the way he's traveling. You understand? So for me, it should if you feel the pain, even the other time they said 200 and the people whatever have issue. You understand? They killed 200 people, terrorists. He left Nigeria to UK with his wife. You understand? To me, he's not feeling any pain. He just want to be a foreign affairs minister. He should have been better he acquired that position. He have tried to be popular. He's popular now. That's the only thing I think he want to do in Nigeria, to be popular. So to me, let us see how it goes. Our vote must count because it's not feeling the pain of Nigerians at all. So having said that, before I drop Pikin, Amechi should allow Atiku to be his running mate. He should have learned from Peter Dili, because Peter Dili should have been vice president to Yeredua. He said they are bigger than the Kasina and he's more high profile than the Yeredua. Obasanjo went and picked Jonathan. Look at the position of Jonathan today in the international community. Highly respected and popular.

0: So to me, I don't see Amechi having any chance to challenge Atiku. I know that one, even in my dream, it can't happen. He can't take the ticket ahead of Atiku. It's not possible. So anyway, let's see. Wish them good luck. At the end, they will celebrate Obi for living ahead, because Atiku will match. Those who criticize Obi will see the reason why Obi left 10 billion from Geneva, Switzerland. God bless you, Pekin.
1: 10 billion. Thank you so much. Talk plenty points. Mo, check another voice notes for here.
2: Pekin, good morning. This is Mazen Daboski. Pekin, repented Boko Haram, then get 3 million naira for destroying our country and killing people. Then government pay them 50,000 every month. Pekin, the last time I check, I feel remember say me and you were the obedient Nigerian. We never even get even 2,000 naira every month as an obedient Nigerian. So people, we don't destroy people, kill human being, kill papa, kill Pekin, kill doctor, kill lawyers. Then they give them money every month. They give them 3 million to use welcome them after serving the country in Boko Haram capacity. Pekin, waiting out for say, may they just create one ministry, name a ministry of Boko Haram and banditry, because they already have a minister that is Sheikh Gumi. Sheikh Gumi is already an acting minister of kidnapping and banditry, and kidnapping, banditry, and ransom collection. So Sheikh Gumi is already the minister in acting capacity. The only thing say they never give him government never give him office, but in see the work in the get mobile office. Yeah, in the work from Abuja, in the work from Kano, in the work from Kaduna, in the work from everywhere, and in the report every day in the give update, in the give government update, how much people where they kidnap, how much where the ransom, how you go take negotiate with Boko Haram, the kind of tea you go buy for them, the kind of goods you go carry go beg them, and if you want beg them, don't talk to them in a harsh voice. If you want to talk to terrorists in our Fulani terrorists, you should not be harsh with them. We should pamper them. If you want gold, you should buy a Bonvita, buy bread. That they like, they don't like hot tea, they like cold tea. Then we tell us the kind of Bonvita we buy for them. Pekin, I don't cry for this country. So that's water no dey my eye again. But waiting at the tell the government say since they no want fight this insurgency, that they keep people north and south. APC still the buy form. APC they do Congress. Tinubu they gather. Then they do APC Congress. Then they share money. Then they drink tea. Then they drink. Then they drink malt. They drink beer, they drink shower, they chop, they eat shawarma. They pay hotel B for APC Congress, for all party Congress. Nigerians, they bleed, they behave school teacher. School children see they bush. Nobody they talk about them. Remitting Ibu will be our mother. And where they act a Nigerian mother. You know, if he act, say people where they kidnap. Nobody they talk whether they don't free them or they never free them. No wahala. If our government no fit fight this insurgency, he go touch everybody. We be say, he go touch everybody. We be say, America or Israel go come take over the country. It go even better. So that we say we feel sleep close eye, because now we they sleep with one eye. It's not fair. In the bosque.
3: Hey, Hello, Pikin Pikin. Good morning to you. Welcome to Workshop Show. Happy New Week to you. Pikin, a tango to life, a tango to everything. On top of the newspaper headlines, yeah, tire for the newspaper headlines, one of the yellow bandits. Repent, bandits. All the money, where did they pay bandits? Did they pay Boko Haram? Because they kill person. Did they give another type of money? We Nigerians, one Nigerian leader, no be, they know they do well. They know they do well. If an ordinary man now go thief my gift for market now, they go jail them or they will post them, put them for newspaper. Look at, person, they kill person, take people lives, keep people homeless. Nine, they give that type of money. The citizen, when they peaceful and they useful to the country, they don't provide any good job, any good thing for them. But the ones when they bring violence, nine, our government, they look into, they solve them, give them money. Pekin, as you feel me, so I did my work in place now. At the carry one ear, the ear radio, carry one ear, they cool down, they walk. And again, they walk perfectly. Papa God, they do it for me. Pekin, Pekin, our God go save this, our governments. Our God go judge them. Thank you, Najon.
1: Thank you, John Akko. Thank you so much. Thank you, Ndaboski. Thank you, Kembillion. Thank you for your voice notes. Bye, 11:30.

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2: Yes, so Peter Kwa, una good morning on top this morning. 30 minutes, oh, nine don't gather body on top 11 o'clock for we studio, Niger 92.7. Time to reach for Tinkly Tori. Well, on top to read this morning, we don't hear say Amnesty International, where themselves don't accuse the federal government of Nigeria. Say they just they fold their hand, they sit down, they look all the insecurity where they shell for Obodo, Nigeria, plus including the kidnapping and kilikili of school children, and plus including the kilikili of plenty people for different communities. Them say federal government just carry cutting board, block here, nothing concern them with insecurity. Instead, then they focus on top political matters, where the organization they make this allegation on top this tier about kilikili and the kidnapping where don't shell for inside or your state, plus including Borno state, plus including school them join. The Imo State Police Command, where themselves don't carry my talk, said they don't arrest two people. Where be saying, I then join sense together, go do by force adult play. Where you both call raping and even kili. 121 years of old nursing student, where name now Wenda Achumba, for inside the Obowo local government area for the state. Where the suspect then, where they identify them as Onyema Okonkwa, where be 32 years of old, and Emmanuel Onyekachi, where be 25 years of old. They don't arrest two of them, and one of them don't even use your mouth confess, yes, yeah, so true. Now we carry out this act. Still on top this morning, you don't hear say the Thailand police, where themselves don't arrest six Nigerians, them for inside the country, northern part, sake of say, their hand follow on top internet mago. Where the police for inside Thailand, they don't accuse these six Nigerians, them say their hand full of plenty internet mago, plus including transferring of money from their victims. Inside with River State, where we don't hear say it be like small castle, I don't shell for inside ADC for inside with River State, as themselves don't declare two people as their governorship candidate. Well, on top the different coalition centers, them we don't hear say one of the coalition center then declare the before member for inside House of Represents, we name Nafara Dagogo, while the other coalition center they can't declare the before second to the state government, Gabriel P. Thompson, as their own governorship candidate. On top of Obodo de abroad, we don't hear say United States Secretary of State Marco Rubio, where you don't carry my talk, say deal they on grant to make sure say they end the war with the shell for inside

0: Iran. Well, according by him, Don Karima talk say this week, say the war if he end. And on top sport this morning, we don't hear say Enugu Rangers, well, now then don't win the Nigerian Premier Football League for the number nine time after they don't beat Ikorodu City 2-1 on top of the last day of the match. Well, we don't hear say Rivers United, where themselves carry number two position with 67 points. We be saying just 1 point. Enugu Rangers use win the league. Meanwhile, we don't hear say Remo Stars, who themselves don't chop relegation after themselves no fit beat Bendel Insurance for inside Benin. And on top, Jolly 10 Men, well done, yes, a veteran actress, Buki Wright, where she now don't come open up why she said venture into acting. According by her, he said now after they don't collect her children from her, because why she said been the very, very young. Well, on top of interview, the actress, Ikarima talk, say, yes, so say she no enter movie industry because say she want make people know how, say now because of things and things where she been the pass through. All right, so kwa people na sorry to ribi na sakara na kuna no asota no pepe inside. Mi we na kuna this story this morning, so my name na Justice with mouth. Una good morning.
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Omo Coco, inside here, I salute you inside this morning. This is not your friend. Mazi Oyenuchi Steven, the commissioner on Top 92.7 FM. Pikin, you know, say election, time don't reach, and our politicians don't.

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I mean, it makes sense. Now we're inside the sofa. 92.7 Naija FM. 5 minutes on past 12 o'clock here on this beautiful afternoon here. As we're together. Waiting they go on for your own side. Waiting the trend. Waiting they make it no make sense. Make a check for here. Waiting no make sense for here. Oh, waiting make sense. Okay, waiting the trend now for inside X. Luz de la Fuente and the trend. Bona the trend. London. The trend for inside here. So within the trend for your own side or within don't make sense for your own area, make we know. It makes sense. I mean, it don't make sense. Make we know. 92.7 Naija FM. 6 minutes up past 12 o'clock. Another beautiful day. Another day. Another day we'll be inside here. Okay? So tell me what they go and how the work they go. They don't pay on a salary. Any hope say they go pay today? Any hope say they go pay next week? Any hope say you go get? And this week, most workers go work only today, tomorrow, and Friday. Why some people they talk say, not just today and tomorrow they go work? Because the public holiday now Tuesday, Wednesday. They're waiting with the essence of say they can't work on Friday again. Why some people by tomorrow afternoon they don't take their bag, travel, go where they want.

travel go. Work don't close with that. So school, some schools just saying only today and tomorrow the children will come school. So after tomorrow, they will come school next week Monday. All right, more check this one. See if you don't miss out anything big. Because it go loud, and this one a family event where they happen on the 21st of June 2026 on Father's Day. This one a premium and classy event where we say they mark Akas Baba 30 years on stage with A-list comedian legend like Aguda. We go perform live. Nigeria's sensational music artist, Ari Song, you go dance, and also a lot of comedians will go there on stage to thrill you. Yeah, you go take a laugh this laugh. Now for Suntal Event Center, Sass Road, Port Harcourt. 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Then the Ogbonge one, now 6 o'clock for evening, you will come Shelly. The ticket them, regular na 10,000. VIP, 20,000 naira. Table for 5 people, where 5 people go sit down. They call and gold table down at 500,000 naira. Premium table down at 10, for 10 people down at 1 million naira. Now in that one B. For more information, you wonder how you go take your ticket or everything about the place, or maybe they keep table for you, say you go buy, just keep them. 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Now 090-433-20712 or 080-3072-1091. 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

Pikin, good afternoon. Inside this day that Elohim has made. Now, ma, it's a blessing from you, watcher. I miss this program since Thursday. Pikin, I travel to Abia State. A good. It makes sense or it no make sense. Things of what I see for that place no make sense. I travel to Abia State. In fact, this government, they are now busy sharing motorbike, motorcycle to the youth, convincing them, deceiving them. The idea jumping up. When I really saw them say, I said, Chey, when I go get sense at all, they are not sharing new brand bike to you people. This bike, when they get to office now, they will ban bike. Will this bike be useful for you? They are deceiving you people. Taking away your vote. Taking away this, you're supposed to be somebody. You are here jumping up. I was watching them. Few of them that I caught and discussed and asked some questions. They were glad. The other one was telling me, say that one beast, one politician, beast, had vowed to deliver Abia State to the hand of PDP. That he's going to do it. That he's this, he's that. I'm asking them, is he God? How can you people not be praising him to take away power from this hand that is making things work in Abia State? Because the youth brain has been turned around. They have been deceived. It no make sense. Any youth, when they receive any gift to now, to vote this sucking blood government. If you are voting for them now, if you are collecting money, whatever you are collecting for them, that thing will contribute to your debt. If you are collecting bike, that bike will contribute for your debt. Where will park bike and give you bike, and there's no fuel for you to ride it? Has it worked? Or when they enter, they will come and collect it back from you. All this is no make sense. Okay, Pikin, now see now. 1 kg of gas now is 1,600 naira. Pikin, it does not make any sense. This government now, they are busy discussing, talking, sharing things to deceive people for them to come back in power. This is 4 years. We are knocking our teeth. When you complete it for another 4 years, what will happen? Hey, the youth of Nigeria, who do that this thing? Youth of Nigeria, who do us this thing? Who do that this thing? When can we get sense? When can we get sense? When? We are languishing in pain. They are killing our brothers and sisters in the name of Boko Haram bandits. Why the government are busy doing whatever they are doing. Those killings are not touching them. Those that are alive, instead of them to gang up to vote these bloodsuckers, they are here receiving gifts from them. And they are promising them heaven and earth. It no make sense, Pikin. Hey, Pikin, it no make sense. The youth of Nigeria, they have turned their brain upside down.

0: their brain had been turned upside down. Well, Elohim will save us. I want to greet my brother, Master Stephen Onyenuche, Lola Mary J, and so many others, which I cannot mention. May Elohim bless you all, keep you. Him who have ushered us in into this day, the 25th of this month, shall lead us to see the end of it. And this month shall never see the end of us. We shall live and testify and see the end of this government. All their evil shall never hurt us. For I pray in the name of Yahushua. Amen. Amen. Mazi Chilebre from you, watcher.
1: 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I still salute you inside this casual afternoon. This is your man, your friend Mazi Onyenuche Stephen, your commissioner of entertainment on top 92.7 FM. Oh no, who won? It makes sense, and it no make sense. I want to talk about those things where it no make sense for our country, Nigeria. And this one, they vest me well, well. Say, if I from River State here, yeah, say I want travel, go Aba, with night, see for road. It no make sense. From LMA Junction, you go see Army Checkpoint, Police Checkpoint, Civil Defense Checkpoint. You go still see Immigration Checkpoint. For Echie Junction, you go see them there. For Okuno Market, you go see them there. For Biwa Express, then they there. For Imo River, then they there. Obiako, then they there. Obehe Junction, then they there. Nguyekwe Junction and 1 and 2, then they there. Asobuzo, then they there. Aloji, then they there. Flyover, then they there. Arera Junction, then they there. And the Osisioma Flyover, then they there. They just check everywhere within Koronkoron. Now, so then they collect motorist money. Before driver go carry passengers here, reach Aba. Police don't collect. Army don't collect. Civil defense don't collect. And SAS don't collect. Even immigration don't follow collect. Waiting we do these people. It no make sense. Say then they carry war, come for place where war no day, for peaceful place, where be safe or not. Then they need the presence of our soldiers and police to come fight and rescue people that they kidnap. The terrorists attack everywhere, every day by day. But our military, our security men, they rather choose to collect or so Akabo for our express highway. You know, make sense. Another thing why I see for about that day, where it no make sense, where, vest me, where. Now, when I enter train on Friday, so I stopped for cemetery railway hops. So as I stopped there, I won't buy something for that railway because things they ship there. So I can't look by the left side. I can't see one upstairs when they build there. And that upstairs, the land where that upstairs they now half plot. And that half plot they beside the railway train. You know what I see? I count that house, 1, 2, 3, 4, 5, 6, 7, 8, 9 story building for half plot of land beside the railway. It's very, very bad. I don't know why we say person they build house for Nigeria, they will come mark X with red beak, with red pen, small time they go clean up. Then the essence of that thing within the right, when they say now stop work, not negotiation, you go there for office, you go give money for planning and the land up planning when I'm waiting for them, urban planning this thing. Waiting be the work of them. How they go allow that kind building today by the train, by the railway. It's very, very bad. Only the vibration when they come for the train. I wonder people where they go pay money for that kind of house to live. And that house still uncompleted. But government keep quiet. The ministry keep quiet. They wait until the time when that house go collapse. People go die, finish for that house. Then they will come arrest person where they get the house. Come arrest the engineer where they build the house. Why can't they stop building that house now? Where it never cause more harm than good in our community. It don't make sense. I wonder what in our government they do. What in they talk about an election. Mr. Tinubu, election. Mr. Governor, election. Mr. Minister, election. Election, election, election. Then if the people where you plan to come rule, die finish, what is the essence of that office? It don't make sense, sir. It don't make sense at all. Our government have to plan and strategize on how to carry this country along. Because if you don't do like this, me and you, they at least, we just they waste our time for nothing. Just the answer citizen, at the end of it, we're not going to achieve anything from the country we'll call our own. We think benefit ties. It don't make sense at all.
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the approved building, and then they are just approving how. 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Chidi, Chidi Bere, I also get your points. I get all your points. Thank you so much.

0: life, na turn by turn. But for Niger FM, every time, na your turn to enjoy any of our show. 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

Good afternoon, diplomatic and honorable Pikin, the Odoguwoke Segeye of Niger FM. I greet you specially. This is Honorable Salomon Solomon. Pikin, welcome to the workshop show and how the choppings. At least with this now, I dey follow up what they happen despite my busy schedule. First of all, I want to thank the good listener of Linja FM and the people that contribute. We also they make the show they go on in and out. Person like John Akko, Stephen Oenecha, Lolo Mirije, Manoman, Ruth from Umebele, Santo Boy from Abloma, OO7 Jis Born, Alex Fast Food, Team Man for Real, Chifu Tinga, Positive Man, my friend Ibocha Ken Dillion, and many others like that, where they make their contribution, at least where we they use and they encourage ourselves. Concerning the newspaper headline of interest, the one way they even vex me most. Now the way we be say our politicians, they turn bad to good and good to bad. The thing way go favor the societies, the country at large, they no one follow them. But the thing we be say go make the people suffer. Now the one they go they approve here and there. It is say yes, people they support the president about many local government do this, do that. So then they support them, they get that kind of vote. Now would they see insecurity? Would they see a high cost of living, high fuel price, high gas plant, no light, high tariff here and there? Children cannot access good education, no student loan, nothing here and there. They are voting, say the president is good to go. So they are voting all those things again. Chai, I don't know the highest level of poverty that will make people to see good and call it bad and bad to good. But I want to say one thing. If we are not

0: prepared to flush out all these wicked politicians that do not have heart in mind. Well, we'll continue to suffer another term. It's a shame to the Nigerian government. When it comes to borrowing, they are there. When it comes to bad governance, they are there. When it comes to high fuel price, they are there. But they have never said something that is good to help the poor citizens of Nigeria that are struggling day to day. Na Bayrou stealing will take place, and nobody wants to talk about that. It's a shame. I remain Honorable Salomon Solomon. Let them continue. One day is one day. Enough will be enough. I remain Honorable Salomon. Thank you very much.
1: Honorable Salomon, long time. Thanks for your message. You get everything in the talk. Naso Ebio, Naso politics, there, everything what you see. Naso Ebio, but not shaking. Nothing does you, nothing sengemenge for inside here. It makes sense, Abi, it don't make sense. 9 with day, 20 minutes remain. Make 1 o'clock constant attention for this afternoon. Where we day, so very soon you'll go bring the children, come back. Like I talked before, some children are only this Tuesday and Monday and Tuesday, 9 they will go to school. Then they will stay at home from Wednesday till next week Monday, 9 they will go resume. For me, good like that, because how they will resume, go holiday on Wednesday and Thursday, then Friday they can't go to school. Get as it be. If possible, self some working place, self some more guy, just give your staff, then say Tuesday, Wednesday, Thursday, Friday, may the rest resume on Monday, because the holiday come fall in between the week. I don't know whether they get me if you be your guy, but people like us, whether the holiday fall on top Monday, fall on top Wednesday, any day way you follow, we will still they come work. We will day here. The holiday, they trip us like that. Now, on our way, they trip. All right, I'm going to take this one from Siki Boy. I think call this one.

0: I greet especially the man of diplomatic speaking. Thank you very much. Long time, you know, they say, man, they always also, a man, they always look for waiting in go they feed the family. So, speaking, I greet you specially. Good afternoon. This is Honorable Salmon Solomon. It makes sense, Abi, it no makes sense. Waiting at the clamor for we no make sense. Now the way we people, they say LGA, according to news, they vote, say our president has done extremely well. To me, this thing no make sense at all. All those people waiting I can't vote to, una well done. No? Waiting that they try tell me, they say yes, for these 4 years, what our president do, make him continue again, say he don't do well, it no make sense at all. For these 4 years we don't go, this is the worst government so far that Nigerians go buy fuel 1,500 naira per liter, it no make sense at all. Another thing, a bag of rice is about even, I don't know, it's past salary of civil servant workers. A bag of rice, it no make sense at all. Tomatoes, pepper, fish, meat, onions. These things are increasingly high, it no make sense at all. See our roads. No electricity to govern to show that yes, we can boost. Even the prepaid now, say, when they get prepaid, we need to see light. It no make sense at all. High tariff, no student loan. Even those where they go elementary to this level of education to tertiary, all very high, it no make sense at all. Goods and services, television where person buy 10 years ago, for how much? You cannot buy it now. About how many inches of television now, 24 inches now, you cannot buy it presently because it is very, very expensive. Home theaters, commodities, what are we saying? What about our economy? How much are they paying civil servants? How much are they paying public servants? See our securities here and there, under malnutrition, under flourish, women, it no make sense at all. So all those people, where they go say, yes, this is the president, oh, lie, he's good to go, na lie. It no make sense. It is time we speak our mind. Because if these things that I mentioned, they are extremely high, say our security cannot be taken care of, health cannot be taken care of, teachers cannot be taken care of, what do we call it again, doctors cannot be taken care of, our laboratory system research cannot be taken care of, civil servants, our policemen, our army men, our navy men cannot be taken care of. It no make sense at all. I dey vex because everything in Nigeria is going down, down, down. It no make sense at all. I remain Honorable Salmon Solu. Thank you very much.
1: Honorable Salmon, so if you television where you buy that time, if you go check the price now, nobody sent in. I remember my stabilizer, 5,000 watt stabilizer. I buy them in the year 2013 for 13,500. Now the thing they read 167,000 last time. Why? Check them. You see? Everything don't change. Everything change, change, change, change, change. More here from Lolo Mary Jane.
2: Oga Pekin, it's no more surprising. When I say flabbergasted, it's surprise, but this is no more surprise. Oga Pekin, what is going on in the country? What is going on? I mean, I'm not going to go into any headlines of the ones you have been saying. This innocent nurse is almost beheaded. He cut someone's throat. What's the difference? The teacher last time, what happened? We did not hear no single word from the government, presidential, whatever, nothing. Which country are we living? Where human beings be slaughtered like they are not human. Do we have a say at all? No. We live like animals in a country we call Nigeria. What happened to our sanity? What happened to a normal daily basis walking around in the country? Our children go to school. Do we even have the right to speak when something goes wrong? Children get missing every day, nothing happened. They are there busy with their own special selfish interests or the name of politics. I cried the day I came back from Nigeria when I saw some videos. I asked myself, this is a country. I'm only in Nigeria. I can't even walk around or do anything. We hear all this. Will my tears bring back the dead? Innocent nurse. Decent nurse. Why? Even I take on a colossal and I not go face front. What did this wicked do now? What happened? I just imagine my child hoping she will come out from the university, nursing school, and this is what happened. I cry as a mother. I cry as a mother. COVID helps. The killing is too much. The beheaded, that is the last time. This one again is almost beheaded. If you cut somebody's throat, what happened? And you're not doing nothing about it. I'm dumbfounded. I'm being so cracky right now. Really? Thank you. Thank you for that.
1: So touching, so touching. Because the girl no great for you. You go by force, sleep with the girl, rape and finish, still kill the girl. Really, really, really. So touching, you know, that vocalizer. Okay. It is where only God will judge you. According to Tupac, only God can judge me now. Only God will judge you. All right, okay, I don't want to talk. That's Mary Jane, your crying really day touching. So touching. My play music.

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I salute you plenteously inside this afternoon. My name is Stephen Mazu Energy Steven, your Commissioner of Entertainment on Top 92.7 FM. It makes sense, I mean, no makes sense. I want to hammer mostly on waiting, no makes sense. Because your workshop show it makes sense. But again, waiting, no makes sense, where it burn my mind. Because for this our side, we get the oil, we get the crude. Where our government they carry the make mouth. We say every day when we wake up for radio, go they hear oil, NMPC do this, Nupeng do this, everything, Dangote do this, all this oil where they talk about it, they come from this region. But the good, where they come from the north, most of us for this country, no say good they come from Nigeria because you need to make news. That one, not their own assets, not their own resources, where they store. Until they drag our own finish to dust, until they finish the oil before they concentrate for gold. And our politicians need a reason, they need to think on the future, they need to think of the damages, they need to think of our local and the wealth we get for our region here. They rather they play politics, they want power, they want to become the chairman, they want to become the boss, they want to become the oracle. They want to say and it become final. I visit two local government area for Abia State. 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I visit Owaza Autonomous Community. I visit Obibo Autonomous Community. And I visit Asobus Autonomous Community. Before God and man, my brother, all these communities who I call for you get 2 or 3, 4 oil wells. Then I visit Okwa East. I visit Ndoke Autonomous Community. Before God and man, that community get oil well. But you know my funniest thing? In that community, we get that oil well. Most of the buildings where I see there are mat houses. Beside an oil well, somebody where oil there for in land, inheritance. They live for mad house. But the soldiers, where they protect that oil for government, they drag this oil, then go sell them, build houses, buy jeep for their houses, for their states and their local government. And our government, they carry, they suck our blood, they collect our money from this region, they go pack and develop the northern part of the country. Why our politicians, they busy carrying elephant for head. They find cricket for grand. They want to put their pocket, make it full. They call them fun for jagba. They think about power. They want to be chairman. They want to be the board of trustee. They want to be Mr. Say All. And they want to have it all. All of us, they follow them for years like fly. They follow them because our people say, waiting make dog. They follow person where he get big belly. Even no vomit, he go excrete. So two things are involved. What are we doing? We are selling our region because of power. And we forget about future. We forget about our inheritance. We deplay politics, politics, politics, politics. January, fall politics. February, politics. Till December, politics. We don't think about our health. We don't think about our security. We don't think about our commonwealth. We don't think about education. We don't think about the price of commodity in the market. How can we build house? Only when we eat, we pay school fees. You think, say, you don't arrive at the end of the year. You carry the remaining money, give landlord. You start chapter 1, Sofa chapter 1 from Ntaramahu, chapter 1 for verse 5. Next year again, the government, they sit down, they look you like Kurokuro, they look you like TV.

0: 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Who will conquer Europe?
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2: 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And Dembele has broken the deadlock already. No more time left. PSG have done what they had to do.
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0: 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Who will conquer Europe?
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3: 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Today, 25 day for the month of May, and I'm Monday with the Inside, and time for Inside Studio. 30 minutes, don't sit down with 1 o'clock to listen to the Tori, and my name, Napikin. The first one for year, they say some Labour Party people for Inside River State, they don't disclose the attempt to disqualify genuine candidate them of the party during the screening where they do ahead of the party governorship primaries where they thought say go happen for 30th of May. The chieftain of the party, Favour Ruben, when they sit down talk with him, where they call the interview, he says such plan will resist warning that Labour Party is unlike political parties where they say candidate will go they quiet after they don't disqualify them. Nigerian Security and Civil Defense Corps, they say they don't carry sellotape go block one building where they belong to Galazi Steel Nationwide over the one where they thought they put hand for inside scatter and recycling of railway infrastructure. All those iron where they put make railway they pass and on top bridge and all that critical national asset. Because they thought this action follow the court order where we say they get on the arrest of the suspect and recover everything where we say they don't scatter where consign railway materials and they can't trace everything to the company premises for inside Benin Yeru, inside for Igbagbi local government area of Kaduna State. National Information Technology Development Agency, they don't deny all those talk we linked to them for the recovery process of money where they talk say they lost on online marketing and any platform where they identify as CPM. A public disclaimer with the issue by the agency, Corporate Communication and Media Relationship Department, the person where write them, he named na Adiza Omar. Industry said the agency does not request or collect money from citizens to provide some kind of support, recover money, or assist private entities in resolving cyber security incidents. Lagos State Police Command, they said they don't grab 9 suspects where they say their hand follow for 2 major crimes where they specialize in stealing and diversion of markets where they call goods in transit and the recovery of goods. When they come check them, they follow them, go find all these goods where they say they don't tiff. They say the market where they don't carry, you reach 60 million naira. Assistant Inspector General of Police in charge of zone, where he named Jimo, he can't disclose this one. It also the zone doctor person we name na DSP Benga Alufaya say he don't check everything. Kenya police chief don't order major shakeup of President William Ruto security team after some men be invading prior protection service to reach the head of state as he be the address supporters for the Thanksgiving event for the east of the country yesterday. A new head of the presidential escort unit, they be don't appoint him, while other senior personnel, they don't call remove them or place them on leave. Final for my hand for year. Before South African rapper, and a famous South African rapper, who's today famous, his name is Nasty C. They say he don't credit Nigerian singer Wizkid for the global reception of African music. As him in the year during podcast interview, the rapper claims a Wizkid 2016 collaboration, that hit way into with Canadian superstar Drake, One Dance, open plenty door internationally for him and modern Africa.

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1: Pikin dey come for workshop level, no touch am. All right, okay, now 2.7 Nigeria FM. Time don't reach for me to come up for inside studio. So I'll say big thank you to everybody waiting with me from 10 o'clock. Chris now, God bless you. God bless a cheerful listener. 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And if you don't say you drink, no drive. 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This life, no get spare part. More try make sure our road, they free of accident. As you come up for house, they tell you bye-bye. They wait to tell you welcome. So please, remain blessed. As our boss take over for Gragra Express.

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1: 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Why them no go there auntie? When did they always listen to Flanjo? We want Ubonga OAP. Good life the spectacular. Oh my yakayaski, miti yaski, took baski the pile. Ishak you? Say, say, say, say. 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If you want to tori your lover,
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right, good afternoon for inside this afternoon. Welcome to today, Monday, number 24, 5 day actually. Okay. I need to hear you that in again from the top. Yes. All right. Plenty afternoon for inside this afternoon. Welcome to today, Monday, number 25 day for the month of May, where we enter 24 days ago. Check your time now. 7 minutes. Now take carry leg. Wakalif 3 already. The show. Na Gragra Express. But you know me say you go do Gragra for inside the road. That day from now, I go balance for inside 6 before I go come up for inside studio. My name, na Honest Apos. Now maybe the guy with soft weller like today bread. If you call me Roko by Roko, or you call me Nigeria FM soft boy. But if you want me my Bololo grow, that I call me the Radio Jagaban, because I'll be the Jagaban of radio. Welcome and welcome again to Gragra Express. As I enter inside studio, so you know, so today start time, reverse matters. Things we shall for inside this river state. And with this shell, plenty primaries happen. From House of Assembly to House of Rep to Senate to Governorship and then Presidential. Everything shell within the week, entering the weekend. So we will talk about them on top reverse matters. From reverse matters, we went to Gbedu as you work. From Gbedu as you work, Proverbs time and back to within the shell for where you did. Traffic and every. That's how the show go today. So just sit back, make you ride with me and then they go anywhere. When I come back, we'll begin talk about reverse matters. 8 minutes, it's a past 3 for inside here. Today again, Monday, number 25 day for the month of May. The show now, Gragra Express. And my name, now Honest Apos. Joe Boy, with the better title, Don't Call Me.

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1: Oh yeah, now here we go, here we go. Why them no go there auntie? When did they always listen to Flanjo? We want Ubonga OAP. Good life the spectacular. Oh my yakayaski, miti yaski, took baski the pile. Ishak you? Say. 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If you want totori your lover,
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All right, I greet you plentiously and I welcome you to the show again. Honest, I boss, my name, now maybe the guy with software I like today, bro. If you call me Roko by Roko, you call me Nigeria FM Soft Boy. If you want me, my Balolo Grodder, I call me the Radio Jagaban because I'll be the Jagaban of radio. Now, I could drop matters for grand as it is balance on inside my tires. Things are tasty, they happen. Anyway, many comment to it don't begin show that don't they quarry for Senator Magnus Abiu. Why? Because he called for support and votes for the APC candidate Kingsley Chinda ahead of the 2027 general elections for River State. As he speak for inside Bera for Gokana local government area for the weekend, Abe been talk say the people of the area say they not go only vote plenty for President Tinubu, but they go give big vote to Kingsley Chinda. Abe comment, people not like him at all. He not go down well with some youth for Ogoni. President for inside Ogoni Youth Development Initiative, Savior Imeabe, Oscar, he described those where they against the zoning of governorship ticket to the Ogoni people, say they be enemies of Ogoni. Oscar also talk, say Abe comment, we describe, Oscar also talk to Abe, can't describe Abe comment, say, na selfish comment, self-serving. Now, so you usually both describe them. You waited that they listen to me. What do you think? Say, Abe talks, say, they will vote well for the APC governorship candidate, Magnus Abe, Kingsley Chinda. They say, no try. All right. Another story. The agitation from some quarters say power must rotate to other ethnic groups outside Ikwiri. It don't begin cause better argument and debate among political gladiators for River State. Recall, you will remember I say Opunabo Inko Taria, for inside interview, talk say power must rotate. In describe attempt to take deny other ethnic groups the opportunity of producing governor, say an attempt to take oppress and now attempt to oppress them, make a living for there. But a former chairman of Obiakpo local government, George Ariolu, for instance, in reaction, he said those people, when they bring up ethnic political sentiment and bias, say they use grammar, say that they myopic for their thinking. He said that is that they think small. So himself not get problem with another Ikwiri man occupying that position. Another gist. River State Governor Simeon Fubara for the weekend, in successfully complete his assignment as collation officer for the APC presidential primaries. Then a role where many see, say, the role make the governor look less. Say now he bring humiliation to the governor after the governor withdraw from contesting the APC governorship primaries based on pressure from the camp of the FCT minister Yesun Wiki against his second tenure contest. Governor Fubara, after the result, they don't collate him for inside the APC party secretariat, can announce President Tinubu as the winner of the presidential primaries. Say he scored a total of 280,082 votes to take defeat Stanley Osifo, who scored no vote at all. Okay, now another gist again, we go talk for River State. Not be small, Casalado the show face for the African Democratic Congress for River State. As two people, now don't come outside say now then we win governorship candidate primary. They announced two different names.
Now, shortly after the party primaries were held for different venues on Friday, chairman of one of the electoral committee, Dr. Agu Bryan, he announced former member House of Representatives Farah Dagogo as winner with 64,700 votes. For separate collation center, returning officer Uloho Obaru announced Gabriel P. Domson as winner and candidate of the party. The emergence of this candidate, they don't see him as the beginning of legal battle for the party, as one of the candidates, Farah Dagogo, they believe say him they collabo with former VP Atiku Abubakar, while Gabriel P. Domson, they believe say in the Ameshi group. You don't hear him? Now, final gist for Rivers Matters. Former Director General of the Nigerian Maritime Administration and Safety Agency, Dakuku Peterside, he don't show concern based on the disqualification of many APC aspirants during the just concluded party primaries for Rivers State. Peterside, who be former governorship candidate of the APC for 2015, he describes say, what it take place during the just concluded primaries for the state is a coronation of Abuja loyalists and not be election. Because of that, he believes say many people will waka come up for APC and they go work against the party. Make we talk. You hear all the Rivers Matters. Which of them you go pull out? My WhatsApp number again is 0704499 4927. 0704499 4927. Now make I clear you something before we go and check Bedu. You get what you don't need to miss. No miss Samu. Because you get this show when you don't need to miss for anything. He go too loud. He go loud though. This one a family event where they happen on the 21st June 2026 on Father's Day. Na premium and classy event where they mark Akas Baba 30 years on stage with A-list comedian and a legend. I go die. You go they perform live. Nigerian sensational music artist Harry Song, he go make you dance to plenty gbedu with other musicians and comedians. We go balance for inside there. 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
yes, then collabo for this event. Make you not miss Samu. Akas Baba, 30 years on stage. Not only that, at the show back, remember you go send message for this matter. Then when I drop for Grand Rivers Matters, my WhatsApp number again is 0704499427. 0704499427. Send me message or voice note. From South Africa, Jola. Bye.

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2: I'm pulling it back. Beauty has broken the deadlock already. No, PSG have done what they had to do.
0: Witness 6 in the UEFA Champions League final live at Garden City Hotels, 312 Woji Road, GRA, Port Harcourt. 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
1: Oh yeah, now here we go, here we go. 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When did they always listen to Flanger? We want Ubonga OAP. 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Isha cute. 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
2: Make we flenjo.

All right, I greet you plenteously and I welcome you to the show. Next, I post my name. I drop message since I don't know whether many people are listening. Whether your WhatsApp get issue. But make take, I tell you about reverse matters, elections, primaries, then we happen. Assembly, reps, senator, and all that. And people, they think far. Which you get to talk about them. Ogoni people, the verse for AB. See why you go to move vote massively for APC, Honorable Chinda. Say Ogoni Pono, they produce governor. Many things we talk about for inside here. Make we talk for reverse matters. This person here say, are they disappointed by people where they clap their hands after the presidential speech because every item from the Renewed Hope manifesto during the former election be grandish. I understand, say, campaigns. Mazio Yenucheya, President Bola Ahmed Tinubu, according to reports, says scored 10 million, close to 1 million votes.

vote as people we vote for present APC as their candidate for president. What do you think? Second of for president 7044994927. 0704499927. Now 7 minutes remember case you don't well up for inside for the month of to balance for inside 2026. We enjoy good music. Lily, Mr. DJ.

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1: Psycho, no, I beg, come on, dear. 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Nige. 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
2: Good afternoon for Inside This Afternoon. Check your time. Now 10 minutes now take waka pass for already today, Monday, number 25 day for Inside the Month of May. Time don't reach for Tinkling News. My name, Akpobome Harrison. The Nigerian Center for Disease Control and Prevention, NCDC, they don't want to say Nigeria face high risk of reporting the Ebola virus disease due to the ongoing outbreak for inside the Democratic Republic of Congo and Uganda. This one is because of the absence of confirmed case for inside the country. The agency told say this one, it don't make the risk for them to come Nigeria, they increase. He said because of international travel and cross-border population movement. Say it don't raise concern over the possibility of the disease spreading into Nigeria. Meanwhile, the Nigerian Immigration Service, they don't warn Nigerians against leaving the country without valid travel document. Contrary, say this kind of action is illegal and it expose individuals to serious risk. The NIS also raised concern over the growing use of fraudulent migration scheme where criminal network go deceive unsuspecting citizens with false promise of employment, education, or better living conditions abroad. This one, it will come result to human trafficking and other forms of exploitation. The Kwara State Police Command, they don't confirm, say gunmen, they don't kidnap 10 people from the Yashikira MI Palace for inside Burutin local government of the state. According to the statement by the Tokutok person for the state command, Adetun Ejiri Adeyemi, said the gunmen, they attacked the Yashikira police station simultaneously around 2 a.m. for midnight today. 1 yet to be identified number of inmates they don't escape from the rehabilitation center for Iriebi for inside Friday night. This one based on protest by the inmates where alleged high-handedness for poor welfare. According to a close relative of one of the inmates who escaped from the center, confirmed this one for inside our Tori person, he said attempt to reach the permanent secretary of the Ministry of Social Welfare, Loretta Dimpa, he don't prove abortive and she never respond to messages. For inside the Bodo Yibo, now at least 3 people, 9 don't die. Again, for inside the Bodo Yibo, now at least 3 people, 9 don't die and 4 others were injured for motor where get accident with elephant for national park for Uganda. According to police, the vehicle they carry 7 officials from the Uganda Revenue Authority and they travel from Arua City back to the capital Kampala when the collision it take place. For sport, Argentina captain Lionel Messi, he don't spark injury concern ahead of the 2026 FIFA World Cup after he asked Semedo's substitute him during the Miami Major League Soccer clash against Philadelphia Union on Sunday. Despite this scare, Inter Miami coach Guillermo Hoyos don't suggest the decision, saying a precautionary measure instead of serious. Coincide, said the 8-time Ballon d'Or winner, they exhausted from the demanding conditions. For business, the Nigerian Civil Aviation Authority talks say they don't suspend the previously enforced no pay, no service directive to local airlines. For inside the internal memo, where they date May 22nd, 2026, the SCAA Directorate, they direct them submitted with those services from the affected operators pending financial clearance from the Directorate of Finance and Account. For entertainment, actress Shafi Bello, he don't open up, say, she not feel any compared to make it become movie producer. Come maintain, say, acting now the specific gift where she get where God give them. She also talks say actors may they identify and stay true to their individual calling instead of pursuing roles when not aligned with their talent. Call explains say acting now means through we say she take gain recognition and become a household name. That not tinkling is I sit down for inside my hand. When the balance for 6 o'clock, I'll bring Ogbonge news. Come give you my name. Now, Kpobome Harrison. Not what you dad.

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1: Oh yeah, now here we go, here we go. Why them no go there, auntie? When did they always listen to Flenjo? We want Ubonga OAP. Good life, the spectacular. Omo yakwayaski, miti yaski, tukbaski, de pile. Ishak you? Say. Them no they use clear eye, they do run so. Now get the monoti, now get the advantage. If you want totori your lover,
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1: Oh yeah, now here we go, here we go. Why them no go there active? When did they always listen to Flanger? We want Ubonga OAP. Good life, the spectacular. Omo yakwayaski, miti yaski, tukbaski, the pile. Ishak you? Say. Them no they use clear eye, they do razo. Now get the monotone, and get the advantage. If you want to tori your lover,
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Hello, good evening, fine side this evening. Check the time, 15 minutes, 90, quarter past 5. When I suppose my name to the Monday, number 25, day for inside the month of May. Now, we'll sit down, but so. If you're not Gragra Express, and just they play you Bedu, Bedu as you walk. And now, on the balance for inside 5. By 5:30, I suppose they are with somebody. We talk about traveling. Yes, for those of us who won't travel, we go put you here by 5:30. Then, I like 13 minutes from now. But make I read this message. Are they based on Rivers Matters that drop things for grand? Are they wait your feedback since come assume say maybe na network my WhatsApp, you know. But this message come here, Rogers Okabie from Port Harcourt. Say yes, so we dey hungry for food, but ADC no go fit solve the agricultural challenge of River State. Now so you talk. Okay, so which people will solve the problem for River State? Anyways, make us enjoy ourselves. 5:30, we'll go this program. The topic today, now, what you need to know about working in Europe. Work visa for Poland, Romania, Portugal, Serbia, Moldova, Czech Republic. Now, it's in our guests won't talk about today. Yes, the same guests. When they talk about landlord and tenant issues, today you won't tell us about traveling. So sit back and wait. Like I tell you before, 5:30, Pakam, it go start. Not Ajidal, only suppose the ESO. Black Bones, which in latest Gbedu, will feature Amari, Title Lamb, Blink.

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0: All right, I greet you plenty shortly and I welcome you to the show. You will just join me. Time don't reach for me and you to talk the talk and do the do for inside here. Remember, I don't tell you before, say when you balance for inside 530, property pioneers, they go sit down with us for inside Nigeria FM 92.7 Port Harcourt. Yeah, so where we take the do for inside here. So if you're ready, me. Self, I don't Hello, good evening, inside this evening. Okay. We could wait for that call to pull through. Hello.
1: Hello, Abbas.
0: Yeah, I greet you.
1: Hello, good Abbas, evening. Can you...
0: Yes, I hear you. You hear me?
1: I hear you very
0: well. You hear me clear? Well, hello, you hear me clear?
1: Very clear.
0: All right. Welcome to Nigeria FM.
1: I hear you very clear.
0: All
1: yes,
0: right.
1: I hear
0: well.
1: You very,
0: good evening.
1: Very clear.
0: Good evening.
1: Yeah, good evening, our boss.
0: Yeah, I greet you. All right. Moku. I just want to make sure, see your jingles in there. You dey hear me? Yeah.
1: Yes.
0: I dey try set up.
1: Why would they even dey do that self?
0: I dey try set up our sponsor's message so that we go fit.
1: Okay.
0: Listen to them. Okay. So, small noise is your end. Is it clear on your end?

0: updating us about travel. You were there listening to us, and make I let you know, say, this is not that program where they educate you about property. But today, on a different level, they also talk to you about traveling, because they are affiliated to a travel company for Europe. So they won't talk about you will get interest to travel today. Today's topic, now what you need to know about working for inside Europe to get work visa to Poland, Romania, Portugal, Serbia, Moldova, Czech Republic. So make you just know that today, countries Poland, Romania, Czech Republic, Moldova. Make a chapali let you know, saying, I mean, honest, I suppose, be your host for today. And as usual, I go introduce our guest today to talk to us about all these things. Once again, make a welcome our guest. Today, I want to make her look different. Introduce yourself to us. Make everybody know you again.
1: All right, of course, I salute you. My name is Dr. Prince Jewel. I just let everybody know what I say. This is what we do travel matter, or not the leave property matter. Well, by my career, I do two things. I do real estate and I do immigration. And for today, the information is something where everybody's supposed to learn from. Everybody's supposed to know one or two things about it. And I make, we talk about this direction for today. Let us switch and educate our people about everything they need to know about working in Europe.
0: Okay. Thank you very much for that introduction. I hear you very well. You see the talk, or make I continue?
1: No, continue.
0: All right, so make we go straight, because we're done the shop time already. So my first question be this. You said we're talking about how Nigerians and other African countries feel legally work for Eastern Europe for unskilled jobs. So we'll go straight now. Which kind of unskilled jobs where they are available for Europe?
1: Okay, of course, thank you very much. Just as everybody, they look for a better life. And I saw a lot of people, they look for a better life for Europe. And I make we say, okay, this education will make sense, make everybody learn one or two things from them. Now, for Europe, there's what they call unskilled job. Way different from skilled job. So when they say something on skilled job, now those jobs that you find like working for construction company, working in a factory, working in a hotel, in a restaurant, that job will not require certificates, will not require special degree. So the one you call skilled job, now the one where people with the skills they work on, medical doctors, lawyers, engineers, people with a special skill will come with special certificates. But this particular one, what we educate us about, now the one when they come with special way to take relocate to Europe.
0: Okay. All right. So, according to you, well, you say you don't need degree if you they physically fit and willing to work, as long as say you qualify for most of the role. Now, wait till you talk, Abi.
1: Yes, you don't require a special degree. If you get a degree, it's a plus.
0: Okay, so person need...
1: At least you get wire, you can read and write. You can...
0: Okay, so person need visa. Can person use tourist visa take do all these things where you talk to?
1: No. That is the beauty. That is the beauty of work visa. You don't need tourist visa, because tourist visa... no go allow you to work in Europe. What you need is a work visa, but now your employer now go sponsor them, your employer now go drive them. So what did happen? They say you need to get employment for Europe, and right now Eastern Europe don't open. Nine be the juice of today's topic. Eastern Europe don't open. What I mean Eastern Europe, I mean countries like Poland, Czech Republic, Romania,

0: Serbia, Moldova, all these countries don't open now. Work, work, yakpa for this country. So a lot of Asians, a lot of Africans, they take advantage of this work opening. Now, I make I feel, say, we need to talk to our people about them so that they're not going to fall victim for agents the way they ask them, when they bring money for work, when they bring money for work visa. These jobs are available. Employers, the way they employ. The jobs, the way they're available, are jobs in agriculture, jobs for farm, jobs for hotel, job for construction, like people they load, job like cleaning, jobs like name them, the plenty. All those are skilled jobs. Then they open, it's open. Employers are working because their country people need to agree work. Their country people need to agree do this work. So they look for foreigners to come and do this job. For person get internet, if you go online, you go see say a lot of people are open to this. But now to know the genuine person or the new company to deal with, now be the problem. So these jobs are available and they are known as unskilled job. In fact, of course, I get a full Word document where I extract all the jobs the way they are available. I extract all the positions and all the country and the salary where they pay. The salaries are big salaries. Wow. All the salaries. You understand? Yes. To relocate don't be bad thing. Now may God guide you to the right source to help you relocate. But again, I believe in our projects. Personally, if you buy a flight ticket, no suppose even they talk of traveling abroad.
1: Exactly.
0: Personally, get transport, no fit talk about traveling abroad.
1: Okay, so what in they need now? Work visa. If person use a tourist visa, they go the bottom.
0: If person use tourist visa, important, you don't go waste time. They go even arrest yourself.
1: Okay, so how the process
0: to get work?
1: So the process to get that work visa, what will be the process?
0: Number one, they get there are three stages. There, number one, to get employment, to get company we go green sponsor you.
1: Okay.
0: The companies that now don't outsource that process to employment agencies. Okay. So the first is to get employment. You must have an employment. They will give you contract employment. They will write you everything what you need. They will reduce that for writing, which is called employment contracts. When they give you employment contracts, they will now process what they call a residence permit approval and your work permit approval.
1: Okay.
0: They go process the two from their country. They get ministry for their country, foreign affairs ministry for their country, where they process these things them. So they process them, they will now send all the copies to you for Nigeria here, including evidence of accommodation, because all the work they come with accommodation. So they are not just giving you a job, they also they give you a job with accommodation. Are you understanding now?
1: Okay.
0: So with that accommodation, all those you will send everything hard copy. You will now put all these documents them together. You will now carry and now go embassy, go apply for visa. We go.
1: Okay.
0: Now ticket we go take you enter the country. Mind the visa.
1: Okay.
0: Now ticket we go. The work and the residence permit. Mind go allow you stay long for the country. You understand? Okay. So those are the things. The first now to get employment. Now the employment they are available. Now I make I feel make we share and educate our people, and it is 100% guaranteed, and it is also indemnifiable. That is to say, the work they guaranteed. Once you apply and you get the job, you go through the process.
1: Hello?
0: All those documents before you now approach. Yeah, you go those documents from the people they employ for Europe before you go now move to embassy, go to apply for your visa.
1: Okay. Then, so what will be the duration of time? When anything they take?
0: Now, Yes, so it depends country by country. For example, if you want to do Poland now between 2 to 3 months, now it will take tidy up all your documents. If you want to go a place like Czech Republic are like 45 days. If you want to go Romania are like 1 month plus. All the countries get their different duration. And I get a list of paper, we write out all these things, the duration, the time, and everything. So any person where you need them, if the person send me a WhatsApp, in fact, I'm even ready to even, you know, create a WhatsApp group for people to ask questions so that any information when you need, my owner to give you enough information. When you don't get enough information, you're going to decide what you want to do with the information when you get.
1: Okay, we'll go drop that WhatsApp number. You go call them before we come up. But Moku, answer some other questions right now. I just want to know which document we person go need. Hello, you hear me? Dr. Joel?
0: Yeah, I hear you now. How
1: okay.
0: You
1: I say which document yes. Will somebody need?
0: Now, for to process this, you need basically your international passport. You will need your what they call police clearance report, and you will need medical certificates. Okay. Medical certificates, yes. Those are the major things the way you need. That when you now come to the embassy, you need to show, say, if a person will get family, you need to show, say, get family, marriage certificate, picture of your family, you know, this kind of a thing. You need to also show, say, you get money to buy your tickets. You need to show, say, you get money to buy your tickets and all of that. All of those things, we intend to also support people where they're interested in this. Now, a lot of people where they buy property today now, people where they are abroad. Of course, you hear me?
1: Yes.
0: Now people where they are abroad. And now because the money gets weight.
1: For that side.
0: Because the earning gets weight. That is why it be like, yeah, it's for that side. You know, the money get weight. Now I make people where they there, now they buy more properties. You know, so it's not the it's not the story again that the economic situation there they better pass here, and I make people they look for better life. If our country they okay, which person won't go abroad go do?
1: Okay, so for all these things now, you don't need IELTS.
0: No, you don't need any exam.
1: You don't need.
0: Now, if they do skill, they nothing as. You don't need the exam. You don't need the exam.
1: Okay, so what will be the difference between Poland and Romania? Because some of our listeners feel the reason say what is different from Romania. So first you go one get choice. Hello, Dr. Joy. Okay, I think the network that side. Dr. Joy, you hear me now? Hello, Dr. Joy. The network that way they conk.
0: Hello? I will share the information. Yes. Okay. I will share the free of charge.
1: Okay. When you create a WhatsApp group, eh?
0: Yeah.
1: Okay. So make we
0: yes, I will create a WhatsApp group and I will share this information free.
1: Okay. So we will sharply move on to another question now before we go on to mention the WhatsApp number because don't know. But hold on. Mention that WhatsApp number. Mo, go take message from our sponsor first.
0: Okay, so let me mention the WhatsApp message number. Now,
1: yes,
0: 080. If you echo the number there, I beg. 080.
1: Mm-hmm.
0: 220.
1: 08020. Go on.
0: 55. 04 04 10 0.
1: Okay, I don't see the number.
0: 08010.
1: Yes, 08020 55 04 10. They're correct, right?
0: Yes, 05 50 410.
1: Okay. So make I just jump to this. Okay, make more go take message from our sponsor when I show back before we talk about another thing.
2: 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In there for better place, we say Port Harcourt International Airport, nine surrounder, Omagua Police Station, and in country adjacent to Ikwerre Local Government Secretariat. 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Introductory price now 3 million naira for 464.
0: That's what I do.
2: 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Why this one makes sense now? Because entry level price now.
0: Okay, we'll promote our sponsors
2: there. 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
0: there. Okay, comment one or two things about them. Thanking them for bringing education to
2: 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Send DM or you call 0903.
0: Everybody, anybody who want to know more about this, may they gather for WhatsApp. I will share all the information country by country, salary range, everything they need to know, free of charge. 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
1: All right, we don't return back on air for that message. We go to take message from our sponsor. Like I tell you before, Property Pioneers today decides, okay, may we keep landlord and tenant matter today. We'll talk about traveling for you. We want travel. Make them make a day easy for you. So big shout out to Property Pioneers for their message. And of course, you want buy property, you want buy, see, hope you get the message for them. You know where to reach them. You see, get the number before we leave the show today. I sit there with Dr. Joel for Eastside Property Matter. But today, now about traveling. Yes, about traveling. Dr. Joel, you there, Abby?
0: I'm there with you, a full ground.
1: All right, so we get like 7 minutes. Okay, give or take 8 minutes remaining on the show. So Moku use that time because 6 o'clock news go meet everybody soon. Now, people feel bring their family or stay long term for this traveling something they talk. Maybe somebody won't travel, but he won't take his family. And he go fit stay long term.
0: He go fit stay long, but as in they go first now, he no go fit go with your family because the employment, the company where they employ, they employ the family, now one person that they employ.
1: Okay.
0: And the accommodation where they get, the accommodation where they get, now one person now they get the accommodation for. They don't get accommodation for family, they don't get accommodation for husband and wife. Now when you don't go there, you don't stay 1 year, you don't put things in order, you cannot arrange how your family will go and join you. That the work, not be for family, not be for husband and wife, except for husband won't go working or wife won't go working on.
1: Okay. So for this kind,
0: so if you want to stay long,
1: go on.
0: Yes. So for person who carry family, you will first of all must go there now, settle down, do the work. This was a you get comfortable with the work. Then you cannot rent a house. We will fit to accommodate you and your family. You're gonna apply for your family to come. But for this one, not just you and the work and their small accommodation, what they will give you. You know, if it's coming with your family.
1: Okay, thank you very much. Now, what will be the biggest scam to avoid for this traveling matter? What will be the biggest scam where people need to avoid?
0: Yes, you know, say for every business and everything where would you do for this life, once open there, once there's an open door, you go see every Tom, Dick, and Harry, they shook head there. So for me, you need to be very careful of the person you're dealing with, and if the person also has a right channel. The job must be genuine, the company must be genuine. The reason why me and they talk about this now, they say, me personally enter agreement with European company. We get partnership. Now, based on this partnership, now I think I can share the good news to our people. Eastern Europe is employing, and the jobs are 100% guaranteed. 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The jobs are available because people for their continent quit to that job again. Unfortunately, now is what it is, you know. It's unfortunate, but at most, Nadia are people they collect bread. Nadia are people they collect their bread.
1: Yes.
0: So that is what it is. It is what it is. The jobs are open. All you need to do is to be careful who you're dealing with. For me to come radio, come announce them, the job now 100% guarantee. Once you apply, they will offer you the job, depending on the category where you get the experience and the one where you go if you do. Some of the jobs now, poster delivery now to deliver letter. Bros, you don't need any special school to go deliver now.
1: Okay.
0: To do poster work, you don't need any special school now. You don't need special school to carry load for construction company. You don't need any special school. So some people even get a PhD, so they use this level, they need a waka. When they reach there, they look for better job. But they use what they're available to find their way. You know, okay. So I feel it is a good information and for people to know this.
1: Okay. Shapali, what will be the range of amount we specifically receive for all this work?
4: I don't hear you come again, sir.
1: Like how much will Pacific receive for this kind of jobs?
0: Okay, in terms for of example, salary. Country by country, yes. For example, the minimum wage for Poland is between $1,000 to 1,000 euro to 1,500 euros. If you times 1,500 euros times, you convert them for Naira, That is close to 3 point something million.
1: You 3 point something million. Okay, 1,500.
0: Yes.
1: Okay. Wow. Wow.
0: 1,500 euro to Naira. Now about depending on exchange rate we use. That is for Poland. If you go to other countries, it's between 800 and 1,000. You know, but I have a list of all the salary list, all the salary range. I get a list and all the work and their salary. I get the list. So anybody will call my WhatsApp group or will contact me for WhatsApp, I go share free of charge for your own education, information, and verification.
1: Okay. So we'll mention the WhatsApp number again. Before I ask you the final question, mention the WhatsApp number again.
0: The WhatsApp number.
1: 080 080 20 20 55 55 04 04 55 04 10 10. Okay, make a see them again the way they mean. You say 080 20 55 04 10. That one they accurate, Abby?
0: Hello? Absolutely.
1: Okay. All right. So before you come out, so
0: yeah, correct.
1: Before you come out, so that we'll go take message from our sponsor again. What will be your final advice for listeners?
0: My final advice for listeners, now people who sincerely want to travel abroad, this is a great opportunity where me they recommend make them take advantage of. They are secured. It's secured. It's not scam. It is information that I've just given. So make you go do more of your finding, do more of your investigation. And when you do finish, you can now come and open discussion with us. I think that we will favor our people. So those who get brother, we get friend, we want travel. This is a correct opportunity. May them join me for WhatsApp. If they did Spotify, then please go for Immigration Clinic. It's called Immigration Clinic on Spotify. Okay, Immigration Clinic by Dr. Prince Joy on Spotify. You go get more information there.
1: All right. Thank you very much. For you, we just join. Now, yeah, we'll take in that more. We'll take message from our sponsor. Again, big shout out to our sponsor, Property Pioneers. And the number, when you say you go take Adam for WhatsApp, you will want no more so that you're going to drop some of the things where you need to know for the 080-2055-0410. Again, 080-2055-0410. Dr. Prince Joel, now here we'll take say bye-bye to you so that we'll rush go take our sponsor's message. We'll take our news by 6 o'clock. Back
0: on.
1: Thank you very much for you to join us today.
0: All right.
1: Thank you.
0: Thank you, God bless you.
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2: 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Now 3 million naira for 464 square meter. Deed of conveyance a day. Registered surveyance a day. All of them day inside one file. 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

0: heaven, but a court.
1: Good evening for inside this evening. Check your time now, 6 o'clock today, Monday. Number 25 day for inside the month of May. And time don't reach for Ogbonge news. If I knock you the main to make I shall knock you the ones, eh? We get level pass. Nigeria, they face high Ebola importation risk based on the Democratic Republic of Congo and Uganda outbreak. More reaction done the show face for the need for upland and riverine political arrangement. For inside Obodo Ibo, Cambodia former opposition leader, he don't receive royal pardon for 27 years sentence. And for sport, Spain don't include injured Yama for inside World Cup squad. Now, to the main story. My name, Akpobome Harrison. The Nigerian Center for Disease Control and Prevention, NCDC, they don't want to say Nigeria they face risk of importing Ebola virus disease due to ongoing outbreak for inside Democratic Republic of Congo and Uganda. Despite the absence of any confirmed case for inside the country, the agency talks say the region, heightened regional transmission, increased international travel and cross-border population movement, say they raise concern over the possibility of the disease spreading to Nigeria. For a side statement with the issue on Sunday, the Director General of NCDC, Jide Idris, talks say the agency's latest risk assessment classified the threat level as high. The agency also talks say they get several states where they already identify as vulnerable areas because of their proximity to land borders, major transport corridor, and international entry point. According to NCDC, response effort that they currently on for inside the affected countries, including surveillance, contact tracing, laboratory testing, infection prevention and control measure, as well as public sensitization campaigns. Meanwhile, the president of the Nigerian Consumer Protection Network, Kunle Olubio, in the auto Nigerian electricity sector, it continued to suffer massive revenue loss due to widespread energy stealing and obsolete metering system. For instance, interview with the News Agency of Nigeria for Abuja, Olubio, it take note say energy stealing it happen for both the consumer and institutional level, even across the electricity value chain, from generation to transmission and distribution. In constituency, allegedly, some operators for inside the sector allegedly they exploit maintenance and repair contract through inflated contract amount and possible collaboration with vendors. For inside the state, paramount ruler of LL1, Eze Sonny Wele Chukwu, Indo hailed the victory of Kingsley Chinda as the APC candidate for inside the River State, can express confidence say he go do well as governor of the state. For inside interview, he described Chinda saying a man with a big wealth of experience, where according to Ram, he go translate him into better governance for River State if they give him the opportunity. Make we listen as him, he take talk.

0: Yes, definitely we do well because he's a grassroots man. He has moved from a legal advisor to local government. He has seen what politics is all about. He has seen what the masses need. From legal advisor at the local government level to Commissioner of Environment, from Commissioner of Environment down to the House of Rep, where he has been, where he's coming at now. From House of Rep to Leader of the House, Minority Leader of the House. It's not an easy, it's with good, without your good quality, I don't think you'll be appointed as a Minority Leader of the House.
1: Shuku Kosi begged the Rivers people, may the day united, may the bone issues of a division. Make we hear him.
0: What I'm saying is, River State is one, and since it's one,

Sorry, we just get technical issues for inside that voice. Make we move on to another story. Reactions, don't they show face for inside the... Reactions on the show face for inside comment where they don't talk when Senator Magnus Abbey take off for support and vote for the APC candidate Kingsley Chinda. As they speak for inside Bera Agokana local government area for the weekend, Abbey talks say the people of the area, they're not going to only vote massively for President Tinubu, but they go also vote well for Kingsley Chinda. Make we hear as Abbey take talk. Again, apology. No fit bring that voice, can't give you. Abbey comment, it not go down well with some youth for inside Ogoni. President for inside Ogoni Youth Development Initiative, Savior Ime Abbey, Oscar, he described those where they against the zoning of governorship ticket to the Ogoni people. Say they be enemies of Ogoni. Oscar also talk about Abbey comment, can't describe them, say, na self-serving one, say na selfish statement.

0: Okay, for other news, people don't the vex so from some quarters where the power, where the Tosi power must rotate to other ethnic groups outside Ikwerre for now, say it is subject to heated debate among political gladiators for inside the state. You could remember, say, Opunabo Nkotaria, for inside interview, in Tosi power must rotate. In describe attempt to take deny other ethnic group the opportunity of producing governor, say now attempt to they want to oppress and subjugate the people. But former chairman of Obi Akpo, George Ariolu, for instance, in reaction, describe those people where they bring up ethnic political sentiment, say that they bias and that they think small for their thinking. Former Director General of the Nigerian Maritime Administration and Safety Agency, Dakoko Peterside, in the unraised concern over the disqualification of APC aspirant during the just concluded party primaries for inside River State. Peterside will be former governorship candidate of the APC for 2015. In describe this one, which it take place during the concluded primaries for the state in a coronation of Abuja, coronation of people by Abuja loyalists. People in they loyal to person for Abuja, and that will not be election. We can move on from there. Kasala, he done the show face for the African Democratic Congress ADC for River State, as they don't get two governorship candidates where they don't announce. Shortly after the party primaries were held for different venues on Friday, chairman of one of the electoral committee, Agu Brian, he announced former member of House of Representatives Farah Dagogo as winner with 64,700 votes, and for separate coalition center, returning officer Ulo Obaru, he announced Gabriel Pidomsin as winner and candidate of the party. The emergence of the candidates, they don't see him say many of the emergence of this candidate, they don't see him say he go cause better legal battle for the party, as one of the candidates, Farah Dagogo, they believe say in the collabo with a vice president, former vice president Atiku Abubakar, while Gabriel Pidomsin, they believe say in the work with the Rotimi and Meshi group. Stay for inside politics, some members of Labour Party for the state, they don't talk say any attempt to take disqualify genuine aspirant of the party during the screening ahead of the party governorship primary where they don't schedule for 30th of May, say it not go work. Shifting of the Labour Party favor Ruben for interview talk say that plan they go resist them. Come on, say Labour Party, they unlike political parties where their candidate they quiet after they don't disqualify them, say it not go happen. For inside another news, one person where they never identify, some number of inmates where they never identify, they say they don't escape on Friday night from the rehabilitation center for Iriebi. This one followed protests by the inmates, aka prisoners, say high-handedness and poor welfare they happen for there. One close relative of one of the inmates who escaped from the center, now confirm this one to Atori Person. When they can't get the information, Atori Person can visit the center. He can cite some of the remaining inmates in confrontation with the principal of the school. Parents of one of the inmates who escaped talk say one of the caregivers for the center on Friday flogged one of the inmates. And this will come verse the rest where because of the flog, when he flogged the image, we can lead to protests and the riot will happen. According to parents, the riot escalate to a point where some of the inmates can't escape. The parents can also complain of poor welfare, poor feeding, and sanitation, including absence of proper toilet for the inmates, while pleading with the government may they provide proper funding for the facility. Attempt to reach the permanent secretary of the State Ministry of Social Welfare, Loretta Dingpa, also proved abortive as she never respond to messages. Okay, these ones, they not be actually prisoners. They be people where they take care of. For the meantime, the people of Omoku for Ogbaegbema Undoni local government area do accuse some members of the Council of Chiefs of attempt to take create crisis for the town. As they speak for inside interview, youth leader for Omok, Clever Oyeocha, talks say based on previous killing and criminal activities for the community, including the recent murder of the youth president of Omok Youth Federation, the people of the community decide to visit their traditional shrine to appeal to the gods of the land to intervene and cleanse the land. Now, according to Ram, the attempt to cleanse the land can get some members of the Council of Chiefs annoyed. They can't vex. They can't therefore decide to petition the police. Clever Onyansha Council express worry. Say they're not the happy. Say the chiefs they go vex against genuine and sincere move to take cleanse the land and restore peace. He also called on the Commissioner of Police, CP Olugbenga Adepoju, to make him investigate why chiefs go vex with that kind of sincere move. For in part, the Eze Ali Omoku, His Royal Majesty Ogo Gift Elebiri talk say, as a community, they get the right to cleanse their land and nobody get the authority to stop them. For Obodo Ibo, Cambodia former opposition leader Kem Sokha, where they serve 27 years sentence for treason, they don't pardon him. Cambodia acting head of state Hun Sen, he signed a decree where pardon the political rival on behalf of King Norodom Sihamoni. Soha, the former leader of the now dissolved Cambodian National Rescue Party, CNROP, now the first where they arrest for 2017 over a video where he told say he don't receive support from US pro-democracy group. They can also hold him under house arrest since if they find him guilty of treason for 2023. The charges, they believe saying are politically motivated by human rights group. The pardon, he come after appeal against Soka's sentence they reject him last month, but it not include overturning ban on the political living of Cambodia for 5 years. For inside sport, Lamine Yamal, where with the star name for Spain squad for the 2026 World Cup, they don't name him by coach Luis de la Fuente today. We also include Arsenal midfielder Mikel Merino after a recent return from injury. For the first time for the World Cup, the Spain squad, they're not going to feature Real Madrid player with Dean Huijsen. They drop him and veteran Dani Carvajal. They also exclude him after they struggle with injury where hit him during the campaign. For entertainment, famous South African rapper Nasty C, he don't credit Nigerian singer Wizkid for the global reception of African music. As he speak during a podcast interview, the Zulu man with some power crooner, they claim say Wizkid 2016 collaboration with hit Canadian superstar Drake One Dance, he opened doors internationally for modern Afro artists. He can't take no say after the collaboration, Afrobeat can become more lucrative to the extent some rappers switch from hip-hop to the genre. For business, the National Bureau for Statistics, NBS, say Nigeria gross domestic product growth rate is slow to 3.89% year-on-year for real terms for the first quarter of 2026. The Bureau announced the development for their latest GDP report for the first quarter of 2026 today. That's now Ogbonge News that takes you down for Inside My Hand. Before I come up for Inside Studio, make an accurate one there. We get level pass. Nigeria, they face high Ebola importation risks based on Congo and Uganda outbreak. More reaction don't they come for the upland and riverine political arrangement. For Obodo Ibo Atay say Cambodia former opposition leader don't receive royal pardon for 27 years sentence. And for sport, I say Spain don't include injured Lamine Yamal for their World Cup squad. That now Ogbonge News that stays down for Inside My Hand. My name again, na Akpobome Harrison. Enjoy Flanger with Good Life.
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Yes, so 92.7 and FM 9BDs. And open your ear to this announcement. This now one show be say you don't go like a miss at all. Because on that day, the show go loud, it go too loud. You don't understand. This now family events where they happen, go share on the 21st of June 2026 on Father's Day. And now Bunge event, we be say they mark Akas Baba 30 years on stage with A-list comedian. You guys will see A-list comedian and the legend that Agudai go perform live and direct on that day. Nigeria sensational music artist Harry Song did there, and he go make you dance, just dance away your sorrow. And also other comedians will see show face on that day. The venue now, Suntal Event Center, South Road, Port Harcourt. Red carpet go start 5 p.m. and the main show now 6 p.m. Welcome. 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

0: You guys just take on me, see, because he did on top of Flank Joe with Good Life is Spectacular. Yeah, I make a tell you, see, after Sports Matter, we will bring you tally number Gbedu Show. So if you just start to send your tally number right now, start to send from 1 to 10. Yeah, don't forget, say anybody will take the special tally number go win something. So if now you take the special tally number, you go chopulate something. So start to the drop for WhatsApp 0704-499-4927. Watch out for tally number Gbedu Show. Make a sharply fill you in on top Coco Mike scene. And the Nigerian Army done one of waiting them seeing a possible attack by some terrorist groups during the Eid celebration. And them one residents of Northeast make them stay at alert over Boko Haram and Islamic State West Africa. A swap terrorist plan to carry out a suicide bombing and improvised explosive device IED attack during Eid Kabir. Yeah, so inside the one advisory way them issue on Monday, the army talk person say based on credible information, the terrorists they plan to attack civilian, especially for places where they crowded during the festive period. So the talk person, Lieutenant Colonel Sani Uba, for statement, say credible intelligence where the command, yes, with the command get a show a possibility of isolated attempts by remnant Boko Haram terrorists, BHT, and Islamic State West Africa province Iswape, elements to exploit the festive period to carry out attacks against civilians and targeting or the targets using the suicide bombers, and IEDs, particularly for areas where we get a high population concentration. Yes, you see, ahead of Wednesday celebrations, troops they forward deployed to critical and vulnerable locations across all sectors of the theater. So surveillance and ISR assets also they fully activated. Patrols too, then they intensified, and the security forces they operate in close coordination with sister agencies like the CJTF and the community vigilante groups to forestall any threat and guarantee a secure festive period for all the residents. So straight up to this one, everybody they also. And I'm going to tell you, say the African Democratic Congress, ADC, go choose the presidential candidate. We go face President Bola Ahmed Tinubu for the 2027 presidential election. Now, party members across 36 states of the Federation, plus the Federal Capital Territory, they expected to participate for the presidential primaries. We go hold today, and no be small. The ADC screening committee, that's former Cross River State Governor Lee Elimoke, head on clear. Of course, three aspirants, in don't clear three aspirants. We include the former Vice President Atiku Abubakar, former Minister of Transportation Rosemi Amechi, and the Ogbonge Economist Mohammed Yatu Dean for the primaries. Too bad, sad one. Very sad. I said, talk about the actor Alex Ekubo. Alex Ekubo. They don't release a burial arrangement for late actor. So the family of a late actor Alex Ekubo don't release a burial arrangement. And Alex died, if you remember, on Monday, 11th May, for the age. Yes, that's in age now 40. And many of his colleagues and fans been paid tribute to the talented actor. For the statement we them share on the actor official Instagram page, the family list the burial arrangement and also thank the actor fans for their love and their prayers, among other things. Too bad and very, very bad. And of course, painful. Painful. They go bury him. That's Alex Ekubo service of songs. I go shele. Then on Wednesday, 10th of June, 2026, for the Monarch Event Center for Lekki, Lagos by 4 p.m. to 6 p.m. And dress code is in a white, according to the family. So the waykeeper, Goshele, on Wednesday, 17 June 2026 for Ekubo, Okwaraike Avenue, Azikukwa, Ujari Village, that's Arochukwu, Abia State, Southeast Nigeria. Alex Finera, service go happen on Thursday, since June 2026, for Mary Slessor School, Amanigwa Village, Arochukwu, Abia State. So the later actor interment go happen on Thursday, 18 June 2026, for 7th Ekubo Okwareke Avenue, Azikukwa, Ojari Village, Arochukwu, Abia State, according to the family. Reception will follow immediately after the interment for Mary Slessor School, Managu Village, Arochukwu, Abia State. And the man say the dress code now whites. Too bad. We pray making so. Rest in peace. But in case you don't know how well, it will be Alex Ekubo. That's according to him by bio. On top of him official website, then Bonham. That's Alex Ekubo. That's for April 10, 1986, for Port Harcourt, River State, South Nigeria, inside Port Harcourt, here, now they take it, Bonham. And he's been trained as lawyer for University of Calabar, but now inside the acting, he really shine and later see fame. Alex being win best supporting actor for the 2013 best of a Nollywood Awards, on top of him role inside the film Weekend Getaway. Yeah, and for 2018 he grabbed a special recognition award from the Nigerian First Lady, say them the Torchlight, in contribution to the development of the Nigerian entertainment industry. For 2020, Alex been induced into the MI Pad and United Nations Most Influential People of African Descent Top 100 under 40 years Hall of Fame. Alex have been revealed another of him achievements as that's the Governing Council of the Institute Supérieur de Communication Gestion, that's ISCG University, confirm with a doctorate honorary degree in arts and culture for 2021. He been also collect the Nigeria National Award of Excellence with him being get for him charity work as the Global Social Giving Actor of the Year. Although in first major role as actor now Ladies Men, as actor Alex get 116 credits for his film role. The latest film way in future inside that's come out for February this year with them call Adani. Yeah, other films like that's Afami Funa and Unwa Boy Story, A Sunday Affair, Hire a Woman, Omogeto, The Saga, among others. The 40-year-old actor don't collect nine awards where him don't collect that over the course of him career. He been collect the Black Entertainment Film, Fashion, Television and Arts Award, London, that's a BAFTA, BAFTA for Nollywood Rising Star. And the Screen Nation Film and TV Award, London, for favorite male African international emerging screen talent for 2014. And for 2015, he collected the Nigerian Teen Choice Award for outstanding TV personality. And for 2016, he bagged best actor of the year from Best of Nollywood and Model Actor of the Year from the Nigerian Model Achievers Award. Lastly, for 2022, he win best lead actor for the Best of Nollywood and the Best Actor of the Year from the Toronto International Nollywood Film Festival. Yes, this last one for 2024, finally, he been day nominated for AMVCA for Best Supporting Actor for his role inside the film, Afa Mefuna. Okay, we pray. Making so, rest in peace. Take your time, 6:47, Nigeria FM 92.7, Port Harcourt, this and Flanger. We go live this spectacular. Sports Matter, Inside the Matter, Goshele by 7 p.m. And on the other side, we will start the show. Tally number Gbedu show. Yes, start to drop your tally number on top of your WhatsApp number. That so will be 0704-499-4927. Wait till be your tally number. Give me your tally number. Drop them there. And if you take a special tally number, you must chopulate something. No go anywhere. Leave out for Niger FM.
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0: 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Yes, the league don't start, it don't end. Teams don't cry, teams don't laugh, teams don't happy. Some don't they heartbroken, and some fans don't they heartbroken. Some fans don't they very very happy. But all in all, yes, the end of the season, it go actually shell out for inside the 30th of this month when Arsenal go face Paris Saint-Germain for inside the Champions League final. And of course, for inside here with Nigeria FM, yes, we do host that final watch party for inside the 30th day for inside this month for the Garden City Hotels for inside GRA. Make sure say you did there to cheer your team up. And of course, we know say rival fans go one day there to make sure say yes, they support Paris Saint-Germain. So you be for inside Sport Matter. You will get some supporters, you will get some people who say they go one bad belay you. But right now, yeah, now Sports Matter, we there for inside with Radio Nigeria FM 92.7. My name is Testimony Agi, and of course, for inside yesterday, we see surprise results from inside different centre, from inside the Nigeria Premier Football League, called Enter inside of the English Premier League. But first things first, we'll first talk with concern. We for inside our own backyard right now. We'll talk about the Nigeria Cricket Federation, because with the yesterday, they don't appoint one man win from Zimbabwe. His name is Steven Mangongo. Yes, and he will be the new head coach for inside the Nigeria men's national team, where they call the Yellow Greens. And he will also be the high performance manager for everything concerned cricket for inside Nigeria. Now, this appointment, the confirmation yesterday for inside Lagos, and of course, they will unveil this new coach for inside cricket on Wednesday, when be May the 27th, for inside the Teslim Balogun Stadium for inside the cricket over. So now, so that matter be right now for everything concerned cricket. Now, this man, they call Mangongo, he will replace the former coach for inside Nigeria cricket team, where they call Steve Tikolo. Will be say for inside more than 3 years, now be the coach for inside Nigeria cricket from October 2022 to January for inside this year. Now, your appointment go end the Nigeria Cricket Federation their 4 month search of this man, they call Steve Tikolo replacement, as Nigeria will prepare to compete for inside the ICC 2028 T20 World Cup qualifiers. We go shell later this year. But okay, what they come from there, we'll talk within the shell for inside para power lifting. Yes, this one competition will be say all those people will be say they get issues with their hand legs and some other parts of their body. Now they compete for inside this one. And what they are saying, as things be right now, Nigeria finished second overall for inside the African Open Para Power Lifting Championships when Shele for inside Algeria. And Nigeria finished with 49 medals. The only people who better pass Nigeria for inside this competition now Egypt, because them too, they finished with 84 medals. For inside the 49 medals when Nigeria finished with, yes, Nigeria finished with 32 gold medals, 12 silver medals, 5 bronze medals, while Egypt can finish for top of the table. They finished with 84 medals, 47 gold, 28 silver, and 9 bronze medals. And one standout performer for Nigeria, her name is Onyinyechi. Yes, her name is Onyinyechi Mark. She produced a standout display of the competition for inside the women's 67kg category, and she set a new world record as Nigeria's reputation as the most dominant force for inside the para power lifting for inside Nigeria continue to grow. Another person may say really too well for Nigeria athletes. Her name now Fola Shade Oluwafemi Ayo, because she win gold for inside the women's plus 86kg category, and she continue her remarkable success for inside everything concerned para power lifting for inside we in Nigeria. So now, so the matter be right now for everything concerned Tori, we in concerned other sports for Nigeria. Now more entire inside international Tori this evening, telling our waiting Shelley for inside the world of Formula One, because yesterday for inside the Canadian Grand Prix, you get one 19-year-old way they call Kimi Antonelli. Yes, the man they make everybody surprised for inside the world of Formula One, because waiting they do, a lot of people never really see him for inside Formula One. But yesterday, he can win in 4th race in a row. And in case you miss how he win him, that's when he win him this one.
1: He wins the Canadian Grand Prix, and he leads the... Kimi Antonelli wins the Canadian Grand Prix, and he leads the World Championship by 43 points. The crowd acclaim Hamilton and Verstappen across the line. Hamilton's best result of the season in second. It is a Mercedes win here for the second year in a row. Russell last year, Antonelli this, and he's on the top step for the 4th Grand Prix in a row, the 4th in his career.
0: Yes, you don't hear him. That man, Kimi Antonelli, the fourth for inside in career intake win the Canadian Grand Prix yesterday to make sure say yes, at least for top of the table as he concerns the Drivers' Championship standings. Yes, in on the pass, everybody went there below him with at least 43 points. But after the race, the man, Kone Toku, he said he don't really like the way intake win, but saying go take the win. Mukuya, Ainte Yanan, give us.
2: You know, not really the way I wanted to win, if I have to be honest, because it was a tough fight with George, and it was very intense, fun, but I think it would have been cool to see how it would have ended up, because we were like going at each other, like we were pushing, and I think we both did a lot of mistakes. I think also my side, I did a mistake that kind of like it wasn't a little bit in a crucial moment.
0: All right, now so it be for Inside the World of Formula One for Inside the Canadian Grand Prix yesterday. But right now, Mukai Bode enter Inside Basketball. Tell us waiting the shell for Inside the Basketball Africa League. Because, yes, two matches day to day and one been done finish. Another one currently day on. But we're giving an update from the one we finished earlier today. Clay of Egypt. Yes, the beat Club African of Tunisia 98-90. And that one come and say, Clay, they don't care, but they enter inside the semifinals of the Basketball Africa League Season 6. Yes, Akli of Egypt don't enter the semi-finals. Another match will determine who will enter semi-finals, and the match between Petro de Luanda of Angola and Dar City of Nairobi, Kenya. Right now, the day for Inside Halftime, and Petro de Luanda, they beat Dar City 46-35 by 11 points right now for Inside Halftime. And we'll see whether the end of the match will actually determine who will join Akli for Inside the semi-final of the Basketball Africa League. But away from the Basketball Africa League, we'll talk within the shadow for Inside the NBA playoffs. Because for Inside the LA Momo today, yes, San Antonio Spurs, they beat the Oklahoma City Thunder. They beat them 103-82 for Inside the Western Conference Final Playoff. And of course, tomorrow morning, we'll go see one other game for Inside the Eastern Conference Playoff. The match will concern the Cleveland Cavaliers. They go face the New York Knicks. And that match go shele for Inside 1 a.m. LA Momo.

All right, Munkai, but come on from everything concerning other sports, right? And telling them waiting Shelley yesterday for inside the Nigeria Premier Football League. Quite a dramatic end to a very, very long season. 38 games played. And of course, now only one team that will crown champion at the end of the day. And fortunately for people in from Enugu and everybody in there associated with Enugu Football, Enugu Rangers Football Club, yes. Yesterday, now a day of reckoning for the Flying Antelopes of Enugu as they win the Nigeria Premier Football League for a record time, ninth time. Yes, based on C4 inside the Mobolaji Johnson Arena for inside Onikon yesterday for Lagos. They beat the home team with a face with the core Ikorodu City, but they beat them by 2-1. And that result come make sure say yes, no matter where the Rivers United been play yesterday, and Enugu Rangers win that league, because already before the matches yesterday, Enugu Rangers on the top of the table by at least 1 point. And the victory for inside yesterday can give them another maximum 3 points, even though Rivers United been beat Katsina United by 2-0. In the day enough for them to get anything past second position for inside yesterday. So as things be right now, Enugu Rangers, they don't win the league for the second time in the last 3 years. And of course, they don't win them 3 times in the last 10 years. So now a very, very, very good outing for them for inside this year. Because if you check your eye for inside, what really happened this season, Enugu Rangers, there'll be no day near the top of the table as the season they go on. But the Konde fight, they climb their way small. And right now, they don't get the ultimate prize. They don't win the Nigeria Premier Football League by at least 1 point. And they take win the league for inside this season when just finished. And for inside the other end of the table, yes, you get one result where we say surprise people well. Now they are in consign Remo Stars, because they are seeing next season, Remo Stars no go play for inside the Nigeria and top flight league, where they call the Nigeria Premier Football League. They play 1-1 yesterday with this people they call Bender Insurance for inside the Samuel Bemudia Stadium. And that result means themselves, they no go carry body play for inside the MPF of next season, because that result confirmed to their relegation to the Nigeria National League 1 year after they win the league for inside the 2024-2025 season. So now, so football be sometimes you go sweet some people for Bele, sometimes you go poach them. And right now for inside the Nigeria Premier Football League, and this is where they call Remo Stars no go play for inside the top flight next season. They go play for inside the second tier of the league, but still on sale for inside the Nigeria Premier Football League. Shooting Star Sports Club of Ibadan, based on say Ikorodu City no win their match for inside yesterday, and Shooting Stars lose 1-0, but they will still carry body enter inside continent. They will play the CAF Confederation Cup next season, and as they finish third for inside the table, and on their first appearance for inside CAF competition for the first time in 27 years. So a lot of milestones for inside the league has been earned for inside yesterday. And Rivers United finished second, Enugu Rangers first, and also the matter be for inside yesterday for everything concerned the Nigeria Premier Football League. So the teams will relegate Remo Stars, Bayelsa United, and this is where they call Wiki Tourists, and of course El Kanemi Warriors, that then relegates go the second tier of Nigeria football for inside next season. So now, so things be for inside everything Shele for the Nigeria Premier Football League. But more carry body, look waiting Shele for inside the English Premier League yesterday.

0: Of course, yesterday for inside the English Premier League yesterday, Arsenal, the crowning champions for inside Selhurst Park. And of course, now the first time in 22 years, maybe Arsenal don't win the league after Mikel Arteta leading side to finish the league with 7 points above every other team. At least the closest team win the close to their win be Man City. They used 7 points to win the league yesterday. But after the match yesterday, Mikel Arteta Conde Yan, what in this season really mean for Arsenal? And everybody will be say, join body, they support Arsenal.
1: Mikel, just tell us your thoughts, your feelings, how that was.
2: Very difficult to put it into words, but what a moment. A lot of emotions, a lot of joy, pride. I think the manner that was on it, I think, represents what these guys are feeling and the reason why this magic happened.
1: Does it feel like a weight has lifted? Are you a different person, a different coach?
2: I'm the same one, but I'm happier and relieved, I would say. Obviously, throughout this journey, we have made some massive steps, you know, and we have accomplished a lot of things that, in my opinion, have a lot of value.
0: Yes, here I am from the Arsenal coach where they call Mikel Arteta after inside lift the trophy for the first time in 22 years for inside Selhurst Park yesterday. Well, we can give our full results from the games in Shella yesterday for inside the English Premier League. For inside one place where they call the American Express Stadium, we'll be seen at the home of Brighton and Hove Albion. Manchester United entered go win Brighton by 3-0. And of course, this man where they call Bruno Fernandes in concert his own record and the number of assists from a player for one season in and go 21. And after that particular achievement, now we think on the end they give us about entire performance for inside Manchester United this season.
3: Oh, it's great. I feel very happy for that. It's a very proud moment. Obviously, it's not something that I would ever dream or think about until I got this close. And then obviously today I was lucky enough to get that. Johnny believed more than me in that set piece that we prepared for Patrick, because I wasn't very sure Patrick was able to score with his head, but he did. And at the end of the day, I got my assist from that and I'm very happy. But main thing and most important thing is that we won today and we finished very strong.
0: Of course, Manchester United finished very strong from the league yesterday and they finished for third, and next season they go play for inside the UEFA Champions League. Other results, Burnley for inside Turf Moor. They play 1-1 with fellow relegation team where they call Wolverhampton Wanderers. Crystal Palace lose for inside their own backyard to Arsenal when finally win the league by 2-1. Fulham beat Newcastle by 2-0. Liverpool end their season with draw for inside their own backyard. They play 1-1 with Brentford. Manchester City, they lose for inside their own backyard. For Pep, final game in charge, they beat them. People beat them Aston Villa by 2-1. AFC Bournemouth enter inside City Ground, play 1-1 with Nottingham Forest. Sunderland beats Chelsea, and they beat Chelsea by 2-1. While Tottenham Hotspur can beat Everton by 1-0. And West Ham United can carry 3-0 beats Leeds United, even though say they could carry body enter inside relegation for next season. So now, so the matter be for every 20 Shella yesterday for inside the world of sport. And now, yeah, we'll go bar break. Remember, say sport matter tomorrow morning. We don't tanda by 8 o'clock to give an every win the Shella for inside the world of sports. Me when they talk this one, when they hear everything they give about sports matter, my name, not testimony again. And they thank us. Join us for inside the show this Obungalicious Monday evening. And of course, men are not touching this die because good life he did the corner and for inside the Zanga to drive on through the night for every to win consign at the evening waka. My name again, a testimony again, and I thank you for joining us for inside sport matter. I'm gonna enjoy the rest of my evening. I don't cry my kaya. Come on for ya.
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2: 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Who will conquer Europe?

Yeah, so that's 737, Nigeria FNI 2.7, Port Harcourt. And good evening once again, and welcome to the tally number Gbedu show. Tell you before, see, you guys just go select your tally number. Just think after you just be the lucky one. Remember, tally number on the trail and top will be facebook.com/Nigeria927. All this one we talk, see, Mr. Good Life. Good evening, sir. Santa Chuba, now, Mommy Joy, tally number Gbedu show. Yes, not forget to number Nigeria927 FM. And make I just tell play public holiday to celebrate Eid al Adha for the most when they call it Children Day, although normally that's when the way government declared. So that's Wednesday and Thursday, yeah, a public holiday. Now say so just be good life in the Zanga. Now see tally number Gbedu show, Mongbedu go come your way.

0: vegetables like efo, ugu, and season with the rich taste of North seasoning cubes. 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

0: Let's meet at the top of the hour, 8 o'clock, at Tali Number Gbedu Show with Good Life is Spectacular. Just listen to this informator. The World Health Organization will be WHO. Done review today. A rapidly spreading Ebola outbreak for inside the Democratic Republic of the Congo, DRC. It don't cause 220 suspected deaths as health officials struggle to catch up with the epidemic. We need to allow it to spread to Nigeria first before we do the needful. And make sure you always keep your environment clean. Wash your hands at all time and maintain social distancing. I say just be social distancing. Very, very important. Tally number Gbedu Show. Comments they drop and people they take their tally number, but nobody don't take the special tally number. Because if you take the special tally number, you go chopulate something, but none yet. On top Facebook, I get Easy Go Flavor Shedrack. He said, that's 10. Good evening, my boss. You don't forget me. I never forget you. That's God's power. Chibike Easy. He said, tally number 7. Now you take. And Yulap Michael Okung. That's a good evening at Good Life. Number 5 now take. And Savior Otoja. I choose number 2. I choose number 8. That's 8 now for George Sumari. And the last one, take TK Ezekiel James, number 3. Hashtag tally number Gbedu Show. Thank you very much. And so nobody take a tally number, that's a special tally number. Too bad. But I say good be today on top tally number Gbedu Show. And don't forget, say we'll bring him back again at next week, Monday, by 7:30. We stay all day on top, Flanger. I'm going to hit you very hard to your bone marrow with Betalicious Gbedu. Back to back, still or still, with the inside.
1: Natalie, no back by the show. You did so.
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1: 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Why them not go there active? When did they always listen to Flanger? We want Ubonga OAP. Good life, the spectacular. Omo yakwayaski, miti yaski, tukbaski, the pile. Isha cute. Say. Them not they use clear eye, they do run so. Now get the monotone and get the advantage. 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
1: Oh yeah, now here we go, here we go. Why them no go there, auntie? When did they always listen to Flanger? We want Ubonga OAP. Good life, the spectacular. Oh my yakwayaski, miti yaski, took baski, the pile. Isha cute. 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Them no they use clear eye, they do run so. 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If you want to tori your lover,
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1: Say.
0: Them no they use clear eye, they do run so. 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If you want totori your lover,
2: then with Lenjo.
0: Faji time mko.
2: Then with Lenjo.
0: Nakana.
2: Then with Lenjo.
0: Oh boy, where my tally number now?
2: Please hit up Lenjo.
0: Plus miliki time with too much sauce. 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

0: glory.
1: Amen.
0: For the great things he has done.
1: Yes, sir.
0: We thank God for such a beautiful time.
2: Yes, sir.
0: Please, open your spirit. It's not a coincidence that you are listening to Prophet Isaac Rema.
1: Yes, sir.
0: This is Glory Nation Port Harcourt.
1: Yes, sir.
0: And this is Prophet Isaac Rema, the Bishop of Glory Nation. As you are hearing me now, I want you to listen very carefully. That this very week, God has an agenda,
1: yes, sir,
0: concerning your life,
2: yes, sir,
0: that you must not miss.
1: Yes, sir.
0: That agenda can be found in Galatians chapter 5, verse 10.
1: Mm.
0: The Bible says, I have confidence in you through the Lord, that he will be none otherwise minded,
1: yes,
0: but he that troubleth you shall bear his judgment.
1: Mm.
0: Whosoever he be. Anybody that troubles you,
1: mm,
0: the Lord will trouble them this season.
1: Amen.
0: In the mighty name of Jesus.
1: Amen.
0: You have to know that God is a God of retribution.
1: Yes, sir.
0: God of retribution.
1: Yes, sir.
0: If you know how to do distribution of problem, God knows how to do retribution of reward.
1: I hear, I hear, I hear.
0: Everybody that is tormenting you, this Friday, I call it Red Friday.
1: Yes.
0: Oh my God. Red Friday.
1: Yes,
0: why do I call it Red Friday? Because it don't red for people where they worry.
1: Yes,
0: it don't red for their space.
1: Yes, sir.
0: Why do I call it Red Friday? It's a judgment day.
1: Yes, sir.
0: Judgment for these people that believe that nobody can touch them.
1: Yes, sir.
0: That believe they can get out of the natural and use spiritual realm to manipulate your life.
1: Yes.
0: Oh, they can leave the natural realm, go into the spiritual realm, and use one or two things to turn your life upside down. Keep you on one spot for 10, 20, 30 years. Make sure you are nobody for a very long time. Hey, they think they can create a situation whereby your life looks like a caricature of your real destiny. And they will get away with it. No, it's judgment day.
1: Yes, sir.
0: That Friday is judgment day.
1: Yes, sir.
0: Now, you may say, well, man of God, as far as I'm concerned, I don't have enemies. My only enemy is the devil. That's what the Bible tells me, that my only enemy is Satan, the devil. Even Jesus said, Father, forgive them, for they know not what they do. That prayer Jesus prayed is for those people.
2: Yes, sir.
3: Yes, sir.
0: They did not know what they were doing.
2: Yes, sir. Yes, sir.
0: For real.
2: Yes, sir.
0: They didn't know. The people that crucified Jesus did not know what they were doing.
2: Yes, sir.
3: Yes, sir.
0: Number one, Jesus was born to die.
2: Yes, sir.
0: They were helping him to fulfill his destiny.
1: Yes,
0: so they really didn't know what they were doing.
1: Yes, sir.
0: I was not born to die.
3: Yes,
0: so for
3: sir.
0: Somebody to try to kill me, he knows what he is doing.
1: Yes, sir.
0: Somebody cannot take your name to native doctor and say he does not know what he's doing. He knows what he's doing.
1: Yes,
0: he took transport from his house to native doctor's village. In this economy.
2: Yes, sir.
0: He still go give food to the gods.
2: My God.
0: He took sacrifice. He paid for sacrifice.
1: Yes, sir.
0: He gave money to the native doctor.
1: Yes,
0: that one cannot say he does not know what he's doing.
1: Yes, sir.
0: He knows what he is doing.
3: Yes, sir.
0: Hallelujah.
1: Yes, sir.
0: Praise the Lord.
3: Hallelujah.
0: Satan is not your only enemy.
2: Yes, sir.
3: Yes, sir.
0: Satan is not your only enemy. Don't make mistake. Oh. Satan is not your only enemy. Oh.
1: Yes, sir.
0: There are enemies in your father's house.
2: Yes, sir.
0: There are enemies in your mother's side.
1: Yes, sir.
3: Yes, sir.
0: There are enemies among your cousins.
1: Yes, sir.
0: There is one of your uncles that does not want your father's children to be bigger than his children.
1: Yeah, yeah. Yes, sir. Yes, sir.
0: There are people that you have offended by just shining. Entering the university is your offense.
1: Yes, sir.
3: Yes, sir.
0: Their children couldn't go to university, you entered.
1: Yes.
0: That is your offense.
1: Yes,
0: when people operate with witchcraft mindset, You don't need to offend them to offend them.
3: Yes. Yes.
0: You only need to be moving forward that you have offended them already.
3: Ah.
0: This Friday is Judgment Day.
3: Yes.
0: I call it red because it go red.
3: Yes.
0: Everywhere go red for their zone.
3: Yes.
0: Everywhere go red for their cabal.
3: Yes.
0: God will send that angel that is sent during Passover.
3: Yes.
0: That Passover angel.
3: Yes.
0: See, the Bible tells me that Sennacherib was a powerful king of Assyria.
3: Yes.
0: And he came with 185,000 soldiers to fight Hezekiah,
4: yes, sir,
0: the king of Judah.
4: Yes,
0: 185,000 people to fight a tribe in Israel.
3: Yes, sir.
0: Believing that he is powerful. And he told Hezekiah, don't let them deceive you that your God can deliver you.
3: Yes, sir.
0: And all he did was that he took a letter. He took a letter and dropped it on the altar of God.
4: Yes,
0: and said, God, look at the letter that this king used to brag.
3: Mm.
0: You to bring your own petition.
4: Yes,
0: and put it on the altar.
3: Yes, sir.
0: It's Judgment Day.
3: Yes, sir.
0: For every wicked man, every wicked woman.
3: Mm.
0: Everybody you don't have power to deal with, that God in heaven only has power to deal with.
3: Yes, sir.
0: He will visit them.
3: Amen.
0: In the name of Jesus.
3: Amen.
0: This is your time.
4: Yes, sir.
0: This is your season.
4: I hear, sir.
0: This is your moment.
4: I hear, sir.
0: I don't want you to miss it.
4: Yes, sir.
0: 9 a.m. this Friday,
4: yes,
0: the Millennium Center, kilometer 3 Beche Road. You cannot miss this one.
3: Yes, sir.
0: Hear me what I'm telling you. Until there is judgment, crime will continue.
4: Yes, sir.
3: Yes, sir.
4: It's true.
0: If there is no judge in court that is saying, because you committed this crime, go for life imprisonment or 20 years imprisonment and all of that, or this and that. If there is no such judgment from the judiciary, criminals will continue every day.
3: Yes,
0: some,
3: sir,
0: people will not commit crime for the fear of that.
3: Yes, sir.
0: So if they deal with your marriage, you keep quiet, they can kill your children.
3: Mm.
0: If

0: my enemies live long so they will see what I will be in future. They have destroyed everything about your future. And you are saying, let my enemies live long so they can see what I will be in future. There is nothing you are going to be in future. They have destroyed all the joy inside your future.
1: Yeah.
0: And you are keeping quiet. Mm. Witchcraft is real.
1: Yes, sir.
0: Oppression is real.
1: Yes, sir.
0: Darkness is real.
1: Yes, sir.
0: People are taking your name to native doctors. So. Mm-hmm. Don't make any mistakes about it.
2: Yes, sir.
0: Don't think, oh, nobody's worrying me after all. I'm not worrying anybody. Mm-hmm. I'm a good man and everybody in my family are good. We are all good. Mm-hmm. You have no idea. You have no idea. You have no idea.
1: Mm-hmm.
0: You that you are driving Venza, you say nobody divest for you. You are driving Prado.
1: Mm-hmm.
0: You think nobody thinks you are proud. Just that you entered university, there is a universal college of enemies that gathered in your family to say, because this one went to school, my own children have not gone. You have no idea. But I didn't offend anybody. You don't need to offend the witch.
1: Yes, sir.
0: You just need to carry glory.
2: Yes, sir.
0: And you have offended them.
2: Yes.
0: This Friday,
2: sir.
0: Judgment Day.
2: Yes, sir.
0: When you deal with one, and the others take note, they will mark you.
2: Yes, sir.
0: That no, we can't oppress this one. No.
2: Yes, sir.
3: Yes, sir.
0: When the witches of Auchi tried Apostle John C. Suleiman, when they started dying, the remaining gathered physically. They went to meet him physically.
2: Yes, sir.
0: And said, please, don't stop killing us.
1: Yeah.
0: Eh? We will not touch you again.
1: Yeah, yeah.
0: We will tell all the witches in this country to leave you alone.
1: Yeah, okay,
0: imagine that. That's the power of judgment.
2: Yes, sir.
0: When judgment comes down, everybody becomes loyal.
2: Yes, sir.
0: Are you hearing what I'm saying?
2: I hear.
0: Don't play with this service.
1: Yes, sir.
0: Come. Look at you. Many departments of your life are having signals of witchcraft. Your children are not doing well. Before you know, you can't see again. Before you know, one of your legs don't go. Before you know, your house, where you did 6 months more money, they chop. All your tenants are not paying you rent. They don't pay, they don't get come out. All of these things that are supposed to make you blessed, everything is having issues. All your cars are bad. You have sold them. You don't have any car again. And you are still gentle. Say, it is well. It is well. Sir, you are entering the well already. It's time to pray.
1: Yes, sir.
0: It's time to come and battle it in the presence of God. And ask God to vindicate you. And avenge you of your enemies. This is your moment.
1: Amen.
0: Friday morning.
2: Yes, sir.
0: My God. You jam me, you break. I jam you, you scatter.
1: Yes, sir.
0: The Bible says, if anybody falls upon this rock, it shall be broken to pieces.
2: Yes, sir.
0: And if this rock shall fall upon anyone, it shall grind him to powder. There is a place for judgment in the Bible.
1: Yes, sir.
0: You have to understand that judgment must come. How can the same thing kill husband and wife? And you are telling me that is not a pattern. You are telling me that thing is not looking for the children. How can the same thing be happening to all the first boss of one family? How can nobody be doing well in your full family? Nobody has seen money. And you think that is normal. Is everybody lazy? Is everybody so bad that they cannot make 1 million? How come, since you have been struggling in your life, you have never counted 1 million that belongs to you? You cannot tell me that everything is well.
2: Yes, sir.
0: Whatever altar is behind it will catch fire.
1: Hey.
0: I'm inviting you 9 a.m. this Friday, the Millennium Center, Kilometer 2, Igbeche Road. Everything is going to change.
1: Hey.
0: God is going to speak for you.
1: Amen.
0: My God will speak for you.
1: Amen.
0: The God of Glory Nation will fight for you.
1: Amen.
0: In the mighty name of Jesus.
1: Amen.
0: Thank you, my Father.
1: Thank you, Lord.
0: It's a judgment service. So I will release judgment water.
1: Hallelujah.
0: Judgment water is going to be given to everybody for free. This is somebody that got ectopic pregnancy. Pregnancy that formed in the fallopian tube.
1: Yes, sir.
0: And could not deliver. She did everything. We have prayed and prayed until this kind of judgment service.
1: Yes, sir.
0: And I released judgment water. And she said, Lord, what is fighting me is inside my body. She drank the water and God removed that baby and put it in the womb.
1: Yes, sir.
3: Amen.
0: The baby was born, very beautiful baby with blue eyes.
3: Yes, sir.
0: All the medical people came out and said, Papa, this is the miracle of the century.
4: Yes, sir.
0: Where did the baby pass?
4: Mm.
0: Where did that baby pass? Because of judgment service. The enemy that wants to take the life of mother and child has been judged.
2: Yes, sir.
0: So the baby was born normally.
3: Yes, sir.
0: Anybody in your village, anybody in the city, community, wherever they are, that have made up their mind that your glory will not see light of day, Friday is their red Friday.
2: Amen.
0: They are going down for you to rise.
2: Amen.
0: The numbers to call are 080-3267-3744. Again, 080-3267-3744. Second number is 090-2924-2264. 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One more time, 090-2924-2264. This very Friday, 9 a.m., Red Friday, Judgment Day for all the enemies of your life. It's time for you to rise again.
2: Amen.
0: It's time for you to recover all.
2: Amen.
0: God said to David, "Sepulchre, overtake, and without fail, recover all." This is your portion.
2: Amen.
0: 080-3267-3744. 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Second number, 090-2924-2264. Again, 090-2924-2264. 9 a.m. this very Friday morning. If I see your face, I'll prophesy. And you will testify to the glory of God.
2: Yes.
0: And God will give you back all

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1: Oh yeah, now here we go, here we go. Why them no go there active? When did they always listen to Flanger? We want Ubonga OAP. Good life, the spectacular. Omo yakwayaski, miti yaski, tukbaski, the pile. Ishak you? 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If you want to tori your lover,
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